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Very, very good morning to you. It is a wonderful Wednesday morning, the 12th day of August 2026. It is definitely a great day that the Lord has made, and we shall rejoice and be glad in it. 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I'm your host, Barbara Koinange, and I am so, so glad that we are starting this day together right here in the presence of God. Child of God, it's a great day. It's going to be an absolutely blessed day for you in the name of Jesus Christ. If this is your first time here, Karibu Sana, this is a Praise Break, and it is a space where we get to celebrate God's goodness. We get to listen to the Word of God. We get to speak life into the day, and we get to soak in the presence of God. So even as we begin, let us start with a word of prayer. Father Almighty, we thank you so much for this morning. We thank you for your goodness and your mercies, Lord. Thank you for the gift of life this morning, this Wednesday. We don't take it for granted that we've seen this day. We pray that mighty God, even as we start off the day, as we start off the show, would you start with us? We ask that, Lord Jesus, would you be enthroned right here in the studio? Take your place through this broadcast. Would you do all that you please to do in Jesus' name? Daddy, we pray that even as we get to receive your word, would our hearts be opened? Would we listen to you this morning? Would we hear you speaking to us, Lord? And we ask that indeed, would you do that which no man can do, Lord? Would you heal in such a way, Lord, that we know you too, mighty God? We are here waiting for you. We know that, God, you are well able. And so even as we start off the show, we speak in confidence that indeed we know in whom we have believed. You are the King of Kings and the Lord of Lords. We thank you, God. Thank you for the honor to be in your presence. We don't take that for granted. And we pray that, Lord, indeed, would we receive all that you have for us this day. It's in the mighty name of Jesus Christ we have prayed, trusting and believing. Amen and amen. Child of God, Karibu Sana to the show. Let me know where you are tuning in from. You can do that across all social media platforms. On Facebook, that is at Nation FM. On X and TikTok, that's Nation FM KE. On Instagram, that's Nation FM underscore Kenya. Remember, you can tag me across all social media platforms. That is at Barbara Koinange. And the hashtag is Praise Break on Nation FM. Right about now, let's get back into the music. And after that, in this hour, remember, we're going to be getting the word of the day. And also, we are going to be having a good time to pray together. So, child of God, Karibu Sana, have a good time in the presence of God.

0: And right now it is a time for the word of the day. Child of God, karibu sana once again. This is a Praise Break right here on Nation FM, where it's all about your voice and your vibe. And child of God, it is my prayer that this word is going to take root in our hearts, that it's going to do something new, because I know that the word of God is sure and true. The word of God is sure and true, and you can stand on it. You can believe in the word of God. And so I pray that this word is going to do something great in your life. Remember, it is alive and active. The word of God is not a dead thing. It is alive. It is active, sharper than any two-edged sword. And so, child of God, receive this word for yourself and your family in the name of Jesus Christ. In just a bit, we're also going to be coming in with a time of prayer. So I just invite you to just begin to, you know, just speak to your Father. Begin to bring your prayer requests, begin to just lay them before the feet of Jesus Christ. What is it that you are trusting God for this day? And after that, we're going to be having also a moment of declaration. So, child of God, do have a good time this morning in the presence of God. Right about now, here is a word of the day.
1: Word of the day.
2: One of the weird things about living with other human beings in the same house is the idiosyncrasies that you notice about them, whether you want to or not.
3: Yep.
2: Oh, that sounded tender. External processor over here, watch out. Yeah, because like my kids, I can tell which one of them is knocking on the door just by the way they knock, just by how they use their knuckles. I know my kids by their knock. Isn't that weird as a parent? You learn to identify which kid, because Abby has a very polite knock. It's a very gentle knock. It's a very delicate knock. It's a beautiful knock. It's a knock that says, if you have the time to open the door, and this is the opportune time, would it be possible that you do so? It's just a very gentle knock. It's a tender knock. And then Elijah was totally different. Now he's very chill, but when he was smaller, his knock was undeniable. Meaning he's not stopping until you open the door. And even back then, he's actually really good at making beats. And he's making a lot of beats these days. Do the Dash on YouTube, by the way. You owe me for that. That's a big plug, man. This is international. But when you used to knock on the door, you used to make beats on the door. That's when you started making your beats, just on the door. And they were relentless. I mean, he's not stopping. It's like a trap beat on the door just to get him to let you in. But then Graham is the one who doesn't knock. And you don't even know he was at the door until 3 weeks later when he says something that he overheard in the conversation that he wasn't supposed to hear. You know, like, because you get to know somebody when you're living with them, so you can tell who's at the door just by how the knock sounds. Living in relationship with God, you learn to discern when it's him knocking. And if you don't, you'll open the door to people who don't have the best intentions in mind. And you'll open the door to the enemy who may

0: bring you what you want. And if hard over time, you'll learn to discern his knock.
1: So good.
0: At first, you think that God knocks with a sledgehammer, because that's what church teaches you about God pretty early on, at least in the southeastern United States. If it's a fired up church, they teach about God coming through the door, you know, with a, have you ever seen this kind of God? The God, he is a battering ram. And people say things like, oh, I love that sermon today, Pastor. God was just kicking my butt all over the place. And yet you learn that when you really live with God, it's not, doesn't take much, because you know his knock. Knock, knock. Knock, knock. And you also learn that a lot of times what you will initially think is the devil knocking on your door to attack you is actually God knocking on your door to develop you. And what knocks on the door looking like trouble sometimes is training to teach you to trust in God. And this takes time walking with God to learn that sometimes, even if you don't like what's standing at the door when you hear the knock, that by the time God gets done working in your situation, that even what the enemy meant for evil, God will turn it for good. And it enables you to live with a kind of faith that is very peculiar to people who think that everything that God brings into your life looks nice. Because sometimes when you pray for an opportunity, you'll be surprised to open the door and find opposition instead. Have you ever prayed for patience? That's a dumb idea. I never pray for patience, because I know exactly what God is going to send to the door if I do. Trouble. God is going to send something to get on my nerves so bad. God is going to send a bad driver in front of me on Providence Road with an elevation sticker. I was coming to church and I was singing in the car and I was singing, this is, I'm going to see a victory or something like that. One of these good songs that we sing around here. And the person in front of me was such a bad driver. I lost all of the Holy Spirit. I lost 12% of my anointing per minute that I was behind this person. And I was so mad, I came right up on him. And then I passed them and I slowed down just to teach them a lesson. And then they turned into the parking lot with me and they were coming to church and they were a volunteer. So I'm having to learn that you might not like the package that your prayer request shows up in when it comes to your door. Knock, knock. But no matter the delivery system, you can trust that God is the one who is superintending. Now, the early church had to believe this in a way that very few of us will ever have to lay hold of it, because they were experiencing such a time of persecution and a time where they had to trust God for their very provision, especially in Jerusalem. There's a famine in chapter 11. They're taking up offerings just so the church can make it. And around about that time, they're getting the famine sorted out. The writer here, Luke of Acts, says about that same time, he connects the events. He said, while they're dealing with the famine on one hand, they have to deal with the fight on the other hand. And now Herod starts throwing their leaders in jail. Some of the disciples, if they were thrown in jail, you probably wouldn't miss them. Because Bartholomew really, you know, sure, he's a good guy. But James is one of the three. When Jesus got ready to go up on the mountain and transfigure in front of them to reveal his glory, James, John, and Peter got to go up and see it. One of the sons of Zebedee, the sons of thunder. James was one of the guys, and he's dead. And now they got Peter too. And remember, Peter is their preacher. And so it's one thing to lose James, it's painful. But to lose Peter threatens the very purpose of God. And there's so much opportunity, because the kingdom of God is spreading and advancing. And there's so much opposition. And there's so much opportunity. And there's so much opposition. Don't you know that when opportunity comes to the door, opposition comes with it? Don't you know that sometimes they are one and the same? This is what I'm learning. I'm learning that a lot of times when I open the door and see something that I would love to send away in my life, a challenge that I wish didn't come, it is actually the opportunity for God to teach me to trust him.
2: That's great.
0: Kind kind of hard to say amen to that, because usually you want God to knock and come in with a flower bouquet. But it's kind of hard to know that it's God knocking unless you walk with him a while. And then you hear the knock the next time, and you know, whatever is at the door, even if God didn't send it, he's going to use it. And the church is praying for Peter, but they're still brokenhearted about James. Did you notice that part in the passage where it said that he had just killed James with the sword? That means he cut his head off. That means that he was coming after the head. He was trying to stop the movement of Christianity because he knew it would appease the Jews. And he knew that in this great time of opportunity for the church, it was a time of opportunity for him to advance his human agenda. And so the church is praying, the church is knocking on the door of heaven, asking God to do something in the situation. And Peter is in prison while the church is praying. Now, one interesting thing about this text, is it all right if I teach the Bible for a minute? Okay, because it's interesting to note that Peter has no idea at this moment what the people are doing, and the people have no idea how Peter is doing. Sometimes you've got to pray by faith, not even knowing if it's doing any good in your life. And sometimes the proof that your prayers and faith are working is that the opposition increases. Good God, help me get this message to the back row. Because somebody has been wondering, is God even still with me? Is God using me? Is this even worth it? But there's something about that should let you know that if the devil showed up in the first place, there must be something important, and he must be defending his territory, or else he wouldn't bother with you. So Peter was in prison, but the church was praying. And now would be a good time for us to check on Peter, right? Because we got to see, we know what the church was doing. They gathered together for a prayer meeting, and they got in there and they started joining their faith together. And Peter is in prison, and he's just hours away from his trial. And if it turns out the same way that James has turned out, this will be his last night on the planet. So it's that kind of pressure. Let's see what he's doing. Let's check in on a nanny cam on Peter, the rock. Let's check on Peter on the eve of his potential probable execution. Verse 6. The night before Herod was to bring him to trial, Peter was, how are you going to sleep when your life is on the line? Y'all need to fix that verse, because that's not possible, is it? The night before Herod was to bring him to trial, Peter was what? Pacing? Praising? Praying? How can you sleep at a time like this?
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0: A very good morning to you once again, child of God. And right about now, I'd love us to just get into a time of a prayer right here on a Praise Break on Nation FM. And I don't know where you're finding yourself this morning, but one thing I know is that there's power in prayer. You can pray, you can trust in God, you can bring all that is heavy in your heart to Him, and He will sort it out for you, child of God. And so at this moment, I just invite us, you know, to just take a pause, to just have a moment to speak to the King of Kings and the Lord of Lords, who is our Father, who is here present with us. Do you know that His presence is here? Because He promises us in Scripture, where two or three are gathered in His name, right there in the midst He is. And so, child of God, this morning, even as you're lifting up your voice in prayer, know that this God is here. He is listening to you. He cares about that which you are going through. And so, Father, this morning, we thank you. Thank you once again for the honor and the pleasure to be in your presence. And we are praying that, Lord, would you be magnified in our lives, be magnified in this day. We pray that, Lord, would you take your place in literally every aspect of our lives and of our day. Mighty God, we are bringing ourselves before you. We surrender before you. Lord, we surrender our children before you. We surrender this day, this Wednesday before you. And we pray that, Lord, would you go ahead of us? Would you be with us? Would you hold our hands? Would you lead us into all your ways, mighty God? We pray that, Lord, would we hunger and thirst for you? Would it be that our very desire is you? We pray that, Lord, this day, would we be where you need us to be? Would your will be done above everything else? Would we desire that your will be done in our lives? Lord, we thank you. We thank you because we know that you have a good plan for us in this day. We know that, God, we are not here randomly. You are such an intentional God. And if we are here this morning, then it means there's something for us to fulfill on this earth. And so, Lord, we pray. That would you help us? Help us, Lord, protect us, cover us with the precious blood of Jesus Christ from the top of our heads to the soles of our feet. Would it be that we are covered, protected, and that we are able to do all that you've called us to do in the name of Jesus Christ? Lord, we bless you. We thank you. And we know that, mighty God, that we will see your goodness today in this land of the living. That it be magnified, be lifted high. It's in the mighty name of Jesus Christ. We've prayed, trusting and believing. Amen and amen. Child of God, right about now, I'd love us to just get into our declarations. Remember, this is an extension of our time of prayer, but we stand on Scripture. And, you know, specific scriptures, take them on and we stand on them and speak them out loud.
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0: 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Speak the word of God over your day. Let it be that everything hears you. Everything in your atmosphere needs to hear you speaking out the very word of God.
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A very good morning to you and karibu sana to the second hour of Praise Break right here on Nation FM, where it's all about your voice and your vibe. You are hanging out with me, Barbara Koinange, and child of God, it is a great day that the Lord has made, and we shall rejoice and be glad in it. 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On X and TikTok, that's Nation FM KE. And on Instagram, that's Nation FM _ Kenya. Right about now, let me just introduce the conversation that we are going to be having today. And if you could walk alongside any disciple for a day, who would you choose and why would you choose this specific disciple? There's a post that is up in the comments section. Let me know which disciple are you choosing to walk

This is Praise Break on Nation FM, and you are hanging out with me, Barbara Koinange, this absolutely beautiful morning. Let me tell you, it always gives me such a joy in my heart to start the day together with you. And today we're having a very interesting conversation. If you could walk alongside any disciple for a day, who would you choose and why would you choose this specific disciple? If you want two disciples, three, it is well. You can choose that as well, but just let me know why you would walk with the specific disciples. In just a bit, we're going to be getting our daily affirmation of the day. But I don't know about you, but I think I'd also want to walk with maybe John. I don't know why. I'm always fascinated by how secured he was in the love of Jesus. Hey, Yamani, do you know sometimes how life can really do you one in? Hey, jamani unashanga. Ah, God. Do you really love me? But we see this disciple walking in such confidence, understanding who he is, understanding that he was loved by Jesus. In fact, he calls himself the disciple whom the Lord loved, or whom Jesus loved. Imagine him writing his own book and saying that. And you know, the disciple whom the Lord loved. Hey, Jamani. I'd honestly want to learn that. I'd honestly want to just understand how he came to this point of rest and just being so secured, if I can say that, and so anchored in God's love for him. That is absolutely beautiful. And I know that there's somebody who's like me as well, who would like to just walk with John, you know, just to understand how did we get here to the point where mbaka unajipatia jina, the disciple whom the Lord loved. Absolutely amazing. I think I'd choose John. Definitely, I think I'd choose to walk with John. There's a post that is up in the comments section. Let me know which disciple are you choosing to walk with for a day and why.

0: You'll never reach your destiny if you play it safe all the time. You have to get out of the safe zone and over into the faith zone. There are levels God is calling you to that are going to feel uncomfortable, that are over your head, that require greater commitment, greater consecration. You can't hang around those same people and carry this new mantle, greater faith. You can't stay in the boat and walk on water. Bolder prayer. You can't pray weak, get by prayers, and see the fullness of what God has for you.
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1: And child of God, it is time for our daily affirmation. Remember that we speak this out together. And this is what we are saying. God's word is alive, active, and working in my life today. Once again, let's take it again. God's word is alive, active, and working in my life today. Child of God, would you claim this for yourself, that indeed the living word of God is working in your life. The word is working in your life. Claim it. Claim all the promises. Claim all that the word says about you. Stand on it and speak it out loud and say, you know what? God's word, I know it's alive, it's active, and it is working in my life today.
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Jesus. Thank you so, so much, child of God, for being here with me from 4 a.m. all the way to this point of the morning. It's always an honor and a pleasure doing this every single morning with you. And, you know, just to close our conversation this morning, our interesting Bible trivia, if you were to walk with one disciple for a day, who would that be and why? Honestly speaking, one thing that I really see with all the disciples is that they represent literally all of us in a way. You know, God just reached out, or Jesus rather, reached out to different people to be part of, you know, the disciples that he walked with, he taught. And I think this is just an encouragement, honestly, to see that God can use different kinds of people. So we don't have to be perfect, because each of the disciples had their own thing going. Literally all of them, by the way. But see, God is so good. He is so merciful. And he says, you know what? I want to be part of your life, even in that way that you are. You know, maybe life has done you one in and you're finding yourself in a very interesting place. Please don't say that, you know what, me, I'm not going to walk with God. I'm going to be uko sidelines. No. You are a candidate who is, you know, enough for God to use, and also enough for God to just walk with. So that's something else I get to see, that, you know, with the disciples, they walked with Jesus. And I pray that that's going to be our reality, that we're going to walk with Jesus as the disciples walked with him as well. That is going to be such a beautiful journey, whether we are having good times, bad times, that we're going to walk with Jesus. We're going to choose him every single time. Once again, thank you so much for being here. It's my time to say goodbye. Do have yourself a blessed Wednesday. It's going to be absolutely blessed. Claim it, believe it, in the name of Jesus Christ. And tutapatana kesho papa hapa, as we get to throw it back. It's going to be a throwback Thursday. Super excited for that. But right about now, child of God, remember not to touch that dial, because Fixing the Nation is coming right up. I've been your host, Barbara Koinange. Do have yourself a fantastic, blessed, highly favored Wednesday ahead.

0: Wake up to grace, power, and praise. 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
1: Yes. 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

0: 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A situation that's been bothering you? A question you've been dying to ask? Or an issue you think people need to talk about? 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
0: 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Ongea Ikutoke. Because some things are better said than kept inside.
3: At the peak, eh? From this point on, it's just downhill.
4: Is the
3: downhill is negative. So how do you put it more positively?
5: Is downhill negative?
3: Yeah, downhill is just like bambo yana sambara tick. Unaenda pungul panga.
5: Think of it as sliding into the weekend.
4: Sliding is so good.
5: Roller coasting into the weekend.
4: You know, speaking of sliding, I saw the funniest clip yesterday. So in Nigeria, you know those slides, zileza water parks.
3: Who explained to those who didn't see it? I saw it as well.
4: Una jondo slide, una need ka lubrication kidogo. So how about you?
3: After all, it's a water park.
4: It's a water park. After all, you're expecting this water to facilitate. Eh, mse hapo kuna kajerikan, anakumwagilia tu maji nyuma.
3: But how would you go? I mean, I just looked at you and wondered how. Because usually, the water parks have, there's water flowing through
5: the slide.
3: The entire slide. Through it.
4: Yes.
3: From up to
4: Yes.
3: So that when you are going down, you're actually just finding the water. You're
5: the water is by you, so that your nyash is not the one on the slide.
4: Exactly.
3: Yeah. So when they mwagilia you water.
4: Sindioni yako kusaid you.
3: Atukifika hapa.
4: Ukifika katikati.
3: Katikati.
5: Kuzi ya likuwa na shinda na kwama.
4: It
5: was so bad. But it got me thinking, at least wanajaribu.
4: Yeah.
5: Name one water park in Kenya right now.
4: Ile Mombasa.
3: Yeah.
4: Wild Waters.
3: There's
4: Wild
3: also one in Mavoko.
4: Mm-hmm. Oh, there's one.
3: Yes, yes. Remember where Wangeshi took the boys for the birthday? What's that place called?
4: Stonati.
3: There's a place.
5: Ocha, Stonati.
3: Yeah. There's a place in Mavoko where there is a water park.
4: Okay. Hey, because it's we need more water parks.
5: We do.
4: Yeah. As much as tunongejwe ukame, water parks are very important. Unajua we grew up with splash.
5: We did.
4: Kunaenda huko tuna splash.
5: Na village market also
4: village
5: had a
4: market. Yes.
3: Had one.
5: I had a water park.
3: Clearly.
5: Mm-hmm. There was no demand.
3: Yeah. You guys grew up.
4: There's a demand.
3: If there was demand, there would be any. Those people who had started the water parks.
4: I think we've lacked in our imagination.
3: They would continue with the water parks?
4: Yeah.
3: Or new ones would enter? Because there's demand for water parks. Clearly, it just didn't make business sense. You have this thing running, you have a whole infrastructure set up.
4: Yeah.
3: You need to keep checking it for safety, you need to have water running, it needs to get into a pool, and all that. If you do not get a certain number of people, the business doesn't make sense, the business closes.
4: It's a business of low margins, if you think about it. Because you charge what to how much you could swim.
5: Miatano max. If it's a bougie, you know, ka place. Lakini,
3: how much investment would that be?
5: sorry, how much investment? In the millions, in the tens of millions.
3: Imagine.
5: In the tens of, and then the operating cost would also be quite high.
4: Yeah.
5: Luckily, there's like a sweet spot somewhere. There has to be. Because think of how much kids need third spaces right now. They just need to be outside.
3: Yeah.
5: And what better than a water park?
4: Yeah. Correct.
5: Right.
3: The things that don't have much, like those places where kids enter and there's all these balls. And
4: oh, yeah.
3: What do you call that?
4: Like those play pens or play areas. Yeah.
3: Or even some places that now are just establishing the sandboxes and such. It is easy to maintain. It's not much. It's not consuming a lot of power. It's just lighting.
4: Yeah.
3: That one, you can see them thriving. and more coming up. This other one, the number of people that maybe you need to maintain that business as a going concern.
5: Yes. Yeah.
3: Is what is where the challenge is.
4: It's the kind of business where if I was setting up such
3: a
4: business.
3: It can't be only a Sunday only. You can't set up that whole thing
4: for
3: to
4: Sunday
3: be a Sunday only thing.
5: No, but it's the kind of business you make your pesa April, August, November,
4: peak
5: December.
4: Seasons.
3: Yeah.
5: And you make your money for the year within those 4 months.
4: Yeah. And also, I don't think that is your primary money-making business. Like, if you think about it, the way you build it, you have dining facilities. So that's what brings you, like, your primary returns. And then this is just but a support to the business.
5: Unaza chipona sausage 500 in one day.
4: Na soda.
5: Na soda.
4: But the chipona toka hapo, kuswim ni 200.
5: Yeah.
4: Kukula.
3: Yeah.
4: 2000.
5: Yeah. I see the vision. Well, we're problem fixing. But yeah, definitely need more water parks, more amusement parks as well.
4: Yes.
5: I've always said all the money going into malls. I mean, come on, we can do something.
4: We can do better.
5: Again, show me an amusement park. We had the one that was right here at not railways.
3: At Uhuru Park.
4: Oh, Luna Park.
5: Luna Park. The
4: Luna.
3: There's still a bit of it there next to the Green Park. Right?
5: Is it functional?
3: I think so.
4: Hey. Yeah, function.
5: Acha nikwambie. Mimi nimeenda hata rides za Uhuru Park zingine. We. Actually, hata ni hiyo Luna Park, to be quite honest. I was there. And then you go on... what's the one that spins around?
3: Yeah.
5: Like the seats, and then they get higher with every
4: merry-go-round.
5: Merry-go-round, kwendaju, bus. Hey, it was making some suspicious noise.
4: It's like you go on that banana boat in Afkapala Juma.
3: And it comes back.
5: Yeah, they need to be maintained. I was like, apa? And it's going now faster and higher. As the noise gets louder, the saxophones were getting louder. We need that.
4: We need a lot more of those for sure.
3: Yeah. People, so you what you can do is come up with a business concept.
4: Okay. Will you invest?
3: Right. No, you just go to a bank.
5: convince
3: the bank to give you money.
5: Have you seen the interest rates banks are giving?
3: No, you'll make your money back. So you're saying there's people are borrowing money from these banks for business. Even the ones who are building malls are taking loans.
4: And they're taking those loans. But you see now, and Josephine Apati in Atwambia, if you vote us in, you can borrow 3%, grow your business.
3: There'll be so much money.
4: There'll be so much money
3: for
4: you.
3: Because we're not borrowing domestically.
4: Do your sasa.
3: And you believe them.
4: You know what? We have to believe something. Something must kill a man. Well, since we're in the conversation and topic of, you know, third spaces for children, today's World Youth Day. Sikuya Mayut.
5: Yes.
4: And it's an internationally recognized day. World Youth Day, celebrated observed every August 12th. Today happens to be the day. And the theme this year is different contexts, common aspirations.
3: Right.
4: Which, you know, just recognizes how youth across the world are dealing with different contexts in terms of matters, either governance, in terms of, you know, their economic ability to take care of themselves, social issues, and whatnot, but we have common aspirations. Because this is what a youth. Come a youth leader. Ni youth.
5: We're all youth.
4: We're all youth.
5: New Kweli.
4: Yeah.
5: When you say, you know, different contexts, but common aspirations, I think about how it started with the millennial dream kind of dying globally, and then it took foot everywhere. And it looks different. In the West, it looks like realizing that, home ownership might not be a reality for you the way it was a reality for your parents. Here, employment is not a reality for a lot of young people, even after doing all that was required of them. So those different contexts, but common aspect, and then you trickle it down to Gen Z, and that kind of just even widens. And it's like, okay, people are living for the moment across the world. It's just realizing, I have here, I have now. That's it. And it's a sad thing when you think, because you've taken away hope from a generation in some part, in some bits, which is really terrible. In another way to look at it is also people who have don't have much to lose can change things. They're not beholden to anyone or anything. So they're in a position to change things. That's a good thing. And we'll be speaking to Olive Nyotu Mugeri. She's a youth advocate as well as an entrepreneur. And we'll talk about what World Youth Day looks like this year, what it looks like for young people here, and not in a way that's like, eh, mnapitia nini no people, vijana ibu kuje ni mwonge, vijana ibu kuje. No, let's have actual conversations with young people about their wants, their needs, and how to get those wants and needs without having anyone else involved.
3: Olive is destiny one of those who are doing something about like food security. And she'll tell us about, she's in organic farming. Sasa, food security, people will always eat, whether they're living for now or for the future. They'll want food. How do we get food in good quality and good quantities? So she'll tell us what she's doing about that and what drove her into agriculture. Youth in agriculture. It's something.
5: They said that, oh, young people, hawataki kwenda kwa shamba. Look at them. Look at us.
3: At 8 o'clock, we're going to have a conversation with two students from a school in Wajir County. Now, these students came to Nairobi last week and they participated in the Young Scientists Kenya exhibition, where it's basically a science congress. And the challenge this year was, you know, using AI to come up with solutions. So Hafsa Ibrahim and Asha Harun from Senior Chief Adano Girls Day Secondary School in Wajir County won first place overall for their AI-based environmental monitoring and drought risk prediction system for climate vulnerable communities in northeastern Kenya. Basically, in that system, it collects, it has sensors that monitor soil moisture, temperature, humidity, and rainfall. An AI model analyzes this data and generates a drought risk score showing the probability of drought and the confidence level of that prediction. So it basically tells the farmers, kutakuwa drought. Because of looking at the temperature, soil moisture, humidity, and all those things. It predicts.
6: That is so innovative. And to see youth just being at the forefront of innovation, something that, you know, we've been championing from the continent, seeing that how about we come up with solutions that actually work towards us. And it even ties to our 7 o'clock conversation on food security. How do we make sure that vulnerable communities are food secure and they are also able to depend on themselves with such innovations? Good conversation. In the 9 o'clock hour, we'll be with a formerly incarcerated founder, that is Male Wainaina, just talking about life after lockup. How does that look like? How do you integrate yourself back into society? What challenges do you have because he's a founder, an entrepreneur? What has that journey been like? What kind of support is he getting? And also, what lessons has he picked up along the way? And how is he also preaching the gospel to other youth to stay away from things that could otherwise put them in such a situation, you know? That's our 9 o'clock conversation.
3: Today's quote?
6: Today's quote, just in line with World Youth Day, is by Audre Lorde. She was a poet and essayist, a civil rights activist. And the quote reads, "It is not our differences that divide us. It is our inability to recognize, accept, and celebrate those differences."
5: Facts. Yeah, it's not the differences themselves.
6: Yeah.
5: I agree.
3: It's as simple as that.
6: It's as simple as that.
5: This is it, Konashida.
6: It's us who have a problem.
3: It's not the differences.
6: It's not the differences.
5: All right. Tinge magazetini. kama kawaida ume clear throat ready.
6: I'm oh, ready.
5: Wonderful.
3: Huyu mtu bado hajatuletea nyumba yake.
6: Ina kama.
5: Muda unayoyoma.
6: Greatness.
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5: 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It was a 1 hour address or so, sindio? Mm. 1 hour and maybe 15 minutes. Mm. He had plenty to say. Rais kuzindua safari ya kuelekea Singapore, Ruto kuanzisha mchakato wa mazungumzo ya kitaifa kuhusu mustakabali wa Kenya leo. Mm. Now, this is when Rigathi's timing is comical. Mm. This man says, I'm launching the plan to Singapore on the 12th. Mm. Rigathi says, I will grade you on your work on the 11th. There's an art to this.
4: There's an art to this.
5: There's an art. ODM sasa yazua dhoruba ikiendea kiti cha Kindiki. 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Well, we've talked about this before. Mm. And there's a picture there of youth leader Oburu Oginga speaking to reporters, and right behind him is President Ruto looking like he's calculating. This is how ntawambiaje. The mathematics does not work. Mm-hmm. Waki, if they take DP, wameniharibia hesab. Or maybe not necessarily. Who knows? 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If it is registered, I don't think there'll be any confusion about who is Linda Mwananchi.
6: Yeah.
5: I think they've done enough of the groundwork. Maybe registering them would be not registering them would be the curtailment. What's tickling you, Eric?
3: Yeah, I mean, if there's any other party called Linda, and it is by some guy called Eric, and then there's Sifuna saying Linda, and Orengo saying Linda, will there be a confusion which Linda Sifuna represents?
6: No.
3: I mean,
6: where is the confusion?
5: I also don't understand. Malawi.
3: I'm on the ballot. There will be.
5: Oh.
3: But it will be on the ballot paper. It's a party symbol.
6: Yes.
3: Wanadikanga jina pia. The party symbol itakuwa so clear.
5: What's the party?
3: We never confuse Ford Kenya, Ford Asili, Ford people.
5: By the way, wanatuona nini? Madoanzi. Okay. Malawi na Algeria wako nusu finali ya WAFCON. Mm. Oh, our starlets were knocked out. Yeah. But Malawi...
3: Umalizana na hiyo kitu.
6: On to the next one.
5: As tuko na future looking... 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
5: 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Hey, let me actually get that. Promises against deliveries. Intentions okay, against, again, outcomes. Yeah. I like that. 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Expectations against outcomes. 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
8: When he was presenting this choice, little did we know that he was presenting the latter. Today, we have an imperial presidency, economic apartheid, and power under a ruthless dictator. Millions of Kenyans voted for a new administration on the strength of a bold vision known as a plan, formally presented as a bottom-up economic transformation agenda, better, for 2022 to 2027. The plan embodied the covenant between Kenya Kwanza and the people of Kenya collectively. It was a vision that promised to transform our economy, uplift ordinary Kenyans, and restore hope to our nation. Mr. William Ruto has done a complete 360-degree about turn on his covenant. There is total breakdown of law and order. Goons have taken over the legal mandate and the role of the National Police Service. The CS for Interior, the PS for Internal Security, who are duty bound to secure Kenyans and their property, are the key planners and financiers of goons in the country. The Kenya Kwanza Covenant pledged to root out corruption, guarantee financial autonomy for key oversight bodies, and enforce Chapter 6 of the Constitution of Kenya on leadership and integrity. Mr. William Ruto has broken this covenant to the people of Kenya and instead orchestrated outright plundering of the country's resources for his personal benefit and enrichment.
5: Mm-hmm. Just a few minutes of Rigathi Gachagua's address to the nation. Mm-hmm. Very oddly timed. Well, not oddly, cleverly timed. Mm-hmm. Just a day before the president launches his plan to Singapore. Mm-hmm. And some Kenya Kwanza aligned MPs had some thoughts, including Junet Mohamed and Kimani Ichung'wah. They seem to disagree for some reason with Rigathi Gachagua. I wonder why. Let's listen in, actually, to Kimani Ichung'wah and Junet Mohamed.
9: In particular, he has been very consistent in the last few days, alleging that there were guns stolen from Kikuyu police station. In fact, those firearms were stolen in the demonstrations in 2025, organized by Rigathi himself. Rigigun is a disgrace to this country. Rigathi is the high priest of corruption.
10: Correct.
9: He attempted to extort Kenya shillings 300 million from CRBC when he was the Deputy President of the Republic of Kenya. And he tried to extort this money from CRBC, or China Roads and Bridges Corporation, over their alleged transgressions during the Uhuru Kenyatta regime. Have we forgotten how 2 years ago he mobilized his fellow goons to invade Northland's farm belonging to the Kenyatta family?
11: The President of the Republic of Tanzania, on our own initiative, decided to come here and do arbitration between President Ruto and the former Prime Minister, my former party leader. I traveled personally. She came to Nyanyuki at Mount Kenya Safari Club. I traveled personally with the former Prime Minister to Nyanyuki and met President Suluhu. And the following day, we were supposed to meet there, President Ruto. When we were waiting for President Ruto the following day, President Ruto called President Suluhu, and he said that my deputy president, Rigathi Gachagua, has told me you cannot go to that meeting. If you go, I will resign as a deputy president. So he said, I might end up coming to solve a crisis in Nyanyuki, but I may create another crisis in my government. So please, let us look for another way to deal with this matter. President Ruto is alive. I am alive. Majority is there. That is why ODM can never forgive Rigathi Gachagua.
5: Hey. Anyway, can I be honest? Ni kama wana bo, ni kama na nibo wote.
3: Yeah.
5: Me too. You extorted 300 million shillings.
3: I was in that meeting that organized to go and invade Uhuru Kenyatta's land. So basically, this guy is saying we organized the invasion of Uhuru Kenyatta's land.
6: And it's Gachagua. It's an admission of
5: guilt.
6: It's too much bickering. It's too much.
5: I think we need to, actually, yeah, to malize tu hapo. We stop giving them airtime.
6: Yeah.
5: Ivo tu.
6: Yeah. Bitaifa, tukenda breaki. Malin Daniela, miaka 21, yeye ni mwanafesheni na mfanya biashara. Uraibu wake ni kusafiri, kutalii na kuzuru mbuga mbalimbali za wanyama. 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Ni wa maeneo.
3: Utampata katika mbuga
5: za wanyama.
6: Mbuga mbalimbali. Tushukue break, you will be right back with the Business Daily, the Daily Nation, and stories from last

0: that's always moving fast, one thing remains constant. 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
0: That's it for today's edition of Family Fast. 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It's also about the deep connections we create along the way.
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1: Fixer, that's a wonderful What's Up Nation, Frederick. 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Ulianza na What's Up Nation, ukajipata kwa set, ukajipata kwa set tena, sasa ukajipata What's Up Nation, then Mount Everest Base Camp. 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I'm just happy to, you know, honestly be a part of your journey and to help push the message on epilepsy awareness. I was up Nation number 0769-590-762. 0769-590-762. Share what you would like us to know, what you're raising awareness on, what's making you happy, what's making you unhappy, what service needs delivering in your corner of the woods, and we'll be more than happy to play that video in the next hour. I'm a Kesho. But Frederick,
2: we're with you.
1: Cheers.
3: Thumbs up.
1: Yes. We're with you.
2: Yes. James Kamau and Asama, good morning, amazing fixers. Logically, if an economy grows, employment opportunities arise. Then paying back help is automatic. Mm-hmm. It's the economy, stupid.
1: Imagine. 1 plus 1 equals 2.
2: Imagine.
1: Yeah.
2: Aish. Baba Three Girls anasema ati Junet Muhammad alisema young people is a myth. Hey, Waguda anasema where God boils his yam, that is exactly where the devil roasts his fish. Our politicians must know this. This is Jaramogi Wagude from Eldoret. Tibbs Muge is here. Good morning. Let's do this. Fixers, that is Mugala Anasema Hivo, Trevor Simon. Good morning. Tuned in for the first time. Beautiful newsroom. Karibu sana, Trevor. He continues to say, he chose to fix the nation for the first time, bring some younger youth into the newsroom. What is a younger youth? How young, younger?
3: How young is young?
2: Tibbs says, who keeps cutting public participation agreements and inserting things during policy creations? Example, finance bill. Name and disintegrate. Sir Charles, being a good person is like being a goalkeeper. No matter how many goals we save, people will remember only the ones that you missed.
3: True.
2: How many have you conceded? The Bathory Girl says, as you fix the nation and talk about slides and rides, you'll understand why God created earth but chose to stay in heaven. Hey. Sir Charles, people often say that motivation doesn't last. Well, neither does bathing. That's why we recommend it daily. Zig Ziglar. Chukioga leo, sasa utakuwa msafi. No. Oga tena kesho. Sawa. David Juguna, Mariam, at 6:08, tell your tech team that they made me scared whether my eyes are failing me or it was you turning red.
3: Hiya,
2: what happened, Mariam?
1: At 6:08,
2: you turned red.
1: I turned red. How many blush, Uliona? Nili turn cheek.
3: Blinding blush.
1: Blinding blush. Blinding highlight.
2: Filona sama do ilikuwa camera tricks.
1: Okay.
2: Jiki Mando, like him or hate him, Gachagua is setting the pace for Kenya's political discourse. What is it that Ishongo and Junet presented as Ruto at 4 after all the hype? Who's advising the government on public communication? Well, yeah, Junet and Ishongo had actually hyped their press conference as Ruto at 4.
3: What
2: they came to
3: that?
2: Respond to Gachagua.
1: What is your agenda?
2: They came to respond to Gachagua.
1: What is your agenda? Is it just responding to Gachagua? Because that's what Ruto would ask of the opposition. What's your agenda?
2: What's the agenda?
1: Yeah. Two one term.
3: That felt very reactive.
1: Yeah, what's your agenda?
2: Yeah. He continues, Kimando, it's very difficult defending this government, at least not with a straight face, unless Shameless is your other name. Where do you even start? Still Mike the One, good morning, fellow fixers. Treat others with love and let your actions preach louder than your words. Good morning, fellow fixers. Treat others with love and let your actions preach louder than your words. Charles Ndogo, by the end of the year,

0: good point.
1: Celebrate Kamsa.
0: We celebrate. Mm-hmm. Collins Kimtai, you're calling yourself learned friends, sitting, clapping, cheering, and listening to unverified information done by the former DP. No way. Trevor Simon, Gachagua should move from criticizing his former government allies and present his plan to Kenyans, because if he continues like that, he's no different from the others. Yeah? Mm-hmm. Still, Mike the One, is Kimani now the Inspector General of DCI? Imekuaje? Well, who should be giving such replies on lost firearms? No, actually, more firearms were lost in 2025. Charles Ndogo, Rigathi is not in government. Why is he free if all the silly accusations by the BBG were true? I have little regard for him, but how our BBG sound lunatical and very childish. Anyway,
2: Nikama, a lot of us are there.
0: Yeah. Mm.
2: You know, it's not...
0: Yeah. Yeah. We'll come back to Don Sabwak, Calvin and Sema. The outgoing president suffers from intellectual arrogance, and that the signs are there for everyone to see. Dismissive, know-it-all, makes decisions if he's doing quickly. Mm. Is he insecure? Allah.
3: Allah.
0: Stephen Kosira has a quote. When the righteous are in authority, the people rejoice. But when the wicked are in power and rule, the people groan. Mm. Proverbs 29. Verse 2.
2: Okay.
0: David Njuguna, at least you guys are bored. Me, I'm disgusted. Na hiyo mambo ya watu. Siwa fungwe mtandao yao majibizano. Reserved for the shallow-minded.
3: Wanazenda kule kwa Trump. Truth Social.
2: Truth Social.
0: Yeah, Truth Social.
3: By the way. Truth Social. Uko wendo wapigi makilele.
0: Wapeane truths.
2: Yeah, I like that.
3: Let's go there.
0: I hate these every dramas from politicians. We are tired of them. When a dog is caught in a trap, all it has to do is to wait for rescue, not barking all around. Kenyans have their own minds. That's Jose. Charles Ndongo, majority of these politicians attended national schools. Was dirty talk, lies, looting, vulgarity part of the curriculum there? Like, really?
2: Mm-hmm.
0: Trevor Simon, if you want someone with all the info, you should ask Rigi G. He has a route of files. The Kikombe, Anasema, today it's Mother's Day in Thailand. Jibambeni.
3: Happy Mother's Day.
2: I didn't know they observe a different Mother's Day
0: to
2: the rest of the world and then to the UK, because the UK usually have their own.
3: Yes.
0: So it's not the rest of the world, it's the UK,
3: the US
0: and Thailand.
2: Today in Nile Yao Yote.
0: Yao ni Thailand, yeah, Mother's Day.
2: Okay.
0: I'm saying,
2: how many Mother's
0: Day? It's not like the rest of the world has a Mother's Day.
3: You're niao.
0: We celebrate either the UK's Mother's Day.
2: Yes.
0: Yeah. So the Thailand have their own.
2: Okay. Mm. Okay.
0: On MP's death, I'm asking Gachagua, is the bad news was planned too? If the bad weather was planned too? Maswali mengi, man. Good to see you, Team Kubwa. We are the general election results. Someone went to vote Jana. Ah, where are the results? Alienda pale, akapata, imefungwa.
2: Ni kama hata wadri wanafakua. Wakipigisha watu kura. So, kasama tu is all right. Wacha ni wape 60 days.
0: We shall be counting.
2: Yeah.
0: The Kikombe is explaining Mother's Day. He says, it's a public holiday today, but the courts are on because justice haitambui sikuku. Also, it's Mother's Day because it's the Queen's birthday.
3: Okay.
0: It's the Queen's birthday.
3: Interesting.
0: That's how they landed on this Mother's Day.
3: Mm.
0: Don Sabwa, Ikuapi, Don Sabwa. He has a word for today. I had seen it. It has disappeared.
2: Can you see it?
0: Yes, I've seen it. Again, Rigiji just did it. Throwing all the dirty linen all over, leaving Ishongwa and team gasping for air. In Malawi, all over leaving, we say, Kulikonse. Akuchoka.
3: Kulikonse akuchoka.
2: Kulikonse akuchoka.
0: Yes.
3: Yani kuchoka.
2: All over leaving.
0: Kulikonse akuchoka.
3: Yeah.
0: Allah.
3: We are tired.
0: Tired.
3: And we are leaving. Tuangalia Business Daily. Kenya taps 207 billion Kenya shillings loans to pay salaries and debts. Yo. The Treasury borrowed 207 billion to pay salaries, debt, and other recurrent expenditure in the year ended June in continued breach of public financing management law. The draft 2026 budget review and outlook paper shows the president shows

0: The President Ruto administration borrowed 983.7 billion in the financial year 25-26.
1: That's a trillion, basically.
0: That's a trillion. Then Treasury, however, says that only 776 billion was spent on development, leaving 207.7 billion to fund recurrent expenditure. Now, the disclosure means more than one in every five shillings borrowed in the year to June did not go into building roads, dams, schools, and continues on page two, hospitals or other long-term assets, but instead finance the ordinary cost of running government. Now, Kenya faces severe financial pressures and cash constraints driven by high debt servicing cost and below target revenue performance, prompting the Treasury to tap loans for recurrent spending. Now, Treasury figures show that 78.9% of borrowing financed development expenditure, while 21.1% financed recurrent expenditure, highlighting the gap between Kenya's legal borrowing rules and actual budget spending. Now, the Public Finance Management Act 2012 requires that national government borrowing should, over the median term, be used only for development expenditure and not recurrent expenditure. The Treasury has acknowledged the breach and pledged further adherence in future budgets.
1: I acknowledge I broke the law. Like it's still be a 10.
0: Yeah, yeah. No, but also it...
1: In future.
0: So
1: basically, unashikwa na karao mafiga U-turn. Najua nimekosea. Najua nimekosea. Lakini, wacha tuniende, sitarudia. It's because, pale mbele kuna jam. Na mimi naenda hapa.
2: Yeah. But guys, msijali. Don't even worry about it. Don't worry about it. Because, next year, Safina wakingia in power, hatulipi odious debt. So msikuwe na stress. Msikuwe na
1: stress.
2: Kama hii. Because the constitution nasema utumie pesa on development. Sindio? Sawa. Isi yetu. Don't worry about it.
1: That conversation though.
2: Don't worry about it.
1: And maybe when Jimmy Wanjige comes here, we'll ask him. A bigger percentage of government debt is domestic borrowing. It is Kenyans who are looking for a place to invest and keep their money, who have lent it to government. Now, if you say you're not going to pay, what are you saying? That the Kenyans who have lent government are not going to get their money?
0: Not going to get money. Good question.
2: Very good.
1: So the people who have voted for you are going to lose their money.
0: We're going to be asking those questions. As we go back to the front page, up on page three, we have the BD explained something that we covered yesterday on how the state is targeting cyber cafes in cybercrime fight.
1: Right.
0: So this is an explainer about the same. So Kenya following in the footsteps of China and India to tackle the crime costing the country hundreds of millions of shillings. So stating the new rules and the financial implications of that and how they're going to be tracking this. It's a good explainer.
2: It is.
0: Yeah.
2: And like I said, I think a very good initiative.
0: Yes. It's a very, very good initiative. Okay. Take our headlines. Bank lending to firms' household increases to a 28-month high. Lending to households and businesses by commercial banks hit a 28-month high in June as lenders continued to pass on the gains of cheaper credit to their clients, the central bank has said. And that's on page four.
2: Najua naumia. Unataka tu kupea gavao kwa like, ah, now we are forced to lend to these peasants needing a million shillings for a car loan. What a waste of my time and resources.
0: That's an article on page four. Pale page five, we have judges reject bid to place caveat on Talanta Stadium land. The Court of Appeal has rejected an application by a company linked to the late businessman Francis Mboro seeking to place a caveat on 60-acre parcel of land in Nairobi where the Talanta Stadium stands. Pension fund returns fall by 18% in year to 18% sorry in year to June. Pension fund returns fell to 18.2% in the 12 months to June 2026 from 29.4% a year earlier as performance of fixed income securities dipped. That's on page 14.
2: So that's telling you how volatile and dependent on fixed income securities your pension funds are. I don't know, are pension schemes actually diversifying? In the West, they go ham. They diversify and they
1: Even like in government lending, there's a cap for how much you can spend. I think it's 30%. Nothing beyond 30% can go into bonds and bills. Bonds.
0: Mm-hmm. Mm.
1: So,
2: but so then the other 70%.
1: Then the other 70%, where does it go?
0: Mm.
1: And it's also, it's there's an entire regulation on that.
0: On
1: Yeah, nothing should exceed this, the other.
0: That okay. much. Mm. 1.5 trillion is how much assets under management by 402 pension schemes.
2: Wow. Ooh.
0: That's a lot.
2: That's a lot of money.
0: That's a lot. In the, proposed, so on matters money laundering, proposed law targets trusts in war against dirty money. This has been an ongoing war on dirty money. On the intelligence section, we have an article by Charles Moshene, Changing Ownership, New Question for Boards. Reading in part, what makes an institution attractive to a new owner can also be vulnerable to dilution during integration.
1: Mm-hmm. Mm.
0: Na pale kwa life section, we have two people there on how they set up successful law firms in the U.S.
1: Hey, all right.
2: They look Kenyan.
0: Yeah.
2: Like you assume, but wanakatu.
0: They just look Kenyan.
1: They're Kenyanese. The Daily Nation, the front page is on Gachagua's press conference yesterday, four wasted years. And then there's a story, ODM demands DP slot and 50% share of state posts. ODM wants President Ruto to name a party member his running mate in the presidential election and to commit to cede half of government appointments should the coalition win the polls. Should it not be what they bring to the table? Should be their shareholding,
0: mm-hmm.
1: according to the vote. Muleta kura tu million mbili, alafu mpewe half.
0: Hey, how?
1: Surely.
0: What's your contribution?
1: Yeah.
0: Uh-huh.
2: What do you bring to the table?
1: Should be based on what you actually bring to the table.
0: Mm.
1: 600 million shillings, jobs scandal suspect now eyes Kabete MP seat. That's on page 3. Who's the guy? James Wanjohi, who owns WorthStart Africa, WorthStart Travel Agency, and the WorthStart Barista Technical Institute. His photo pictured here, sitting on his Mercedes G-Wagon. For years, Pastor James Wanjohi of the defunct Jesus Culture Ministries in Nairobi built his name and congregation by posing as a businessman and a philanthropist. He later converted his followers into potential voters in Roysambu constituency, Nairobi, where he participated in the UDA primaries for the 2022 general election. His entry was as quick as his exit after his arch rival Augustine Mwafrika Kamande and other petitioners protested that the process was marred by massive irregularities during the nominations. Fast forward to, he's a suspect.
0: Mm.
1: Yeah, on matters of the job scams abroad. Now, ameamua chana Roysambu. Kabete in Kiambu County is better.
2: I don't know why, but a man of God, a man of the cloth, a man of on top of a G-Wagon is just a red flag for me.
0: Mm.
2: I'm not saying men of God should live in poverty.
0: Yeah.
2: I'm just saying.
0: I mean. There's that skit that Drewski did on men of God and how, you know, they're a little bit, questionable things like this.
1: Mambo kama hayo.
0: Kama haya.
1: Yeah, these are the ones that raise questions.
0: Yes.
1: One of the stories that aired last night, and we have some bites for it, is on not Linda Monainchi. I wanted to look on this one. Three families are demanding justice and answers following the deaths of their loved ones in incidents involving police officers. In Githurai 44, the family of 21-year-old Eric Mwiruri alleges that he was shot dead by two police officers following a disagreement with his manager at a bar where he worked. In Gikomba, Nairobi, a post-mortem has established that 44-year-old Maureen Nduko died from complications caused by a gunshot wound, while in Kilungu, Makueni County, Gideon Makau's family is questioning the circumstances surrounding his death inside a police cell. Susan Roy's three cases that are raising remote police and the protection of those in custody. We're going to hear from Eric Mwiruri's mother, Joyce Njoki, who gives the account of what happened to Eric. We're also going to hear from a family friend called Anthony Joel. And we're going to hear from Hussein Khalid from Vocal Africa on what they said. Then Maureen's brother-in-law, Johnson Mwema, will tell us what happened there. And in Kilungu, we're going to hear from Gideon Makau's mother, Teresia Mbandi. All right, let's listen to them as they are demanding and seeking justice.
3: Alikuja tu akimemshoot. 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
5: we are asking IPOA to immediately ensure these officers are interdicted and that they face the full wrath of the law.
6: Ametuambia ile kitu ilimumaliza haswa. 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
9: 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La sivyo. Mimi kama kiongozi wa watu wa hapa Kilungu tutafanya mass demonstration.
1: So this is it. I mean it's a police brutality and demanding accountability because in all of these cases in these three cases it's about a police officer being involved
0: yeah
1: now such should be so straightforward for IPOA to even if it's just IPOA walking the journey with the families and telling them this is where we are at these are the investigations we've conducted these are the you know blocks we are finding along the journey and this is what we are committing to do
0: yeah Does it have to get to the point of like outrage for IPOA to step in and you know begin investigations on you know the accused officers or just to even see what happened? I think it's such a like Mariam had you know you keep saying it's exhausting. It's really taking the winds off our sails, Kabisa. Mm-hmm. It's those ones of how much can we keep happening and talking about this until right. something actually does happen.
2: Yeah, and then. I don't know, the headlines will just... we'll continue seeing the headlines if nothing changes. And it breaks my heart to say it every time, but every time it's still the truth. Until we are resolute and IPOA does their work, so does every other oversight body, until we see changes, actually, from in the DCI, in the police service, the National Intelligence Service, all the way from the top down. I mean, the Inspector General, I mean, the DCI boss, all of them. Actually, until we see change from the presidency, let me just be honest, I don't think we'll see an end to this. Until there is goodwill top down, and there are people who are willing to either be held accountable or to hold those under them accountable. This will just be... headlines that we see over and over again, as heartbreaking as it is.
1: I have to keep drawing the connection here. But if we elect a parliament that serves the people of Kenya, it's the oversight of oversight agencies, right? It'll be looking at IPOA, what's happening, what's wrong? Is it money? Let's see. I mean, is it operational inefficiencies? What do you need to sort out? Tell us what you need to do.
0: Yeah.
1: It'll be the Inspector General of Police being summoned by Parliament to explain these killings. It'll be, you know, but as long as just Parliament is focused right now on 50 plus one seats, plus DP slot, plus who comes in, plus who survives... then the rest of us are just going to be dying.
0: As we're about to take a break, there's something very concerning that Junet Mohammed said yesterday. He was being interviewed. And he said he was, you know, asked about Parliament's role in oversight. And given that he's leader of minority, what's his role in terms of, you know, this oversight? And him stating that just because I'm minority doesn't necessarily mean, one, I'm opposition, and that my job is to come and criticize everything government is doing, speaks to exactly what Eric is saying, is that Parliament is gone. If even the people that sit within Parliament do not understand why they're there in the first place, it's... I don't know where else we can look for this kind of oversight that we keep asking for.
2: And yeah, people don't understand their job descriptions at the basic level.
0: Yeah.
1: Yeah.
2: Oversight.
1: Yeah.
2: Represent, legislate. Tatutu.
1: Mm-hmm. Let's take a break. It's coming up to 7 a.m. In the next hour, we're going to start our conversations on World Youth Day and also looking at Newsweek and what's happening today at KICC from 8 a.m. They're launching the journey to Vision 2060. Not the vision yet.
0: No.
1: This is the
0: journey.
1: The vision to the vision.
0: Uh-huh.
1: It's 7 a.m.

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2: NTV Kenya, Facebook and X and TikTok as well. And also at Nation FM Kenya. On all those platforms, you will find us there live. As we get into this second hour, let's give you our news fix for the hour. And President William Ruto is today launching what he describes as a national conversation on Kenya's future beyond Vision 2030, inviting citizens, experts and institutions to help shape the country's next long-term development blueprint. This has been subject of a lot of discussion, praise and criticism since the head of state made it known what his plan was. Vision 2030 was designed to transform Kenya into a newly industrializing middle-income country with a high quality of life. With Vision 2030, with the year 2030 now less than 4 years away, the big question is, what has Kenya achieved? What fell short? What should come next? This timing is significant. The conversation begins as Kenya heads towards the 2027 general election, raising questions about whether the exercise will produce a long-term national agenda or become another battleground for competing political visions. And John Buddy, the Cabinet Secretary for the National Treasury and Economic Planning, under who this economic planning comes in, is the one who's like the custodian of today's meeting, spoke yesterday and he said, it's a public participation forum, not launching a vision, but launching an opportunity for people to start look back into the Vision 2030, think beyond this and think, what would we like Kenya to look like 30 years from 2030?
3: Okay.
2: And then we start putting it together. But listen to what John Buddy was saying yesterday.
4: We are starting conversation on how to develop vision for this country. Tomorrow is the beginning of public engagement in terms of public participation as it is required and enshrined in our constitution. And this is what is going to inform what Kenyans will say is what should inform Vision 2060. All those beautiful things, the better ideas that you think you have, that you can help lead this country with going forward, bring them beginning tomorrow so that we can converse. Because the vision is not for Ruto. It is 2060. Ruto can only be in power up to 2032, not beyond. Therefore, this vision is not his. In fact, he will implement a very small part of that vision for only 2 years, from 2030 to 2032.
2: What are the chances that this conversation is not overshadowed by politics? What are the chances of actually us having a conversation that is not looking at William Ruto as president and the election next year?
5: I would say 2-3%. I was so generous. 0.5%. 2-3% was very generous.
6: You have been very generous.
5: Yeah.
2: Is that fair on us?
5: No.
2: But how can we avoid it? Would it be too late if we said that maybe this conversation begins in 2028?
6: After the new administration comes in?
2: After the election.
6: I think we should separate it from the politicians. Inshallah. I think it's
2: even if it's this one that comes back, after the election, in 2028, it's after the election. So we are not looking at it with the lens of...
6: for it also not to be used
2: someone
6: as
2: coming
6: a campaign
2: to say,
6: tool.
2: Yeah, it's a campaign tool. Right. It's a moment for him to come and say, but you see, as we look at Vision 2030, for example, in his speech today, comes and says, look at what we have done in stabilizing the economy. Macroeconomics are stable.
5: Yeah.
2: Look at what we've done. We've started this big journey of building the Mau Summit Road, of doing the Talanta Stadium. And people look at it in terms of, this is not Vision 20. This is you.
6: This is
2: tooting
6: you.
2: Your horn.
5: Yeah. Uh-huh. I would say 2028, yes. The other option would have been to do it in 2022, 23, even 24 maybe. Right now, the timing, not great.
6: The timing of it is a little sus.
5: It's a little sus. And it doesn't mean that there's no good intention. I think maybe I'm assuming this, but leaders want legacy, right? And Kibaki, we have a lot to remember him by. Vision 2030 being one of those things. Yeah. So maybe this is President Ruto's thing. Timing, sus. Chances that it won't be political, 0.05%.
6: It's not going to happen.
5: 0.5. Let me be generous. 0.5.
6: I think if there was a steering committee that was handling this. In Kenya, we like there is.
5: Like, when it was the
6: steering committee coming out.
2: There is a steering committee.
6: I wish it was them that, you know, just separated
2: from the
6: president
2: keep away.
6: Yeah.
2: But president, you know,
5: is a vision bearer.
2: Not just being vision bearer. Yeah. He's head of state. Mm. Like, anchor it for, this is Kenya's future. So there's that, maybe.
6: There's delicate balance.
2: Or you leave it to let the steering. If you say that Anyang Nyong'o and Kina Professor Kariuki Kanyinga are the ones who are calling people to KICC, people will not come.
6: People are not going to show up. That's true.
5: Alafu, the other indictment was Kwele Nini Yetu ya worst performing governor.
6: Kwele number last.
5: The steerer. The steerer of the steering committee. Ako number, anashika mkia, but things are not looking good, but nothing is working.
2: Now that is mixing. That's where we mix issues.
5: How are we mixing it?
2: So that's where we mix issues. Anyang Nyong'o participated in the development of the Vision 2030. Okay, so he understands the history and the background of this, right? So now he's like, okay, if I can still steer, how can we think about the future? Maybe he's good at thinking and projecting futures.
5: And
2: not managing money on a daily basis.
6: Yeah,
2: well, separate those issues.
5: Philosopher in it.
2: Yes.
5: Outward looking.
2: Yes.
5: Sawa basi. Hey, mambo ni mengi. But the Vision 2030 debate continues. Our second news fix for the hour is on wheat import delays. Now, wheat import delays could push up food prices, and the Cereal Millers Association is warning that that delays in C60 wheat import approvals could soon raise the cost of flour, bread, chapati, and other wheat-based foods. Kenya imports about 95% of its wheat, while millers say they have committed to buying local wheat at 5,100 per 90-kilogram bag before receiving import approvals. The CMA says that delayed approvals are already exposing consignments to demurrage, storage and financing costs, adding pressure to the food supply chain. The warning comes as global wheat prices rise amid Black Sea disruptions. Millers are urging the government to release pending approvals and prioritize consignments already at the port. So we import 95% of our wheat. I really think there's room there for us to be producing more.
6: Yeah.
5: But I'm also trying to figure out why the gap in approving approving imports if you know that we import 95% of our wheat.
6: Yeah.
5: Because then things could even go bad while at the port of Mombasa. And then what's happening there? I think we need to think about food security and food stability as something long term, as opposed to reactive. It can't be that you're like, Black Sea kuna disruption, Black Sea.
2: Yeah.
5: You know, and then unashtuka, and then someone has to come and lobby for you to allow imports. Like, you know what comes through. As a Ministry of Agriculture, you should be talking to the Ministry of Trade, you should be talking to, you know, it should be conclave.
6: People not operating in silos.
5: Yeah.
2: What about planning? Sometimes some of these things are part of creating this kind of issues and stumbling blocks is because of the traders involved. So who is getting the license to import.
3: Mm-hmm.
2: What's the importing price?
3: Yeah.
2: I mean, how do you dictate that price? Mm-hmm. What are the factors that you're going to use to dictate the price? Mm-hmm. How long have you taken to lobby so that you edge Mariam out so that Ferraris gets there?
3: Mm-hmm.
2: The license to import. It's basically just bad merchant behavior.
3: Mm-hmm.
2: And then also having people in public service who are
3: involved,
2: who are agents of the merchants.
3: Mm.
5: And then when you're telling me that you're buying a bag, a 90 kilogram bag of wheat at 5,100 shillings in the local market, how much is an imported bag of wheat? What are we doing to protect local farmers to increase production locally so that at some point we can gradually reduce that deficit?
3: Correct.
5: 95% is ridiculous. For a country that survives on chapo, mandazi, ugali.
2: Is a very important grain globally. Globally. Actually, the government have talked about that, I think in the 2024-25 season, wheat production had gone up.
3: Mm-hmm.
2: Right? So again, it just keeps fluctuating. How do we ensure that we have sustained growth in our wheat production?
5: Jana, no, you'll call me. Surely.
2: Gladys Shalay on Citizen yesterday.
5: But all going to get your maize.
2: It was about maize production. Mm-hmm. And again, it's those issues. Our conversation for the next 3 hours are going to be all around, you know, World Youth Day.
3: Mm-hmm.
2: And you told us World Youth Day is about what?
3: This year's theme is on, let me fetch it.
2: Fetch it.
3: Give me 1 second.
2: World Youth Day celebrated globally.
3: Yes.
2: Every 12th day of August with different themes every year.
3: Yeah. So the theme this year is different contexts, common aspirations.
2: Mm-hmm.
3: That is the theme. And of course, it highlights how young people face diverse national and local realities worldwide, especially in vulnerable regions, while sharing universal goals for dignity, opportunity, and sustainable futures.
2: Mm-hmm.
3: Mm-hmm.
2: Our guest for this hour is Olive Nyotu Mugeri, an entrepreneur and youth advocate. We'll be talking about what she does. And the entrepreneurship that she's in, but also advocating for youth and youth matters. Olive, good morning.
7: Good morning. How are you?
2: Very well, thank you. It's good to have you here. Karibu sana.
7: Thank you.
2: And happy World Youth Day.
7: Happy World Youth Day.
2: Yeah. To welcome you to the conversation, Ferraris will give you the day's quote.
3: All right. You're welcome. Today's quote is courtesy of Audre Lorde, who was a poet and essayist.
7: Mm-hmm.
3: The quote reads, "It is not our differences that divide us. It is our inability to recognize, accept, and celebrate those differences."
7: Mm-hmm.
3: How does that speak to you?
7: I would say I concur, basically because if we are not able to take different perspectives and we think we need to think the same, we won't grow. And the reality of life is we are all very different. Even as siblings, you will experience your parents differently. So you cannot expect strangers to be exactly like you.
5: The first time I heard that, I thought it's so true that you can grow up in the same household, raised by the same parents, and have very different childhoods and experience them very differently. And it's a fact of life, actually. Even the same person will be experienced very differently by different people.
7: True.
5: Some people will tell you, Mariam is so wonderful. Wow. Mariam.
3: Uni
5: rafiki yake aje. And that's okay.
2: How do you two relate?
5: Aki.
3: Damu zetu zisikizana.
5: Aki.
2: And then, Olive, what do you do?
7: I do a lot of things. Mainly, I exist as Olive.
3: Mm-hmm.
7: Olive is a serial entrepreneur. I code, I farm, I mentor. So basically, I have a background in technology. I have a degree in computer science. I also have a background in business because I run two businesses, a technology business and a farm-to-table business.
3: Mm-hmm.
7: And I have an MBA, which I had to get to run the businesses.
3: Mm-hmm.
7: And of course, I'm a mother, a daughter, a friend, a wife. I do a lot, but the main thing is I am me. I'm true to myself.
2: Very nice. Serial entrepreneur.
7: Yes.
2: Not for serials only. one you're talking about.
7: I also
8: well, maybe that's why.
2: This agriculture thing that you do, what is it? Because you said you're also in that.
7: Okay. So what I basically do is I farm and sell rice. I also...
2: See, cereal.
7: Mm-hmm. Exactly. I also partner with other farmers and my family to grow organic chicken, beans, low flatulence beans. I know a lot of people don't like beans because of that part. Mm-hmm. And we are growing as a business where what I sell has to come from a farm I know or my farm so that I can give people quality that I can guarantee. Yeah. Yes.
2: Mm. And that's an important part of the conversation that we want to get into.
7: Yes.
2: In terms of food security for the country.
6: Yeah.
2: And two, many more people going into agriculture and thinking about honest agribusiness, ethical agriculture.
7: Sure.
2: Mm-hmm. You know, where you are guaranteeing your consumers that what I am actually producing and bringing to you is safe for consumption because of the bit of practices that I've used in growing the food.
7: Sure.
2: Right? So why is that an important aspect of the thing that you do?
7: Mm-hmm. Okay. One, integrity. I'm very big on integrity. Mm-hmm. And two, I love myself because that's how my business started, my agribusiness started. Mm-hmm. Because when I grew up in Moya, which means I had the best quality of rice growing up. Then I moved to Nairobi, and I just could not get the quality I'm used to.
8: Uh-huh.
7: So I had to keep going back home to get rice from my parents.
8: Coming with gunias.
7: Exactly. And it got to a point where my neighbors, during COVID, you know, everyone is at home. So when you're cooking, your neighbors are asking, hey, what's the brand that you're using?
2: Mm-hmm.
7: So at that point, I realized this is not just my problem.
8: Yes.
7: Other people are having the same problem.
8: Yeah.
7: And the same thing goes to the chicken. People will be told, oh, this is organic kienyeji. And then when you buy, you can't even bite into it because it's so tough.
2: Mm.
7: And it's because it's not ethical. What some people do is that they will give you old broilers and call that kienyeji, right?
6: What do you mean old broilers?
7: So when chicken gets old, the meat is quite tough.
6: How old is old for a chicken?
2: Good question.
6: You know,
8: that's a good question.
6: An old
7: I mean, I'd say old broilers and layers.
6: Uh-huh.
7: For layers, it's when it stops giving you eggs.
2: Mm-hmm.
7: And for broilers, it's been there for a while, about a year.
6: Ah.
2: So the meat if it is stops quite giving tough. Me eggs, what do you want me to do with it if you don't want me to sell it?
7: You can sell it, but be ethical about it. Tell people what it is. Don't say it's kienyeji, because
2: this
7: that is
2: Methusella.
7: Not kienyeji.
6: At 1 year old, you're considered an old chicken.
7: I mean,
8: you know when ile saying a spring chicken sendo ime last.
6: Yeah.
8: No, me, I'm just shocked because napenda kienyeji.
7: Yeah.
8: If someone tried to sell, I would tell by the flavor though.
6: Yes.
8: By the taste. Yeah. But that is so, like, we lack morals completely. What do you mean? Unauza broiler mzee as kienyeji?
6: You know, the other day I brought up thing to my colleagues here on people selling eggs, branding them kienyeji eggs, but they are not kienyeji eggs.
7: Exactly.
6: And you can tell by the yolk.
8: Yeah.
7: Yes.
6: You can tell by the yolk. So
7: and also, what that has done is, now the market does not know what genuine looks like.
8: Right. Mm.
7: So when I'm selling my kienyeji eggs, and some of them are spoiled, because it's kienyeji, it's obviously organic, some people get angry.
8: Oh.
7: Like, why are we getting spoiled eggs? And I'm like, listen, I cannot control this egg. The chicken laid it.
8: Yes.
7: It took a while.
8: Yes.
7: What I can do is I can exchange it for you.
8: Yeah.
7: But I can't control it. So, that is what it means for me, having integrity and giving people quality and assuring them that what you're telling them is what you're giving them.
2: Mm.
7: Yes.
2: Can I ask just a question, just as aside? What's kienyeji?
7: Well,
2: there are different interpretations of kienyeji.
7: Maybe
2: we just go like around the table. What's kienyeji for you, fella?
6: Kienyeji, free range.
7: Mm-hmm.
6: Ile nakimbiange kikula the worms, the grass.
2: Mm-hmm.
6: It feeds, basically it's not fed all of these feeds that you'd buy from an agrovet.
2: Okay.
6: Yeah.
3: That's my understanding of kienyeji.
2: Okay.
3: Yes. Mm-hmm.
8: Same here. Essentially, no boosters, no da-da-da. Inakula mahindi, inakula nyasi, inakula whatever is in the ground.
6: Ugali.
8: And it's not also cooped up, like, permanently. Ina tembea-tembea.
2: Okay.
8: So, apondeo inastunya. And then, now, yeah.
2: Does the breed of the chicken matter?
7: Yes, it does.
8: Oh, miskwana dress.
7: It does.
8: Okay.
7: Yes, kienyeji is actually a breed.
6: Oh.
7: So, some breeds, we call them improved kienyeji, mm-hmm. and others just original kienyeji. Mm-hmm. And the reason we have improved kienyeji is because as you speak about inaenda, inazurura, it will also find predators or it will eat something that's not good for it and it will get sick. So you find improved kienyeji has a bit more...
2: Resilience.
7: Yes, immunity, resilience, yes.
2: Mm-hmm.
7: The breed does matter.
8: Okay.
2: So ethical here is just thinking that way. Does the market care?
7: Yes, depending on what is your market. Because in business, you have a target market, right?
2: Yeah.
7: So when we are talking of the majority...
2: Should be everybody who can eat.
7: The majority of Kenyans mm-hmm. do not care. They just need to eat.
2: Mm. Okay.
7: But what does that mean in terms of our health, right?
2: Yeah.
7: And how do we get to a point where we all care about what we are eating?
2: Mm-hmm.
7: So majority of Kenyans do not care. But when people start self-actualizing, they start earning a bit more, they start worrying more about their health and how to maintain it. So you find that the middle income and the higher income market actually cares. Yes.
3: The I like what you've said, that once you get to maybe a scale of affording choice, then kicks in the options and, you know, you will be a little bit more sensitive to some of these things. How big is the demand for organic produce, be it chicken, be it, you know, veggies? And so how big is the demand?
7: Well, in Kenya, a lot of our produce is organic anyway. So I wouldn't say the demand is that big. I think the people who really care about the tag organic are the tourists and the diplomats coming into the country. Because to be fair, a lot of the... I mean, we are in a bubble, in a city bubble, where we think we need to buy food. However, if you go to the rural areas where most Kenyans are, people have a kitchen garden, right?
2: Yeah.
7: People have cows which produce their own milk. So it's already, they know what they're taking. So that tag is not as important.
3: Okay.
7: Yes.
2: Okay. Now, youth and agriculture.
7: Okay.
2: Are there youth, and this is 35 and below, who are into the kind of thing and in scale that you're doing? Not, amemaliza shule anangojea, kuenda the next stage, so amembua na wazazi ingia kwa shamba yao, but actually deciding, I want to get into agribusiness.
7: Yes, my answer is a straight yes. Because, again, I'm coming back to the bubble we are in the city. In the city, there may not be many. However, we only have about 2 million youths in the city, right? And we are talking of a population of about 17 to 20 million in Kenya who are youth. So where are the rest? They are back in the rural farming. And talking from the context of where it comes
2: only
7: from.
2: No, they're not farming. They're riding borders. They're working in markets. They're working in the county.
7: You see, that brings us to the food value chain.
2: They are not farmers. They are farm laborers.
7: And that's okay, because in the food value chain, olive cannot go farm 3 acres. I will need the laborers, right? And once we harvest, we will need to move the harvest from the farm to the storage. So the tractors will be needed, right? If I'm moving my tray of eggs to the shop, the bodas will be needed. I think if we look at agribusiness as a food value chain instead of just one place, which is the farm, then you will see that a lot of people are already getting jobs from this chain. Yeah.
2: Okay. Let's take a break. Come back and talk to Olive Nyoto Mugeri, who is a cereal entrepreneur. She is growing cereal as well, plus chicken.
8: And
2: it's World Youth Day, and we're looking at agriculture and agribusiness as with a multiply effect that it would have on the youth and the youth population. First, guaranteeing food security, but also the employment creation and the employment opportunities that are there for the youth in agriculture. We'll be back shortly with this conversation. Good morning.

0: this letter from?
1: Your father wrote it before he was gone. He said he'd always find a way to take care of us.
0: And did he?
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0: So that's how you manage everything?
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0: Fixing the Nation, ama Epilepsy Fixing the Nation, you will find it. He's doing an amazing job spreading awareness about epilepsy across the world. I think this will be his second time getting to base camp of Mount Everest. He's also cycled from here to Tanzania, raising awareness for the same, just doing an amazing job as
1: he's
0: a fixer.
1: He's climbed Kili.
0: He's climbed Kili, yes. Mm. Ah, amazing, amazing work. Send us your WhatsApp Nation video to 0769-590-762. It's at the bottom of your screen right now. 0769-590-762. Tell us where you are, what you're doing to fix the nation, or what's not working. Just involve us as you go about a day in the life, as you go to work, as you go to school, as you mind your business. Involve us, and we'll play that video in the next hour. Amakesho. Mm-hmm.
1: It's World Youth Day today, and our conversations are going to be around, you know, youth and what the youth are doing. Olive Nyotu is an entrepreneur, and she's big on agribusiness. Mm-hmm. Agriculture that is ethical. Looking at what I'm selling to the market is what I can stand by, is what I can eat and feed my family. Mm-hmm. And we're just looking at where do the youth fit into all this. Mm-hmm. You know, one of the things that Rigathi Gachagua and William Ruto promised in their plan was one of the number one in their big plan is agriculture and developing the agriculture value chain.
2: Yeah.
1: And the justification is that it can have a huge multiplier effect.
2: Correct.
1: Ensuring food security and creating very many jobs.
2: Yeah. I want to feed some numbers and data into this. So this is as of 2 years ago, AU NEPAD published the numbers on Kenyan youth in agriculture, and it says 10 to 15% of Kenyan youth are actively engaged in agriculture, despite over 75% of the country's total population being under the age of 35, which exposes a massive untapped potential to absorb millions of young workers through modernization and agribusiness. And this same research was talking about how technology can be one of the things that, you know, youth bring into the space, and seeing the age in workforce. So the average age they put on that research was 55 years old. Mm-hmm. The average farmer being 55. So you can see the massive gap there.
1: In a country whose average is 19.
2: Mm-hmm. Correct.
1: It's actually Kenya is 21.
2: Correct. It's, you know, that exposes quite a lot. Yeah. And I feel like even as we're having this conversation, the big question becomes, how do we incentivize agriculture to be that thing that youth actually see opportunity in? Maybe it stops being about how we traditionally grew up seeing agriculture as you have to go to the farm, but how then can you bring in the skills that you have now and what you've learned into improving the space, just like you're doing, Olive?
3: Okay, drawing from my experience, the reason I moved into agribusiness, apart from just having good food to eat, is also because I saw that there was a gap. When I did my first harvest and I tried to go the same way that my parents were going, which is selling paddy rice. So for those who don't know, paddy rice is the unprocessed rice. Mm-hmm. You can't eat it.
1: Mpunga.
3: Mm. Yes, exactly. So what would happen is I would be given such a low number in terms of the buyers, right? So basically, farmers are being lowballed, right? And it did not make sense to me, especially because I'm a spreadsheet girly. I'm a techie, I'm a spreadsheet girly, so I knew exactly what each kg cost to produce. So when you come and give me a price that is actually my production cost price, then what am I doing, right? I'm not growing. And that has kept our farmers in the same cycle, right? They're not growing as much because all they're doing is making just enough to make the same lifestyle be sustainable and to grow the next season. So what I did was I decided to go into the full value chain and just mill my own rice and sell it as something that's already added value, a value addition type of thing, right? So what this did is it gave me perspective on how skewed this market is. Because even now, when you look at my brand, I am way under the price of what is in the supermarket. But the farmers I've partnered with, and myself as a farmer, we are making more profit, right? So basically, how do you expect the young people to go into farming if they can see that the farmers are being lowballed? Can we be better, right, in terms of policy?
0: For me, the middleman is usually the big problem when it comes to things like this. And middlemen will make ridiculous profits because you think about it, you're right. The farmer often gets lowballed. they're taking very little home. Then you, by the time unafika soko, you're also getting them, they're taking very little home. Then you, by the time unafika soko, you're also getting, is it now low-balled or high-balled? Whatever you're paying is...

0: and ways to make them ethical mm-hmm. and integral, right?
1: Mm-hmm. Yes.
0: And number two, there's also the idea that farming is for the poor. I've heard mm-hmm. this so many times. Mm-hmm. And that's because there are no mentors coming out to say, hey, I farm and this is how much I make. But in reality, there are so many people who make good money mm-hmm. through farming. Mm-hmm. So maybe if I'm calling out to you successful farmers, come out, talk about it. Mm-hmm. We need the food. And especially in a country where we have 40% production loss. So farmers are losing 40% of yep. their harvest. Yep. That's something that we need to work on, right? Mm-hmm. We could have, I don't know why we don't have industries in every county. Mm-hmm. If your county produces tomatoes, why don't we have a tomato
2: processing
0: industry,
2: factory.
0: Processing
2: yeah.
0: factory? Why are we letting things rot on the ground?
1: Yes, right. And then to not import tomato paste and so on and so forth. There was yeah. that food value chain, actually, we'll come back to it, but I wanted to go through a few more buzzwords that are in agriculture right now mm-hmm. and how we can monetize and make money from them. Mm-hmm. So sustainability, organic, agri-tech, mm-hmm. what do these things mean and how do we make money out of them?
0: Oh, wow. I will give them according to my understanding, mm-hmm. not the dictionary
1: yes, yes,
0: understanding.
1: Yes.
0: So, I'd say I'm in agri-tech, mm-hmm. mainly because I found a conjunction between my tech business and my farming. Mm-hmm. What did I do? I created a system that will help me track my production, my inventory, and sell to everyone. So if you go to chromefoods.com, mm-hmm. you find our products. Mm-hmm. So agri-tech helps you access markets. Mm-hmm. Any youth who has the technical know-how, you can access markets. I mean, once you have a website, it means anyone in the world mm-hmm. can see what you have to offer.
1: Yes.
0: Sustainability. Mm-hmm. For us, sustainability is actually an interesting issue.
1: Yeah.
0: Because what we do is, as per rice, when you mill it, mm-hmm. you'll get something people call jenga.
1: Mm-hmm. Mm-hmm.
0: Uh-huh. Which can be used to feed our chicken.
1: Ah.
0: You see? Uh-huh. So you are not wasting stuff. Mm-hmm. When you grade your rice, you get grade one rice, which most Kenyans love. Mm-hmm. You get grade two, then you get broken rice. Now, what happens to this broken rice? Some people will not want to buy it because they'll say, inashikana kama ugali. So what did we do? We decided to mill it.
2: To
0: therefore,
2: it together.
0: Now we get rice flour, which is good for anyone who is gluten intolerant. So sustainability to me, I think, is a way to reduce the waste that you have mm. and try as much as possible to work with all the resources you have. Perfect. Another example is if you're doing, for example, we do have some few cows, yeah?
2: Yeah. Mm-hmm.
0: That helps us produce manure that we put into our farm. Mm. So that cycle helps a lot.
1: Quite yes. like that. Organic, the last one was organic.
0: The last one was organic. I think that organic means you've not used chemicals, mm-hmm. right? For some farming, organic is very expensive. Mm-hmm. For example, rice. Mm-hmm. Trying to say that you're not going to use chemicals on rice
1: yes.
0: is going to be super expensive. Mm-hmm. So while you buy normal rice at about, in the supermarkets, they have 300 per kg. Mm-hmm. For us, it's 250 per kg. Mm-hmm. If I was to do fully organic rice,
1: yes.
0: I would sell it at about 500 or 600 per kg.
2: Why?
0: Because the input that you have to put into your soil, because remember rice has to flood, yeah? Mm. So just to have enough nutrients, you have to use so much organic input.
1: And
0: organic input is actually expensive.
1: Okay.
2: So right what you're saying, right, is many farmers will use something synthetic, right? Mm-hmm, To enrich the soil.
0: Yes.
2: If you don't do that, then you have to use like organic things to mm-hmm. enrich that soil the same way.
0: Yes.
2: Mm. And that's why the reason why there was science that came and discovered this thing that you can concentrate mm-hmm. higher concentration.
0: Exactly.
2: It goes lower.
0: Exactly.
2: So you're saying that instead of using this, you're using a lot more. And you have to source because...
0: You have to source.
2: CRT co-op or kando ya shamba.
0: Yeah, I mean, if you're talking of manure, you're talking of cow dung. How yep. many cows do you need for, like, let's say 10 acres?
2: Yeah. Mm.
0: You also have to think about
1: yeah.
0: that,
1: yeah.
0: right?
1: Yeah. yeah.
0: But also, that does not give us an excuse to overuse the synthetics, right?
2: Okay. Mm.
0: They are necessary, but to a point.
2: Okay.
0: Yes.
2: Mm. Another buzzword?
1: No, nimemaliza.
2: Tumesha.
1: Tumesha.
2: I want to ask, Olive, have you noticed a change in the way government thinks? And government here, I want to remove the political government from the structural government.
1: Yes. Mm-hmm.
2: Government thinks about agriculture in terms of

0: support that you get in research, telling you how do you actually know the kind of soil that you have? How do you improve on your soil? How do you know the kind of pests that are likely to invade your farm? How do you avoid that? Then going all the way into market and market development, where would markets be? How would we sort out a market? How would we help the youth get into this? How would you access finance? That entire value chain. Is there a thinking in government that shows that they are awake?
1: Yes, actually. Okay. And I know a lot of people don't want to hear this, but that's the truth. There is a thinking in government that they are awake. Just recently, I had a conversation at ILRI where they were calling to, they called us so that we can give them feedback on how a new breed of beans that they had introduced was doing in the market. So they called the farmers and they called the market, right? So for us, we were selling Nyota beans, which is kind of new, right? They needed to hear what is happening on the ground, and that led to an even better breed. So there's clearly something going on. When you're talking of markets, there is the Made in Kenya brand. Honestly, for me, they've really helped me out because they will give you training, they will give you access to information on where you can go sell. But to be fair, we can't sell a lot because as Kenyans, we're already underproducing. To speak in the subject that I know of, rice, we only produce 20% of our consumption. Compared to our neighbors, Tanzania, who produce surplus of their consumption to a point where they are exporting to us. So in as much as we are talking about market, market is not that big of a problem. I think the biggest problem is access to that market.
0: That's what actually I meant by development of the market, is there's a market of, there's a consumption end of the market, but the efficiency of that market. Farm to plate.
2: Table.
0: How do you bring it from farm to the table? And that's where the middlemen will come in. When they're buying at the farm gate, what does it take for them to actually aggregate volumes that they can take to market? If the distance between farm A and farm B is 10 kilometers of completely horrible roads, where your cars will break down all the time, then they're going to increase the price because, I mean, it's taking me so much to actually bring this rice to from the farm
3: to the table.
0: To the market. So those kind of infrastructural developments and such. KIPES, for example, the County Aggregation Industrial Parks. The whole gist around it was, this is where the youth are going to come. So you are a farmer, come and find somebody who has a set up a mill. Right? You don't need to think about milling. You just need to take your rice there. It's milled. It's packed for you. Go and sell it. But now you're telling Olive, go and invest in a mill, invest in branding, invest in packaging, and go and sell.
1: I think to speak from my context, because I can't speak for the whole of Kenya, for us as farmers in Kirinyaga County, because Moya is in Kirinyaga County, I would say we have pretty good infrastructure. Yes, we do have the roads, especially for rice. We have the roads, we have the mills. What you need to do is to mill and pack. Yes, for, I would not lie and say that hakuna infrastructure.
3: Hapo na imetengenezwa.
1: Yes.
3: Climate is, you know, very much, you know, a thing that we have to be conscious of, especially with how things are shaping out to be. And farmers have to be climate resilient in terms of, you know, technologies and methods that, you know, you adapt to make sure that you still, you're still able to produce. The conversation we're going to be having the next hour actually is an innovation that Kenyan students have come up with in terms of making sure that they can predict weather patterns, and that advises the farmers. Within your context, what have you been able to see changes of and to cushion yourself against the same, just to make sure that you're still productive? Okay. It's a high-risk business.
1: I mean, farming is such a high-risk business. Just earlier this year, we lost 2 acres of beans to flooding. So a lot of the times you won't rain, and then when it comes, it becomes too much, However, one of the ways that we've been able to cushion ourselves is having partners that are willing to lend you at a sustainable rate. So, for example, as Chrome Foods, one of our good partners has been Jinwe Growth Program, who actually do not ask you for assets. I mean, we are youth. Where will the youth get assets from, right?
3: You're building your assets.
1: You're building the assets you're trying to build, unless you can use those as collaterals for the same loan.
2: Okay.
1: Yeah. So what they do is they look at your numbers. How are you selling? How are you producing? Mm-hmm. And they see what they can give you that is sustainable for your business.
3: Right.
1: However, the biggest selling point for me, instead of going to the major institutions, why I went to them, was the interest rate. I mean, when we think about a serial entrepreneur, but we are not big, we are an SME. When you're asked for 18% interest rate, basically you're killing the business. So Genue gave me 9.5% per annum, which is cheaper than a lot of SACOs even, right? So having a partner to help you grow, that helps, right? And then the second part is insurance. We do have some companies that can give you crop insurance because you can never know what's happening. To be fair, you have no control over the weather, so it's important that you have your crop insured if you can.
2: Is there anything being done to weatherproof our agriculture?
1: No.
2: To combine,
1: I feel like we have a lot to learn, to be fair. We do have a lot to learn because I look at countries that are basically deserts.
3: Yes.
1: And they are producing more than us.
2: Yeah.
1: We have so much land that's not being used that we could be irrigating and storing any, you see all these floods we have. Why don't we store all that water so that we use it for the arable land that's not currently being used? So in my opinion, we have a lot to do.
2: We do
1: in that sector.
2: And I think this is a much larger conversation, but there's something I said I'd come back to, which was the food value chain. And sometimes we don't realize how we're getting the short end of the stick. Like, just using basic examples, talk to me about how much you would get for a kg of paddy rice, mpunga, versus a kg of processed rice.
1: Okay. First of all, that will depend on what type of rice you're talking
2: about.
1: So I only farm pishori rice, so I can only authoritatively speak about pishori rice. So you will find a farmer selling the pishori rice at about 80 shillings per kg of paddy rice. But then you'll go into the supermarket and you will buy at about 325 shillings per kg of white rice.
2: Yes.
1: That is ridiculous.
2: It is. It's beyond ridiculous.
0: What's the explanation for that?
1: Well, one, there are the taxes. We are paying a lot of taxes.
0: Really?
1: Yes. However, rice is actually exempted. You know that. However, the people who are processing will still have to pay their VAT, their income tax, right? And then there's the packaging. We are not good with packaging. If I want good packaging, I have to start importing from China.
0: Okay.
1: Which means I have to mark it up.
0: Yeah.
3: Yes.
1: And then, of course, there's the normal greed.
0: There's no way you mark up, you know, it took sort for a few years.
1: Yes.
2: Walk me through other, like, things that you've seen while being an agri-techpreneur. Other value chain additions that are low-hanging fruit but make a huge difference when it comes to how much farmers and everybody along the food chain takes home.
1: I think for me, the biggest thing is strategy. Because a lot of farmers are doing a good job of producing, but then they don't know what next. So they'll just go to the normal, twende soko tukauze. So if you do have a strategy, you tend to go further. I have seen people who will not farm until they have a contract for whatever it is they're producing.
2: Clever.
1: So at that point, they are assured of some money as long as they harvest. I have seen people who now realize, okay, I have a surplus, which means I need to start processing it. And you know, when you process it, it stays on the shelf longer, so you do get value for your money. So strategy is important. It's a low-hanging fruit because there are so many institutions that are willing to teach us as the youth how to come up with a strategy. They're willing to help us run our businesses. And also, the government itself is actually giving us platforms to go learn and be trained on how to run businesses. So yes, I think we should put ourselves out more.
0: Yeah.
1: Yes.
0: So a couple of comments here from our fixers. Louis DJ Lou says, I think agriculture is still viewed as backward by many. I embraced farming in my mid-30s and I'm loving it. Kapsa! I wish I'd been exposed to it earlier, away from the city life. Huyo DJ Lou, alisema mwe DJ Nairobi, nothing. DJ Kwashamba. Davuri is saying, I need mentorship. Where do I start? He'll respond to that. Steve Okech says, I've tried poultry farming and suffered great losses. First was broilers, zikafagiliwa na ugonjwa a week to hit the market. I shifted to improved kienyeji. Then corona came when they were ready. Angezipeleka kwa soko. Jeez, man. Great. Organic isn't practical on rice, continues, and also it doesn't scale well generally. I'd like to know, though, how's the demand in terms of market for organic, right? The Kikombe has a couple of comments. One, it starts with, if agriculture contributes to more than 20% of our GDP, I wish our education pushed this and services more than ever. More youth should embrace agriculture. Meanwhile, remember when investing in quail eggs and okra was Bitcoin? Can a young Kenyan venturing into agriculture today realistically thrive more than those pursuing kibaruas and employment? Realistically, right? And he's continued to say, I like how objective she speaks about the support from structural Serikal. That research support is valuable. Next station, support with access to market. H. Matende loves what you're doing. I like what that lady is doing as an entrepreneur. Employment is a vanity of vanities. The lady is giving us a glimpse, if only for a moment, a Kenya that could exist if government fully invested in agriculture.
2: That one on, can young a young Kenyan venturing into agriculture today realistically thrive more than those pursuing vibaruas and employment?
1: There are some layers to this, right? Realistically, for you to farm, you need a farm, right? So a lot of the people who are doing vibaruas do not have access to a farm. However, there's those who came to the urban areas looking for a job, but back home they have a farm that's just sleeping. For those ones, they can thrive. They can thrive in agriculture because you don't have to worry about land. You already have it. It's just lying there being underutilized.
2: Right.
1: For those ones who are starting from scratch, I would advise to start the same way I did when I wanted to expand, by leasing. Because you, when you move to some areas in Kenya, leasing is actually pretty cheap as opposed to buying. Instead of buying lands worth millions, you can lease for a season, a year, which does not even get to 100,000, right? And I know 100,000 is a lot of money when you're talking about Kenya.
0: And youth.
1: And youth, which is why, again, I'm going back to, there are institutions and partners that are willing to help you with this. Put yourself out there, come with a plan, show them this is my plan.
3: You know, even because you're speaking to youth and how youth are able to access funds is where I now threw in government. And they've come up with all of this empowerment. There's Nyota, there's what, so if you're able to get like 50,000 hustler fund, get your money and put it in the right place and see whether the returns are also going to be as good.
1: And the best part is, for example, last year, was it last year? Yes, late last year, we had the MSME market, East Africa marketplace in Kenya, where the government actually sponsored us as SMEs to go into the marketplace. So there was a fee to be paid per booth, but the government paid for us, right? And they sponsored other farmers and producers to go all over East Africa to sell their produce. So put yourself out there. And I mean, government does not mean politics. The government is here to work for you. Always ask for these things.
2: Yes.
1: Because even if you don't ask, someone else somewhere will
2: is asking. Exactly. Thank you.
1: It's your tax.
2: Okay.
1: Yes.
0: And you're a proper fixer. Olive, thank you very much for joining us. Olive is an agri-techpreneur and a serial entrepreneur. Olive Nyotu Mugeri. We are having conversations around World Youth Day. In our next hour, we are talking to young students from Wajir, and this school is called Senior Chief Adano Girls Day Secondary School in Wajir. These two girls, Hafsa Ibrahim and Asha Harun, have come up with an invention, an AI model that is able to predict drought for farmers. Mm-hmm. Quite interesting. Mm-hmm. They are even going to demo it for us, so we'll see.
2: Right.
0: That's coming up next. It's 8 a.m. Good morning.

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6: FM on YouTube, X, Instagram, anywhere with a broadcast or internet signal. Let's get into our news fix for the hour. Now, KEBS has cleared 5 Kenyan alcohol brands suspended in Rwanda. KEBS says 5 Kenyan alcohol brands temporarily suspended by Rwanda's FDA comply with Kenyan and East African standards following fresh inspections and lab tests. The affected brands are Kenya King Gin, Safari Gin, Avalon, Sweet Berry Portable Spirits, and Gilby's Gin. KEBS says fresh samples tested for parameters include alcohol content, methanol, and other chemical compounds, with all 5 found compliant. The standards body is engaging Rwanda FDA and EAC regulators to establish the basis of the suspension and to seek a technical resolution. You know what I suspect?
7: Yeah.
6: It's not that that legitimate Kenyan brands failed the quality test in Rwanda. It's that our fake everything market found its way to there. Rwanda and saseka kwa shida for the entire brand. Yeah,
7: I suspect the same.
8: And in that case, then, you know, they'd be having to deal with a lot of, even then, the Rwandese authorities to deal with counterfeit in their own country.
7: We're
8: dealing with counterfeit here.
6: Yes.
8: That is, if that were the case. But maybe there's a different standard that they've applied in there. And maybe that's why KEBS needs to engage with the standards authorities in the neighboring countries.
7: Correct.
8: Do we have a harmonized standard regime? Because then if we start now, if we apply different standards within the East African community, then we are, it kills the whole idea of having
6: a
8: one common market.
7: Regional integration.
6: But you know, the statement says that KEB says this, the alcohol met EAC and Kenya, East Africa standards and Kenyan standards. So that means we do have common standards.
8: So then Rwanda, what happened with the testing?
6: I honestly think it's fake. It's counterfeit and it found its way. The same way we just have a lot of counterfeit nonsense.
8: So how come when we were testing in Kenya, we didn't find the counterfeit? Are you saying there's no counterfeit in Kenya?
6: There is counterfeit in Kenya. That's the problem.
7: Yeah.
8: So that's how come KEBS did not capture the counterfeit one?
6: Because they don't test everything.
7: It's what made its way to the market there. You might have tested something as KEBS and it's met your quality of standards, but whatever makes its way across the pond, for one reason or the other,
8: will be a counterfeit.
7: Becomes the, and we've seen how goods move around this region. We have porous borders, we have smugglers, whatnot. So I think it also just, you know, points a finger to us as Kenya and what it is we are doing to make sure that this war, especially on counterfeit alcohol, it's becoming quite something. On to a second news fix for this hour before getting into our conversation with very amazing students. A 7.4 magnitude earthquake in Colombia has left at least 250 people dead. By the time we were having this conversation yesterday, it was 110. So 250, 7.4 magnitude earthquake struck Colombia's coffee-growing heartland with more than 250 people reported dead, particularly in Pereira and Cali. Homes, apartment blocks, schools, hospitals, and animal shelters were damaged or destroyed by the violent shaking. Rescue teams are digging through collapsed buildings in western Colombia, searching for survivors trapped under the rubble. The earthquake is being described as Colombia's most devastating this century, with rescue operations continuing as authorities assess the scale of the destruction. You know, when
8: that number was continue rising, that's a high number, 250.
7: That's such a high number.
8: It's a very high number of deaths.
7: It's, you know, our hearts again just go out to the people of Colombia.
8: Yeah.
7: These are Kenyan creator who works within the feminism space, and she had just come back from Colombia. She was in Cali. Yes, she was in Cali by the time this happened. So you know how your mind goes into, I can't even imagine what she's thinking about right now. Had she been in Cali at the time. And it's devastating.
6: Let's get into our it's heartbreaking. Let's get into our conversation for this hour. Like we said, we're discussing matters, AI, using it to, of course, be more climate resilient and to be able to predict the future. How do you predict the future? Just an early warning system, something that we've talked about on this show. And that's something that some students from Wajir are working on, an AI-based drought prediction project. Now, Asha Haroon and Hafsa Ibrahim are students of Senior Chief Adano Girls Day Secondary School in Wajir, and they have created exactly that, an AI drought prediction project. We have them in studio. They're also winners of the Young Scientists, let me get the correct name of the award, the Young Scientist Kenya Exhibition, this year. Top honors for the two of them. First of all, a massive, massive congratulations to both of them for getting this far, and of course for inventing something that could potentially change how we view drought and climate resilience. We have Hafsa in studio with us, and Asha will join us in the next half hour. Good morning, Hafsa.
0: Good morning.
6: It's good to have you in studio.
0: Thank you.
6: First of all, congratulations to you and to Asha. You guys have done an amazing job. And I just want to know exactly what this AI drought prediction project is and how it works. Let us know. But before that, we have our quote of the day. We usually have a quote every day. You can tell us if you agree or disagree and if you, like the quote of the day.
7: Okay. Welcome, young fixer. Our quote of the day is courtesy of an essayist named Audre Lorde. The quote reads, "It is not our differences that divide us. It is our inability to recognize, accept, and celebrate those differences."
0: Yeah.
7: Do you agree with it?
0: Yes.
7: Uh-huh.
0: So, can I introduce myself?
6: Yes.
0: Mm-hmm. Yes. I am Hafsa Ibrahim. I came from Wajir in northeastern Kenya. I am currently a Form 3 student at Senior Chief Adano Girls Day Secondary School. So joining Senior Chief Adano Girls has been one of the best decisions that I have ever made. Because that school has given me the environment to explore my passion for science, technology, and innovation. So I have always been curious to know how technology can be used to solve real life problems. So together with my partner, I am the main person behind the idea, by the way. So together with my partner, Sabrina Adan and Asha Haroon, we were able to come up with a project entitled the AI-based environmental monitoring and drought risk prediction system. So, today I am super excited to be here for getting this opportunity, not only to share our innovation, but also to share what we have learned throughout the journey.
6: Okay.
0: So, our project helps farmers identify drought risks early and help them to protect their crops. So we are using several sensors like soil moisture sensor, rainfall sensor, and rain sensor, ESP32 relay module So all these sensors collect environmental data. And after collecting the environmental data, the collected data is sent through the internet to a cloud platform. So you can think of the cloud as a powerful online computer that stores and processes the information. So in the cloud, the data, like in the cloud, we are having an AI model. So that AI model help us to analyze all the collected data. And the data is compared with the previous patterns and predicts whether there is a low, medium, or high risk of
6: drought.
0: So the prediction is then sent back to the user, allowing farmers or environmental officers to take early action before their crops are badly affected. So, yeah.
8: That's fixing.
6: Yeah, proper fixing.
8: How did you get that idea? This whole thing at, you know, soil moisture sensor, rainfall energy sensor, cloud. And it's not the one for the rainfall.
6: It's another cloud.
8: Where do you get this from?
0: Okay. My idea was inspired by my uncle's experience. Actually, last December, one of my uncles, he had planted a lot of crops. And he was expecting rainfall during that time. But unfortunately, there was no rainfall, and all the crops that he had planted, all of them got destroyed. And seeing that problem, I came up with this project of predicting drought early. Because the drought that occurred at that time, it just occurred unexpectedly. So I collaborated with my partners, both Asha Harun and Sabrina Adan, and we were able to come up with this wonderful project. So we approached our principal, the administration, and we shared our idea with them. We requested for the resources, and they helped us with the resources. So that's how we built the prototype and came up with this project.
6: Wow. So impressed by what you've done here. And I'll get into exactly how the system works, but building it also sounds like a lot of work and requiring a lot of resource. So tell me, had you coded before? Had you, had you built other prototypes, or was this your first one?
0: Okay, like I didn't code the codes, but my friends who take computer science helped me with coding. Nice. But for connecting the wires, I was the one who did it because I am a physics student.
6: Yes.
0: So, but for the coding, my friends helped me.
6: I like that.
8: Collaborative effort.
6: And so they code, you do the hardware and the connectivity. Then how do you test your system before we even get to how it works in real life? How do you test that this AI prediction is working? I'm predicting that this is going to fall down. No, I'm kidding. Yeah, how do you test your system?
0: At first, the sensors we are using, it gives us inaccurate readings. So we have faced the challenges of sensor calibration, and but to overcome that challenge, we tested all the sensors differently, and it was able to give us accurate readings. And for the system, we have tested it several times, so that it was able to give us an accurate readings, and it was able to predict drought.
6: Okay.
7: What about the AI model? I'm curious about that. Was this pre-existing, or your team had come up with it?
0: Okay, an AI model. At first, this project, I presented it at the KSF, and we were not using AI at that time. And our project, at that time, we used to have a threshold, like when the soil moisture is 24% and the temperature is 30 degrees Celsius, that's when we have a drought condition. But right now we have AI model which analyzes all those data and is able to give us the readings.
6: I like that. So you go from doing it manually, saying 24% moisture, is that what you say? And then 30 degrees, these are conditions for drought. So then if the soil stays like that over a long time, you can predict drought. And then same happens now with the AI model, which makes your work a lot easier. How often, I mean, what data did you feed into your AI model so that it can now be able to predict?
8: To compare,
6: that's actually the word, yes.
0: Actually, for right now, as per our prototype, we use the wet soil and dry soil. We just collected, this is now our data, as per the prototype. But this prototype of ours, like, it varies with the environment we put our samples in. So right now, we are having this data, but you can also place it in your farm or in a building, in a supermarket to predict drought.
6: Okay, we'll get into actually showing, if we can pan to the prototype itself.
7: Yes.
6: Because we have water, then soil. Two types of soil. Is it two types of soil or
8: One is moisture. Because you do soil moisture, temperature, humidity, rainfall. Okay, so what... Well, we can tell, of course, soil, you can tell. You'll put this thing in soil.
6: Yes.
8: The other things, what do you measure? What are the others?
0: This is the rain sensor. It detects the presence or the level of rainfall.
8: Okay. And then the third one?
6: And we'll take a zoom in just a minute.
0: This is the soil moisture sensor. It measures the amount of water content in the soil. And this is the soil temperature sensor. It measures the temperature of the soil.
8: Okay.
0: Here we are having like two different temperature. One measures the temperature of the environment, and the other one measures the temperature of the soil.
6: What do those comparisons give us when I know the soil temperature and the environmental temperature? Which one should be hotter than the other?
0: Okay, like it depends. Right now, like, let's say that the environment is hot, that like there is a high temperature, but the soil is wet, so it is going to have a low temperature. So at that time, we can say that since the temperature is high, it is going to give us high risk of drought. But the soil is wet, so in that case, we are not going to have accurate readings of that helps us to predict drought.
6: Okay.
0: So that is why it is important for us to get both the measurements of the soil temperature and that of the air environment.
8: Hafsa, if I take you back to last year, to your uncle's farm. Right? So your uncle had thought, well, it's around December and this is the time when you normally plant. So he planted. And then the rain didn't come. If he had this system, how much earlier could he have done the tests to know that there's a likelihood of drought? Is it 3 months before planting, a month before planting, a year before, or is it after he's planted?
0: Okay, the project we made, after all the data is analyzed, it is going to give us the days that are remained for the drought to occur. So if it is 4 months and days, it is going to give you all the data here and the days that are remained for the drought to occur. So before the drought occur, like, you have plenty of time to prepare for, like, you can make irrigation ready.
8: Okay. So if you went to your uncle's farm, when would you have used this? July? When did he plant? Because the crops failed around December, right? When would you have used this with him and told him, Uncle, don't think about planting for rainfall. Look for irrigation water. Would you have done that like in August? If you went to him with August and did the sampling, would you have been able to actually predict, or would you needed to have waited until November?
0: Okay, like, we came up with this project during February there, and I didn't visit him since his crops have failed. So, but I would like to show him this system. I still didn't show him, but I will show him, inshallah.
6: Okay.
7: I'm curious about the frequency of the data collection and where you're storing this data. Mm-hmm. You spoke about the cloud. That's where we are collecting the data, yes? Is this data streaming in on an everyday basis? And, you know, the margins for error, does someone have to go manually and, you know, have a look at this? Because you did speak to some inaccurate data.
0: Okay, in our dashboard, I will show you during the demonstration.
7: Okay.
0: We are going to receive data after every 2 seconds. So after every 2 seconds, we are going to have a new data and the percentage probability of drought to occur.
7: Okay.
0: So that is the thing that is going to guide us, that is going to let us know when the drought will occur.
7: Mm. Every 2 seconds is a lot of data.
8: That's right. Quite a
7: it's
8: lot
7: a lot of data. So, you know, the processing of this data and for, I don't know, I'm assuming the AI model in this case is what then computes and tells you from what we've been able to process, this is the likely conditions. But also I'm interested in knowing what kind of, how much forecast does it give? Does it give you a forecast for a month, for 3 months? How far ahead can you forecast, like, a drought?
0: 4 months. Because when our system, when it shows you, when it gives you the days that are remained for drought to occur, it is going to give you how many days for drought to occur. So you will have months to prepare yourself.
7: Okay.
6: Okay. I want to get into like what you required to put this together. In the next half hour, we'll do the demo and we'll have Asha join us. But like, tell me what it took to actually put this prototype, because you put the hardware together. Tell me what I'm looking at. Nikiangalia your box. I just see red lights and circuits and things connecting. What are we looking at and what did it take to put it together? Maybe just give us a little explanation.
0: Okay. This is the ESP32.
6: Right. We'll have Kevin zoom in just a little bit so that we can... Yes, there we go.
0: This is the ESP32, which is the brain of the system. This is
5: Sorry, can we get you closer to the microphone? There we go.
0: Okay. This is the relay module that turns on or off the irrigation. This is the ESP32, which is the brain of the system. This is the rain sensor, which measures the amount of content. This is the rain sensor, which detects the presence or level of rainfall. This is the soil temperature sensor, which measures the temperature of the soil. And this is the soil temperature sensor, which measures the amount of water content in the soil. So, and this is the DHT11, which measures the amount of temperature and humidity.
6: Okay, the temperature and the humidity. You had said something about an irrigation system. So is this also...
0: Yeah, actually,
6: so when
0: there is drought, the relay module turns on the irrigation.
6: Nice. So no need for a human to be like, a human being immediately. So is it, does it turn it on when the soil and the air temperatures have gotten to a certain place and it's like, okay, immediately the relay module kicks in and starts irrigating?
0: When our system gives us how many days for drought to occur, right?
6: Yes. Yes.
0: So after that days are finished, then the relay module turns on the irrigation
6: automatically. Then also see what looks like a solar panel to me. I could be wrong.
0: Actually, I'm sorry, I forgot to mention about it. So this solar panel helps us to charge the battery, and this battery supplies power to the system.
6: I like it. You know, you'll never run out of the sun in Wajir. So you're assured of power. Okay,
8: it's beautiful. So you went to the school administration and said, we have this idea, and they helped you to get the things that you wanted. Where did you buy these things? Like, especially the electronic gadgets. Did you go to purchase a ready-made, or did you actually buy them individually? Buy a relay, buy a transistor, buy an IC unit?
0: We bought all the sensors, all the components we are using, we bought them separately. After that, we started connecting it.
8: So who did the circuit work design? Was it you?
0: Yeah.
8: You did the design of the circuit?
0: Yeah.
8: So you basically just did the entire circuit, decided at this point I want a diode, an IC, a capacitor, I can see all those things there. You decided that you did all that by yourself.
0: Me and
8: plus
0: my
8: your partners. Beautiful. How much did it cost the school to get this?
0: Like it cost us 9,500.
6: Wait, 9,550. Wait,
0: 9,550.
8: Okay.
6: For a working prototype, that's good investment.
8: That's a good one.
6: We have to take a short break, but when we come back, we'll be joined by Asha Haroon, who will also be helping us demo this system and the fact that we can scale this potentially and have not just AI that can predict drought, but also just turns a relay on to irrigate when there's not enough moisture and water. Come on. We're living in the future, guys. We'll be right back after this.

got something on your mind? A situation that's been bothering you? A question you've been dying to ask? Or an issue you think people need to talk about? Then it's time to Ongea Ikutoke. So you're not committed to me then? 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

0: Thank you so much, Fred. You are a fixer par excellence, as we like to say here, and your work spreading epilepsy awareness is incredible. Please continue doing that fine work, and we wish you all the best as you get to base camp of Mount Everest for the second time. Hey, at fixer par excellence. Our WhatsApp Nation number is 0769-590-762. 0769-590-762. Let us know who you are, where you are, how you're fixing the nation, and we'll be more than happy to share your video, Kesho. And of course, yeah, just give us a little insight into your daily life.
1: Steve Kipruto is really, really impressed. Listening to this genius fixer, it validates Elon Musk's prediction that by 2036, we shall live in the age of abundance where money will be useless. The solution solves drought and hunger. AI like this, Socio tells you don't plant now or plant now, but then don't rely on rainfall, rely more on irrigation, water, and all so on and so forth. Norma.
2: Norma sana.
1: Then Steve Oket says, back in high school, we had a project, Doctors Co-Pilot. The idea was to help stop misdiagnoses. We got to the provincial level. Tukachezwa kwa meza. We never even got to present. Kuna tipi alikula pesa.
2: Ay, corruption hata kwa Science Congress.
1: Davuri says, kudos on a job well done. Did you nail the design on the first try, or is this a result of multiple iterations? Have they considered filing a patent for this technology? I mean, that's a good question that we're going to ask these fixers on, you know, what they're doing and what they've done in terms of just getting it here, but also acknowledging the Young Science Congress, which brings in Young Science, Young Scientists Kenya, which brings in such students from across the country, encouraging them to explore STEM, encouraging them to think beyond, and now coming up with this year's challenge where they're saying it's beyond STEM. Can you start integrating AI into your thinking, into your innovation? And that has helped, for example, these brilliant young ladies to think and think how they can use AI.
2: Absolutely.
1: Think and understand that there is now cloud and that there's an AI model that can think faster and analyze data faster. All you need to know is what kind of data to feed it and so on and so forth.
2: Absolutely.
1: It's such a beautiful thing to see.
2: And, you know, just to layer in our education system, and, you know, now that we have CBE that is looking at pathways, STEM as a pathway, and how young learners, like the ones we have in studio today, are, you know, on that pathway, in one, leading in innovation, but also tells you that it's actually, it's the potential of it is great.
1: Yeah.
2: It's just, again, in the execution of the same and how we get to support such young minds.
1: It's beautiful. So the prototype that we've just been shown by the young ladies, these are students from Senior Chief Adano Girls Day Secondary School in Wajir. They were the overall winners of this particular contest, the Young Scientist Kenya contest that was taking place in Nairobi. Traveled all the way with their prototype and met with students from across the country who had also come with their innovations and thinking.
2: Yes.
1: They emerged as the overall winner in, you know, what they were actually being judged on by the panelists. And Hafsa Ibrahim, who was here earlier, has now paved way for Asha Haroon. And Asha is going to walk us through, you know, the thinking behind it and all. The prototype that Hafsa was demonstrating to us uses solar. Sasa solar, pandani, solar. Onge solar.
2: Onge hakuna solar.
1: So now, for that reason, battery
2: imekufa.
1: So it's not connecting to the laptop, which is what we wanted it to connect to the laptop so we can see AI in action. And it's collecting data and processing data
2: every 2 seconds.
0: Right. But we have a pre-recorded little demo that we'll be able to play soon. It will not be a live demo like... it was intended to be, but at least we'll get some insight into how the system works. And I wanted to ask Asha, exactly, when we say data to every 2 seconds, how much data is that realistically?
3: Like, we have the soil moisture sensor, the soil temperature sensor, and even rainwater sensor. Mm-hmm. So these sensors, it predicts that data, it gives us different data. Mm-hmm. So in the cloud platform, the data logs, this is where we'll be receiving after each and every 2 seconds. Because after each and every 2 seconds, it cannot give us the same data. Mm-hmm. It's going to change after each and every 2 seconds. Yes. So in that 2 seconds, we will be receiving those new data, right? Mm-hmm. So we have an AI module, which is known as the AI simulation engine. It collects those data at first. After collecting those data, it cleans those data, coming up with the final data. And next, it normalizes it. After normalizing, it analyzes it and coming up with the final data. Mm. Okay. After that, it's going to give it the drought score. Mm-hmm.
1: Yeah. Asha, first of all, where Pierre, get your own congratulations. Mm-hmm. You guys have done something brilliant.
3: Thank you.
1: When Hafsa came to you and told you, you guys have done something brilliant.
3: Thank you.
1: When Hafsa came to you and told you, I have an idea, mm-hmm. did you see?

0: of solving that problem, then is the reason as to why, like, we approached the administration and requested for this this company that we're going to use. And first of all, our principal is so passionate about STEM. So he didn't think even for a second. Within a millisecond, he agreed with our decision.
1: A millisecond.
2: We have an idea.
3: The answer is yes. No, explain.
0: So, like, akatoka tu hapo hivyo after tumemwambia the problem and the idea that we've come up with. Akatuambia sawa, akatoka, akaenda, akaleta those components. Alafu, that's how we came up with this idea of coming up with this project to help our society so that they can predict drought early before it comes.
3: Does your school have a science club?
0: Yeah. We have a tech club.
3: Okay.
0: Like in Fanyikanga second term. So like second term, we had a small exhibition, like to lead us our nearby schools, over 20 schools, junior school girls, because our school is just girls. And a neighbor school, like ilikuanga na boys, so it was a mixed school. So kwayo shule, tukaita those schools, tuka exhibit our project, like we had five different projects. Like kuna there's a system ilikuwa ina it chooses AI ilikuwa inatumia AI, like unaona nowadays kuna some people wenye anakaa tu hivi kwa hoteli alafu anasema like wako so lazy they cannot come up out of the bed, so like wana use their voice in a, anasema turn off the light. Sisimama like kwenda kwa socket. So that is one of the innovation that we came up with,
3: right?
0: Alafu we presented it during that small exhibition we had.
1: And, you know, speaking of the fair that you guys emerged as winners, just to set context, there were 308 finalists from 125 schools. Now, the finalists were selected from more than 1,500 project submissions from across the country. What is your experience like going now? Because now you've spoken about, you know, your neighboring schools. Sasa hapa mmekuja Nairobi, mmeenda pale Moi Girls, and you're now facing 308 finalists with innovations and things to showcase. How is that experience?
0: So, like last year, we've participated in that YSK, but suddenly our project has not emerged at the last part, the final part, that we are going to exhibit our project at the YSK. So like we didn't give up, we came again this year. And this year, we had our aim that we are going to win that prize, the overall winner. That was the mentality we came from Wajir to Nairobi. Alafu, after tumefika hapa hivi, we interacted with new people from international schools, from international schools. So like it was a great experience. After like we were being called out there as the overall winner, it was the most memorable time that we'll never ever forget. And as we all know, behind our success, we had our principal. Because our principal, whenever like we tell him we want this thing, he doesn't even think. He assisted us, he accompanied us to whatever we need. And lastly,
3: please
0: I need
3: say
0: to,
3: his name so the whole country can
0: Dr.
3: know who
0: Ismail
3: is.
0: Abdul Rashid.
3: That is.
4: He's here in the studio with us. Hi, Mwalimu.
3: Very, very, very good. That's. I mean, that's a teacher and a school head who is committed to seeing the students succeed, not just in what they're learning, but also in trying out and practicing, and just try out your thinking, think beyond what we've just taught you, see how you can apply it. So I mean that's a brilliant principle.
1: That's right.
3: So he came with you all the way, he helped you to enroll for this year's contest again. You've come all the way to Nairobi, you've competed against all the schools, local, international curricula, and you emerge as winners. Did you think, as you were looking at the others, you know, of course, mkianga kwa competition, unajipima. You go and see what the others are doing. As you were looking around what the others were doing, did you guys think, where?
0: So, unaona project yetu iko kidogo, but it has a lot of information. So, wakati tulifika kwa ISK, tuliona like watu wanakuja with bigger project. So, like alafu, there was one of the mentor from YSK. She mentored us like, don't worry about the bigger
3: size.
0: The size of the project, don't matter with it. So like the smaller the project, the more information it has. And also the bigger project, it also has some information. but

0: For us, like, iko kidogo, but you know, we had a...
1: Ikona vitu mob. Yeah, ina kaa ndogo, but it packs a big punch. There's a fixer here who's saying, Davuri anasema, this is Vision 2060 material right here.
2: Yep.
1: Imagine Kenya that comfortably exports its agricultural surplus. Now, what wakifikiria...
2: And even its tech.
3: Yeah. Yes,
1: it's tech, actually. Yeah. People think of wajir, they don't think of agriculture first. But what wanalima wajir, sindio? Mm. What are the most common agricultural crops in wajir? And how much more do you think we could produce if we're able to predict when drought is coming?
0: Like...
1: The most common crops?
0: The most common crops in Akwanga, like maize, watermelons, and sometimes maize.
1: Mm-hmm. Maize, watermelon?
0: Beans,
1: okay.
0: Mm-hmm. Yeah.
1: Okay.
0: So, like, after introducing our project, we hope those agricultural officers, like, were plants more crops.
1: Kwanza watermelon inahitaji maji nyingi. We've got a recorded demo of how the system works, a video that we can just play, and we'll listen into that and then we'll to explain here what's happening. So it's ideally us seeing the system working. Chatuone.
4: This IP address, it is going to direct us to our website. Now, this is our dashboard. It is giving us the measurements of temperature, humidity, the level of the soil moisture, the temperature of the soil, and this is the rain level. So all this data is analyzed. And the drought score is given here. So here we are having 14% probability of drought, and the AI is 90% confident that there is this percentage probability of drought. And only 51 days are left for drought to occur. So within these 51 days, we need to prepare ourselves. So all this data is sent to a cloud platform, which is a data log. This is our data log. This is where we receive new data after every 2 seconds. After every 2 seconds, we receive new data and new probability of drought are given here. And we are going to have the risk level. Right now, it is telling us that our system is normal.
5: So here we have an AI module where all these data are collected. As my partner here said earlier, at the data log, we'll be receiving new data after every 2 seconds. Here at our AI simulation engine, cleans those data because we'll be receiving different data after each and every 2 seconds. After cleaning those data, it normalizes this data and then analyzes the data and giving us the final data here, and then it predicts drought. After predicting it, it's going to give us the drought score. Here is the drought score. It's 13.8%, and our AI system is 90% confident that there is this probability of drought, and the risk level is normal. So our system is recommending us that our risk level of our system is normal. So we come to the recommendation. Here the recommendation, what should we do right now? As our system commanded us that our system is normal, so we need to keep the regular watering routine, so we need to continue watering our system. And in case if it gives us high or extreme, we need to turn on our irrigation. So here, if it's the risk level is high or extreme, we need to come to the pump control here. At the pump control, we need to switch on the relay module to irrigate the crops. And the benefits of our project is to predict drought early before serious damages occur, and to help farmers conserve water and only irrigate crops when necessary. Our system can be used by farmers, environmental officers, agricultural organizations, and schools for learning about smart agriculture and climate technology. Our system contributes directly to sustainable development goals, SDG 1, no poverty, SDG 2, zero hunger, SDG 9, innovation, industry, and infrastructure, and SDG 13, climate action. So the future of agriculture is not only about working harder, it is about working smarter. With artificial intelligence,
4: we can protect our environment, support farmers, and build a more sustainable future.
1: Excellent job. Mara ya tatu, mara ya kumi. I'll say it as many times.
2: Yeah. The future of Kenya's agriculture is not just working hard, it's working smart. Mm-hmm. Right? Mm-hmm. And just deploying the smarts that we have into our agriculture, into thinking. Brilliant. And you can see the sequencing of it.
3: Yeah.
2: And the thought process of, I mean, this is the challenge that we have. Mm-hmm. How do we address this problem?
3: Yes.
2: And the fact that you're just able to think as students, you're Form 3, you're also in Form 3 as well,
0: Asha,
2: right?
0: Yeah.
2: Yeah, both Form 3 girls, and they're thinking, how do we come up with a solution around this? How do we move, you know, beyond problem into solution?
3: Into solution. Mm.
2: And how can this be scaled? Because you can see the prototype is small and all, but it's basically just speaks of scale.
1: Correct. Yeah. I'd also give props to the Walimu behind the scenes, and Asha had already given props to Dr. Ismail, your principal. A massive thank you. And of course, Bibakari is a problem fixer, sana. This video she edited, sent in, I think, 3 minutes. Thank you so much.
2: Yeah.
1: You guys are doing an amazing job.
3: Yeah.
1: Okay. Asha, let me get back to you. And the thing about going from idea to reality can take a while. Some people get stuck at the idea. Some people actually make it a reality. But you've already made this a reality. It's a prototype that has real-world application. What would you like to see next with this AI drought prediction system?
0: So first, we apply our system, and we are planning it to make it a big larger. Mm-hmm. So after making it a big larger, farmers from Wajir, farmers from northeastern Kenya, should apply our system with it.
1: Kilam to every farmer in Wajir, actually in the entire country,
0: Kenya,
1: maybe.
0: Yeah,
1: in the or the world, who knows?
2: Now comes in the question.
3: Yeah.
2: Now, because you are, you know, scaling it and bringing it to the sharks in the market, there's a question that I've been asked here. Have you considered applying for a patent for this technology? Is it possible for you to protect it? Have you discussed this with your principal? Like, how do you make sure that people don't just go and copy and make money out of your innovation?
0: Pardon?
2: Have you been told how you can protect this so that mtu mwingine asikuje aibe hii idea and tengeneze kitu kama hii exactly the way you've done and they make money
1: off of it.
2: Hafsan, Asha will just be saying, you know, we are the ones who started this thing.
0: Yes. So, like, for now, our system, our project is all over the social media. Mm. So, like, if someone wants to come up to atengeneze the same project as ours, we'll have evidence that we send it to atengeneze our kwanza because our project is all over the social media.
1: Definitely. I think it's also, but a discussion to have with Dr. Ismail Bibakari.
2: And the Young Science
1: Kenya.
3: Yeah.
1: True. That you should register it as your idea.
3: Yeah.
1: They don't try to any funny business.
2: Yeah. There's another question that Davuri had asked. Eh? When you guys sat and you decided you want to try this, and then you went to the principal, he brought you these things, did it work on the first try? How many times did you try, fail, for it to get to what we have now?
0: So, like, a project Lianza, like, how my project developer, Hafsa, came up with that challenge that her uncle faced. So, like, after Tulianza to approach the principal, Tulianza since, like, January. January, tulijaribu, tuka present kwa KSF, like, Science Engineering Fair. We passed the county level, regional, up to the national level. So, like, wakati tulikuwa tunatengeneza this project, the challenge tulikuwa tunaface, like, sensors zilikuwa zinatupatia inaccurate data. So, sisi tulifanya, like, tumehakikisha, we tested each and every sensors itself. After imetupatia the correct data, notika, like, develop, tukatengeneza all of it, tuka combine it to the ESP32. So the ESP32 is the brain of our system. Without it cannot function.
1: Yeah.
3: What sort of, because you're in Form 3 now, just about to complete high school, what do you want to pursue? Do you still want to pursue something in STEM at university level?
0: So, like, at first, I wanted to pursue the course of being a journalist. So, like, so for now, I'm curious to know more about STEM. So, like, I want to pursue course concerning STEM, and also at the same place, pursuing a course of journalism.
3: Yeah.
0: Because journalism is my passion.
1: Fantastic. Uh-huh. You can do both. That's the beauty of it. And I love that you're aware that you can do both.
2: Listen, yeah,
1: that's a
2: Asha,
1: beautiful thing.
2: You know, even in journalism, we need STEM to help us develop. Now there's consumption of content in very many different ways.
3: Yeah.
2: You can come and come up with a solution, for example, on how we can distribute our content faster and monetize it.
3: Mm-hmm. Yeah.
2: That will be a solution that we all need. Mm. Bring your STEM into journalism, please.
0: Yeah. Okay, okay.
2: Don't abandon it. You belong here.
3: Yes.
2: We'd like to call the teachers as we conclude this conversation. Mm. Please, the teachers, please come. You'll just appear on camera. You're not going to talk. You'll just come and appear on camera because people want to acknowledge you.
3: Yes.
2: Yeah.
1: Bakari.
2: Steve Oketch says, with this level of exposure, how do you expect them?
1: Mm. You're from Young Scientist
2: Kenya. Okay, also Scientist brilliant.
3: Kenya. Mm.
2: With this level of exposure, how do you expect them to settle for less when they come out of the system to the real world? They'll come out hungry for more, on to be told that's not how the world works. They will not settle for anything less.
3: Correct.
2: Agri Momanyi says, please bring the principal to the camera. We see him and give him his flowers. That's why we're saying he should come.
1: Yeah.
2: Mohammed Ado, greetings to Mr. Ismail, the principal, the mastermind of science technology. Mm. Is this Mohammed Ado, the MP? Maybe.
1: It could be.
2: VM 55260, flowers to their teacher who supervised them during the project, build and test. She's very passionate and works hard every year to bring students to the exhibition. Mm-hmm. Charity Katago says, well done to the girls. Miss Bakari is the real fixer and a star. Hey, Miss Bakari. Uh-huh. You're a real fixer. Congratulations as well. Yeah.
1: Just one last round of the team introductions. This is Dr. Ismail, the principal.
2: Yes.
1: And that is, of course, Hafsa, the young founder, young mind, alongside Asha and Bibakari, Miss Bakari from Young Scientist Kenya. Mm. Thank you so much. You guys are doing an amazing job.
3: True.
1: Kazi Safi Sana, we hope to see this scale at large. And of course, we'll keep the conversation open with you guys. Mki invent kitu ingine mtuite. Na mtuite wajir pia tukuja kuona. Okay. Sindio?
0: Yeah.
1: Asanteni sana.
3: Mm. Thank you.
1: Okay, please come say something.
2: Come to the mic.
3: Come.
6: We would like to sincerely appreciate the work.
1: A bit closer. Just come a bit. Let me, yes.
2: You can raise it. Yes.
6: We would like to appreciate the YSK for giving us this wonderful platform to showcase our talents, develop our skills, and that's.
1: Thank you. Asha, do you want to say anything?
3: You're okay.
1: All right. So. Thank you. Asante sana.
3: Thank you.
2: Well done. In the next hour, we continue conversations around World Youth Day. This time, we speak to somebody whose story will be very interesting.
1: Mm-hmm.
2: As a young man, he got into conflict with the law and he ended up in prison. And he came out of prison. And this is what he's now doing to say that, not more young people like me should end up where I ended up.
1: Mm-hmm.
2: His name is Marley Wainaina. He'll be joining us next. Good morning. It's a minute to 9 a.m.

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1: 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Eric Latif, Mariam Bishar, and Felaris Ombui are fixing the nation, breaking down issues shaping Kenya, one conversation at a time, only on Nation FM. 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
1: I can't take a fish out of the water, throw it on the tree, start insulting it that you have no ability to climb the tree. Is that your domain? Is that your terrain? And a lot of young people, the frustration comes, and why I talked about comparison earlier, the frustration comes in trying to operate your abilities and giftings outside of your domain.
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2: Na tukisema lack of faith, hata vijana wakafika pahali, wanashanga nini mnatuambia nini? 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
3: Welcome to the final hour of Fixing the Nation, one conversation at a time with myself, Alari Somboye, Eric Latif, and Mariam Bishar. On to our first news fix for this hour. TVET State Department and Fresh Produce Sector seek stronger skills, a partnership. Now, the State Department for Technical Vocational Education and Training, in partnership with Fresh Produce Consortium of Kenya, are bringing industry and training institutions together to address skills and capacity gaps in the fresh produce sector. The discussions set for this morning seek to explore how TVET institutions can use land, water, and equipment for fresh produce production, training, and packhouse activities. A key question in this entire discourse is, how can training institutions produce graduates with practical skills that directly match industry needs? Yes, good question there.
4: And I think. You know, that's why I say, if we separate public service from politics, if we save public service from politics, there's so much that can happen. This is just TVET thinking how to, TVET are thinking how do we help, you know, young people, the State Department for TVETs, how do we work with Fresh Produce Consortium, how do we increase these skills, how do we bring more people into this? This is the kind of thing that...
3: This
4: we
3: is
4: shall,
3: what
4: we shall
3: the
4: fix
3: needle.
4: This country by depoliticizing our public service. Our other news fix for the hour, the Kenya Revenue Authority's Customs and Border Control Department has opened the new financial year with a record 92.53 billion shillings collected in July alone. This is the highest ever monthly collection, according to Commissioner in Charge of Customs and Border Control, Lillian Nyawanda. She says the figure is 6.37 billion shillings above the target set to them by the Treasury. That is translating to 107.39% performance, a 15.3% increase from the 80.29 billion collected in July last year. The standout number is non-oil revenue, which the taxman says has reached 61.5 billion shillings, the first time customs has crossed the 60 billion mark, adding that this comes after another record month in June when 89.1 billion shillings was collected. KRA is attributing this performance to better compliance, technology-driven customs administration, improved cargo management, and tighter controls against illicit trade and revenue leakages.
3: You know what I'd want to see? First of all, kudos. That's good. Consistency is what tells you whether this is something that can be sustained. Sometimes it's, you know, you put effort, energy in 1 month, and then the next month it dips way below target. So how consistently can they actually do this? But it's a good thing.
5: Agreed. Let's get into our last conversation for the day, and we are still celebrating International Youth Day and the realities of young people across the country. You've seen it from agriculture, tech, agripreneurship. We've also seen it from young minds creating AI solutions for drought resistance and making sure that we're climate resistant. We'll also be speaking to someone who is now a founder of a community-based organization working with the community to make sure that, you know what, everything is done above board, that people are empowered, and that they are getting lives even after challenges, even after incarceration. They're able to build lives that are meaningful, full, fulfilling, economically impactful, all of those good things. He himself is a formerly incarcerated person. Mali Wainaina, good morning.
6: Good morning.
5: Good to have you in studio.
6: Thank you.
5: Karibu sana. We usually start off with the quote of the day, and Phalaris will share the quote. Tell us if it speaks to you, if you agree or disagree. Okay?
3: Okay. Karibu sana. Today's quote is courtesy of a lady that was a poet and essayist, Audre Lorde. And the quote reads, "It is not our difference that divides us. It is our inability to recognize, accept, and celebrate those differences." How does that speak to you?
6: Yeah, it speaks more profoundly to me because it's not about our different views, and it's about our ideology that bring us together.
3: That's true.
6: Yeah,
3: that's true.
4: Beautiful, Mali Wainaina.
6: Yes, yes.
4: Here you are. Your life has had a journey already by this particular point. How old are you now? How old are you?
6: Right now I'm 36.
4: Mm-hmm.
6: Yeah.
4: Now, these 36 years,
6: yes.
4: Please take us through the ups and downs of these 36 years.
6: So, Mali Wainaina was born in Kawangware, in a small village called Kiamboni. Kiamboni used to be a village where drugs and like big thieves, the most wanted, used to stay. So it was a small ghetto, and that's where I was born. We were 10 of us, and that made economic condition for my family to be so tough. So I'm the only one who went beyond form four. Not beyond form four.
4: Up to form four.
6: Yeah, I'm the only one who went, and I'm the last born in my family. So you can imagine how hard it was to acquire basic education.
5: Right.
6: Mm. Yeah, yeah.
5: The last born of 10.
6: The last born of 10.
4: Mm-hmm. And you're the only one who went up to form four.
6: I'm the only one who went up to form four.
4: Why?
6: Luckily, I got a chance by an organization. I got sponsored by an organization called Compassion. Mm-hmm. I don't know whether it exists, but I got a chance to be sponsored. So, because of the condition in the community condition, the social condition in our area, they felt that they needed to move me out of that drug zone area.
4: At that time, had you experimented with drugs?
6: Yes. Of course, one thing lead to the other.
5: Yeah.
6: You see the conditions that are in many marginalized community. Those conditions made because of exclusion. Those conditions made some young people first engage in small stealing, and then you drug habit then comes, and then you start starting with marijuana, bangi, alafu sasa hadi unakuja unakula kete ama mundo. Kete ni dawa ya kulevya.
5: Dawa gani ya kulevya? Kwa kizungu.
6: Sasa hizo ni jina za mtaa, ni sheng. Kuna kete, inaitago kete, mundo, depending on area yenyu mnaitaje.
5: Uki compare na hizi za kizungu, what is it close to?
6: It is a cocaine.
5: Cocaine.
6: Okay.
5: Could it be meth pia? No.
4: Not
5: cocaine.
6: There is a way you can mix it and make it more stronger.
5: Uh-huh.
6: So I don't know. Sitra itaga cocktail. Unachanganyisha ngwai na dawa. And then unaongeza kitu kama maroibino hapo katikati. And then una roll, unavuta. Sasa tunaitaga cocktail. Tulikuwa tunaita cocktail. Okay.
4: Well, now this is a secondary school Mali who is also in this, despite being sponsored. Now, ukimaliza shule, where did you go to?
6: Now, as I told you, nikiwa mdogo, kuna hizo habit za najua because of like economic or pressure za mta za kwenyu mko wengi alafu madhezi afford like you are so poor your parents can't afford like food and so you will have to look you will have to survive because you are many you'll have to find your way to survive so my drug problem started when I was in primary school.
3: Okay.
6: Yeah. Because we lived, the village was very near. It is like 20 meters to Kawangware Primary School.
3: Mm-hmm.
6: Okay. So, nikurukia tu wapo kwa fence.
3: Yeah.
6: Na ingia mta, navuta kenye, navuta, alafu na narudi. Narudi break time, narudi. Sanane sirudi shule. So it started there. Then, as you go on, you graduate. Going to secondary school, you are being forced because, I mean, the problem you have, you are now a slave to something.
3: Mm-hmm.
6: So the problem is bigger, and you are here. You have gotten a sponsor, someone who is paying your school fees, and you want to continue like with your education, but the condition you are, you see, and you have to like feed the drug problem.
3: Yeah.
6: Like you have to look for money to feed the problem.
3: Correct.
6: Okay, so yeah, so it went like that, and up to secondary.
5: Kuna, sorry Fela, just before you get in, there's something I think tunaskianga from the outside. Looking in, it's very easy to be like, mtu ingia imaisha aje. You know, it's very easy to judge and be like, but then I think people don't know the realities of kwa ground, kwa place kama Ungwaro, what it actually looks like day to day, and that the odds of you coming out without ever having tried a drug or getting into some sort of criminal activity, those odds are much lower than the opposite.
3: Yeah.
5: To explain it to how the life pulls you bila hata kujua, like how it's ordinary. Because kuna watu, by the way, how I lay with, they don't get it.
6: Yeah, sure. That's a good question.
3: Mm-hmm.
6: Reality kwa ground, as we all know, inakuwa different sana.
3: Mm-hmm.
6: Na, to me, with all the frustration I have gone through this system, the system that we have of governance, imekuja kunifanya nifikirie like it's a structured system, ya economy, whereby people in the informal settlement wamewekwa tu kwa hiyo line ya cycle of violence.
3: It's a
6: cycle of violence. So hapo mtaani kuna pressure ya mtaa kwa nyumba mko wengi, like madhezi afford school fees, chakula, and then like you are released to your community. Community pia wanapiga shughuli yao, kila mtu ana struggle na maisha yake, because mko wengi na mko kwa one area, then the condition is so you are so poor, like every household ni poor, so you will have to survive in any way you know how. So you will be pushed to go and look for something to survive, maybe to eat. Okay. And when you go out to find something to eat, utapatana na kuna mse amengoja amekungoja for kuku exploit, like kukuonyeshani aje, we can go this way, and you will get something.
4: I'll show you.
6: Hey, unaweza nishikia gadi, kushikia gadi like ni ile
5: msiana kwambia

0: Like in any way you have to support and start selling. Then out of that you will start also using it. And also one of the major thing that has made young people to fall into drugs, it's because of the economic condition, the structured economic condition that are there. It's a systematic thing. So out of this structured economy system pushes young people to survive.
1: Yeah.
0: And then when it pushes them, they find the only way to survive it's just to start stealing.
2: Mm-hmm.
0: Okay?
2: Mm-hmm.
0: So you can't imagine like you are in Kawangware, you are on top of somewhere floor there, and then when you look ahead, you see a lushy green, good tarmac road in Lavington, and you tell me that people are living well there, and you are just merely surviving in the community.
1: Kwani mimi ni kuku. Mbona mimi siishi hivyo?
0: Yeah, you will just move out and unajua, uende uvuruge huko, pige rioting usiku huko. Yeah, so that's how I found myself like going, feeding my habit, my drug habit problem, and also now going and graduating stealing. Yeah.
2: Is that how you're making your
3: what money? What is graduation?
0: Sure.
3: Then how do you? What level did you start at?
0: Level.
3: Yeah, Wizzy.
0: Oh,
3: so we went okay, graduate.
0: Yes.
3: So transient grade one, ilikuwa?
0: Grade one was at a family level. Sister yako hapo hivyo ametoka kufulia msee nguo, ameficha ganji yake hapo, unaenda unachomoa. 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
0: 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Wewe jitoe. Najua so you
3: leave,
0: the
3: leave
0: conflict start
3: home.
0: There.
3: Yeah.
0: So you go outside. Sasa akikuachilia tu hivi nao sasa ni now the neighbors ni area kuharibu and then you go on and with the grades now, graduating.
3: Yeah, that's a proper graduation.
0: Yeah.
1: It's were you doing this alone? Because again, pale mtaa uko na marafiki wako, of course. If you say you started doing drugs ukiwa primary school, how ifanye ukiwa peke yako? So I want to know about your friends and the people you kept company with. Na kama mlienda mkifanya graduation pamoja.
0: Yeah.
1: Because by the time you're having a run-in with the law, ulishukukiwa peke yako ama mlikuwa wengi? So take us through that.
0: Hey, sasa so many of my friends are wamekufa, they have died, they have been gunned down, and I can't count them. There are so many. There are so many. And like every graduation tulikuwa tunaluz, unajua?
3: Yeah.
0: Mostly in early graduations kulikuwaga na mob justice ilikuwa sana. Mob justice. Now as you progress graduating, now sa now law or police
3: force,
0: police now sa wana ye. Now as you graduate,
1: you become hunted by the police.
0: Yeah. You start by stealing small mob justice. And then unaingia kwa barabara, you start pickpocketing, unawavuruga, unapiga mboka huko, pickpocketing kwa magari, mpito huku chini huku tao. And then you graduate, now huku tao masanse wanakula. And then you know pickpocketing, you can't be like unajua, like you can't be, it's
3: be
0: like magic. You can't be
3: you are so good.
0: Yeah, I was so good. Oh, lululu.
3: How do you learn to be a pickpocket?
0: Oh,
3: like you know, I'm just walking through this graduation, and as Falaris is asking it, if you are working with others, then there are also those who are mentors
0: teachers. Yes, yes,
3: right? Ulianza kuchukua tu ya sister ko pale ameondoka, so you go in your club or you grab your Marais things.
0: Yeah, yeah.
3: Now you've come in out here and you're graduating into being a pickpocket.
0: Yes, yes.
3: Because pickpockets are serious. You go home, that's when you realize I don't have my wallet. And you had it, and you're sure you had it, and there's nowhere where
1: you didn't feel anything.
0: Kuna ka academy ma. Yes. I mean, there is especially areas of Kawangore and where there is good pickpocketers, like good pickpocketers are Dagureti Corner. Enye na choma lakini tabili. 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
3: and then
0: corporate na karibia Mariam hapo hivyo kidogo na mnusa nasikia tenje iko juu kwa juu namwekelea file tu kidogo nisha kidogo so I mean I have to for me to fanya demo
4: so okay. I wish niko iko na handbag yangu
0: yes
3: simu iko wapi umeenda
4: simu iko somewhere here kwa handbag ama simu ingama
0: whatever
4: okay. If
3: wewe hata shika simu utaenda
4: nimeshika simu
0: so assuming
4: tumeka chukua kwa mat
0: yes maybe so let me use this magazine.
4: Okay.
3: So befinyana.
0: So mimi niko na file yangu and if your phone is on the phone is on your
3: phone on the right,
0: on the right what I will use my right hand to
4: nimeka simu hapa.
0: Yes, I will use my right hand to like to distract you
3: right.
0: And then I will use my hand to take that phone.
4: Mm-hmm.
0: So I will just press. You see, you can't see my
3: see the hand.
0: Yeah. You see, so I'll just distract you. I'll ndaku distract tu kidogo nataka kutapika. I'll take my and then when you look you will not see because I have already placed something here.
4: So which queen in the cancer field? I'd like to see.
0: Okay, it's I will distract. And then I'll take your phone.
4: Well,
0: yes.
4: Unless I am super
1: like
4: locked in
0: it's
1: a skill
0: so for that skill for me to be a pro I must like follow some people who are very well in pickpocketing.
1: Then you learn from them.
0: Then I learn from them. What I will be tunawaitaga wase wa breaky. Breaky means that distraction. I am the one who, because I'm not well at picking it, because I'm learning also, and that I will be now someone who will distract
4: you. Kanjo funga belt.
0: Yes. But for Mpito it's different.
4: Okay.
0: Jukwaju it's that for Mpito. Mpito means like tunapitana. So you must go with those people who are well at that.
3: Yeah.
0: At that. By the way, it's a career.
4: I'm about to explain Mbonati. Apparently it's a two finger technique.
0: It's because it's so easy to pick.
4: Mm-hmm.
0: It's so easy and so fast.
4: Mm-hmm.
0: So you will not even feel it.
4: Mm-hmm.
0: Okay?
4: Kwa mkono yote mtu
0: utaifeel utasikia. Yeah, yeah.
3: Male, we'll cut our interview short for today because we have to cross over into the Beyond 2030 event at KICC. But then at some point you get into conflict with the law.
0: Yeah.
3: Right? How old were you at this point and how did you end up incarcerated?
0: When I was arrested, I was 18 years of age.
3: Mm-hmm.
0: And then, yes, 18 years of age, I was arrested. The crime was robbery with violence, but that was not my crime. Got into now the criminal, the judicial system, which is so colonial. Then I was like sentenced, and then I went to prison.
1: Mm-hmm.
0: Yeah.
1: You were sentenced for how long?
0: I was sentenced for life imprisonment because it was robbery with violence. But later on, in prison, there are good lawyers who knows how to like write appeals. But you will have to in every step of maybe getting justice, you will have to like bribe your way from that person who is writing your appeal to the police who is taking your file, to the court registrar who will put your file to on top, and then to the magistrate or judge who is going to, or the panel who are going to listen. So you have around 400,000 for all those steps to like for you to be heard, because there are so many files to look at.
1: It's and you know, we really need to expand this conversation because there's quite a lot, you know.
0: Yeah.
1: You know, having to find your way, you know, into, you know, top of the pile of files that is there. But how long were you in for before your appeal?
0: Yes, before my appeal, I was around four years, and then I appeal, and then I stay another 2 years, and then I was out.
1: So in total 6 years.
0: Yeah, in total 6.
1: Was this in committee?
0: Yes, I was in Industrialia committee, and then Nairobi West.
1: Nairobi West, these are
0: Nairobi West prison. Uh-huh. Yeah, yeah. There is a small prison there.
1: Okay.
3: Now, how did you come out?
0: So I came out after writing my appeal, and then, yeah.
3: That whole process, right?
0: Yes, yes, yes.
3: At this particular point, when you're like even appealing and all, of course you're appealing because you know that you did not actually commit robbery with violence. You were not armed when you were, right?
0: Yes, yes.
3: But you know that you have committed a crime. Are you arguing that you have not committed a crime or not? Whether it's this time when you've been caught or previously, you know that you have been committing crime. By the time you're coming out of prison, are you coming out thinking, I will never go back to this? Or are you coming out thinking, well, a man's gotta eat, and this is the only thing I know? I mean, and I'm very good at this thing.
0: Yeah.
3: At my trade. I'll just ply my trade better. Sita shikwa tena.
0: Yes, yes, yes. Prison, when I was coming out, first of all, the psychological trauma that is in these colonial prisons, it's so tough to a point that the only, when you are coming out, you have only two decisions that you can make. Either me to reoffend again and to be killed, or to go back. But the bigger percentage of that decision end up on like being killed by police,
4: right?
0: Because there is that police profiling and social stigma, like social rejection, stigma, surveillance. Surveillance is so high.
3: Who does the surveillance?
0: See, the state.
3: So masanze wanajua huyu tunamjua.
0: Wow.
3: This is Male ni Mwizi. Alikuwa jela. He is very likely to come back.
0: Yes. Probability it is not Male will going to come back here. Probability is that we are going to gun this Male down.
4: That's the same.
0: That is the biggest probability that throughout my life I have seen. Yeah,
4: so,
0: yeah.
4: Ukitoka, they know umetoka, because they're in your community. Is it... Tunangoja a commit crime, then we gun him down? No.
0: No, no, no. See, when you are released, they have all your records.
3: Mm-hmm. Yeah.
0: And because when you get a new SIM card,
4: yes,
0: or a phone, yeah, you are going to register it,
4: yes,
0: with your ID. Mm. So they will know you have registered, you have a SIM card and you have registered.
4: Yeah.
0: So they will be tracking your number.
4: Mm-hmm.
0: So you, whenever they find you in any of the shortcuts, in any of ukiwatumta doing your own thing, you will be gunned down. You will be not even harassed, because they know you. And the way the community have, like, Rajua, normalized, and the stigma around ex-prisoners, that this is a criminal.
4: Yeah. Yeah.
0: So nobody will
3: not give you the benefit of the doubt.
0: Yeah, so...
4: Wakisema, alipatikana aki commit another robbery, but nobody will ask questions.
0: Nobody will ask questions.
4: Mm-hmm.
0: But not even questioning why, what are the conditions that has made this person to reoffend or gunned down.
4: Mm-hmm.
0: Yes, yes.
4: Well, before we even, because you're doing something now that is very impactful, but I want to know the time you spent in Kamiti at Nairobi West as well. Hey, ni, what did you learn from that time? And I don't say learn in a way like... Kama ulienda to, I want to go learn a lesson. Yeah. But you know what I mean?
0: Yeah.
4: Ulitoka hapo ukijua nini?
0: Hey, nilijua prison ni like just another world. It's a hell. Ni hell. Ni hell on earth. It's like you cannot know what's going on outside. Because wame, like they have separated this world and theirs. Like you can't information, for you to get information, it's so hard to get, and that has made you to like accept that I'm a state property, and I'm just a number to be exploited.
3: Right. Just statistic.
0: Mm-hmm. I'm just statistics to be exploited, and that's the reality of these prisons.
4: Mm-hmm. Right.
0: And so much, especially for young people, is going on, especially psychological trauma, because once you are released to. First of all, your labor has been exploited. Meunda mafani cha uko menini menini, and then.
4: By the way, prisoners ulipwa, because najuanga number plates natoka uko, furniture inatoka uko.
0: Yeah.
4: So prisoners ulipwa for that work.
0: Awalipagui. Okay. I think like ata utakagi kujio mlango tu ikifunguliwa hivi, ati you are being released, ata utakagi kuangalia nyuma ati karawa ule wale na kuambia wewe simama ata utakagi.
4: Yeah.
0: So they are not paid, and wana farm ukuriru, wana farm, wana, it's a whole new prison complex.
3: Yeah.
0: yenye maybe if we get time we can
4: get into it
0: deeper, so that people can understand how exploitive this state is.
4: Mm-hmm.
0: Yes.
4: Mm. Now, what wanna? How do people? Do I say make extra income while inside?
0: Yeah, that's a good question. It's a tricky one.
4: Okay, income.
0: Yes,
4: income. So, bus income. You're right.
0: Yes.
4: Income.
0: So. Leo umeniwe katuni chome tu kabisa.
4: No.
0: Anyway, there is something like I call prison economy.
3: Yeah. Mm.
0: Prison economy in a run koyo, like koyo, let's say Kamiti.
4: Mm.
0: Kuna economy hapo hivyo, like kuna vitu zinauzwa hapo unacheki. Mm. So that economy, wacha ile atuma kwa hii kitu kidogo. Kuna other many ways that could get money from outside.
4: Right.
0: But you have to be facilitated by the warden, because you are eating all together. So that's, I call it...
3: It's an entire system.
4: It's an economy.
3: I think that's a conversation that we need to have
0: on
3: what this is. Is it exploitative? Is it rehabilitative? Mm-hmm. You know, is prison really rehabilitative, mm-hmm. or is it an exploitative system?
1: Oh, yeah. Yeah.
3: Do we even know the number of prisoners in prison as at this time?
5: Cool.
3: Of course they do. Mm. We'll invite you again for that part of the conversation.
5: Yeah.
3: But Maali Wainaina is...
5: I was
3: going
5: to say, in 30 seconds or less, what's Mneti Huru doing? Okay, I know we're very time, but we'll come back. We'll have you again, actually. You'll tell us a bit more about what Mneti Huru is doing and exactly how we can tap in. And, of course, if this system is exploiting or rehabilitating. But thank you so much, Maali. Mm. We have to end the show there. We'll hand you over to Vision 2060. Professor Anyang Nyong is speaking as a vision bearer for the next 30 years.

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2: When Larry was going to school to become a journalist,
3: yes.
2: Were we there?
3: We didn't even help him get to where
2: when he went to Columbia University, were
3: yes.
2: we there?
3: Yes, atuko hapo.
2: When he went to BBC, were we there?
3: Yeah, we were not there.
2: Mm-hmm. But when it comes to now, yeah, we decide to honor an invite.
3: Mm-hmm.
2: Now mnapenda story yake.
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1: 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Your voice, your vibe.
0: Disruptions such as developments in the decades abroad. Thirdly, we have learned valuable lessons from the implementation of Vision 2030 that we need to apply in thinking about and implementing new long-term development vision for this country. Vision 2030 has guided us to some measure of industrialization, political stability, modern infrastructure. There is more to be done to enable us to transition to a high-income, high-value, resilient economy whose wealth is broadly shared among the citizens. There have been fair assessment of successes and challenges of implementation of Vision 2030 done by various state and non-state actors. Some of these assessments have gone further to attribute the limited achievement of Vision 2030 to certain explanatory factors, including but not limited to inadequate financial resources and a weak capacity for coordination and supervision of implementation. We will hear more of these perspectives in the course of this day and in future conversations. Ladies and gentlemen, let me at this point spell out a key feature of this conversation. First, it must remain a national and an inclusive conversation about Kenya. Despite the fact that general elections are due in just about a year, this conversation is not about the next general elections are due in just about a year. This conversation is not about the next general elections. Indeed, one of the

0: for some guidelines on how to produce it. This meeting is therefore the first step in a journey that must not be rushed. Let us give ourselves reasonable time to have an inclusive conversation among Kenyans regarding the future of our nation. Let us join this national conversation with open minds and a shared sense of purpose to imagine and craft our collective future as one Kenyan people and build consensus on how best to achieve our national goals for shared prosperity. Thank you very much.
1: Mashallah, msijifanye kama hamkunywa chajio ama hamkunywa kiamshakinwa. 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Take it away, baba.
2: Good morning, Mr. President. My name is Adrian Gweth Ombuni. I am 7 years old. In 2060, I will be 41 years old. My dream for Kenya, I would like to see good school for all children, good hospital for everyone, clean water for every home, clean roads everywhere,

0: Kenya. 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Thank you, Mr. President. 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
1: Wow, wow, wow. Jamani wazazi simnigawe huyo. Asante, asante. Thank you so much. Mark?
2: Yes. That is a leader. That is a leader. Thank you to Adrian Gweth. And now, ladies and gentlemen, would like to call on someone also who's taken up the throes of leadership in his own aspect.

0: respect and respect. The young lad is called Ahmed Rashid. He is a president at the University of Nairobi and, of course, taking up leadership and speaking to the future that he aspires to achieve together as a nation. Ladies and gentlemen, Rashid Ahmed.
1: Thank you, thank you. The President of the Republic of Kenya, Dr. William Samoei Ruto, the Deputy President of the Republic of Kenya, Professor Abraham Kithure Kindiki, Prime Cabinet Secretary Musalia Mudavadi, Speaker of the National Assembly, if he is present, Speaker of the Senate, Cabinet Secretaries, senior government officials from all the three arms of government, student leaders, ladies and gentlemen, good morning. Good morning once again. I want to take this opportunity to thank the organizers of this event for giving me the opportunity to speak on behalf of the young people of Kenya. This is a golden opportunity, and I know the drafters of this vision will agree with me that the vision of Kenya beyond 2030 is already at the implementation stage. Already there is the implementation of youth inclusion in leadership and governance. I'm facing this side because I'm told this is a conversation. Therefore, I shall not make a speech. Your Excellency, I want to take this opportunity to say that many young people, including myself, were not part and parcel when the Vision 2030 was being launched. But I am as well a beneficiary of the Vision 2030, the free primary education, Your Excellency. Your Excellency, I represent a generation, the young people of Kenya, who not only question, but are as well ready to provide solutions and suggestions. Comrades, power! We will not only question, but we will as well provide solutions and suggestions. Your Excellency, in Kenya and Africa at large, the majority population consists of young people. Therefore, we should see this as an advantage. I want to make a commitment on behalf of the young people that we will be at the forefront. We will be the drivers of the vision of Kenya beyond 2030. This is not about government. This is not about young people or the old people. It's about Kenya. Leaders come and go, but Kenya will remain. Comrades, power. We are already on the right direction. Your Excellency, 2 months ago, I was in South Africa, and I was really shocked to see that many people in South Africa were walking with physical cards and cash. I was like, "Kwa nini hamna M-Pesa? Kitu inaitwa M-Pesa?" Something similar to M-Pesa. I was really shocked. The digitalization of our mobile banking is something that we are really proud. So we are already there. We are already there. All we need is just to make it a dream and a realization. Singapore, tutafika. Sisi, wote. Your Excellency, and I will read this in verbatim. Your Excellency, the President of the Republic of Kenya, this is a great conversation where the energy and aspiration of young people like myself meet the wisdom and the experience of leaders like Your Excellency the President. It is a conversation that goes beyond 2030, focusing on the future of our nation and the role of young people in shaping it. This is undoubtedly one of the most inspiring conversations for Kenyan youth. Our commitment is reflected in your appointment of our youngest Principal Secretary for Youth Affairs, P.S. Fikrini Jacobs, a clear demonstration of your confidence in young leadership. After more than 12 years, we are finally seeing the renewed hope with the long-awaited National Youth Council elections coming in October. Therefore, Your Excellency, I'm ready to drive this vision, me as an individual, and the young people at large, so that we be part and parcel of this. And we are ready, and I am ready, me myself, I'm ready to lead the young people of this great republic. Your Excellency, Nikona Salamu Kutoka University of Nairobi, I know you are alumni 001. So leo walisema, lazima nikusalimie, nisitoke bila kusalimia. Pia nikona salamu kutoka the students from all the universities in Kenya, the students, leaders specifically. Some have traveled all the way from Turkana, Lodwar, Homa Bay, Garissa, Mandera, and they are here to witness the launch of this vision. I heard someone saying that when someone is meeting the president for the first time, they usually cry. So I have just carried my handkerchief just in case. Your Excellency, the future of Kenya is young, a digital Kenya, and a Kenya whose growth must reach every town and every village. I come from a constituency called Ijara in Garissa County, and I want to imagine a future where someone do not necessarily travel to Nairobi, maybe, let's say, to access a certain service. So urbanization as one of the killer, as one of the pillar in this vision must also be considered. Your Excellency, I want to thank you sincerely for including youth in your leadership. Thank you so much once again for this vision, the vision that you have imagined way, way even beyond your lifetime. 30 years from now, I will be your age, but you'll be at a very old age. Thank you so much, Your Excellency. Thank you so much, everyone. And God bless Kenya. Comrades, power.
2: Asante sana. Let's give a hand to the young leader. And I'm sure he wants to steal a picture with the president. This is the only opportunity you have, sir. Well, not. The conversation continues, so I'm sure the president will be sitting with many across the country, coming to you where you are, and will be able to interact in person and get your feedback directly from you, from whichever stakeholder body that you represent. Academia is also represented here. Speaking of which, I'd like to call on Professor Hiroyuki Hino, who has held great positions in terms of the outlook of the economy, whether it's in Asia or in Africa. And he has a lot to lend in terms of reflections of what we can not just aspire, but actually realize and live. Ladies and gentlemen, please put your hands together for Professor Hiroyuki Hino.
3: Could you just stop? That's okay. Okay.
4: Your Excellency,
5: Dr. William Ruto, the President of the Republic of Kenya, distinguished guests, I'm most grateful for this opportunity to speak with you at this conference, which launches a nationwide consultation to forge consensus on vision, on a vision beyond 2030. Your Excellency, I'm deeply gratified that you continue to honor a conversation you had with the late Right Honorable Raila Odinga only a few weeks before his untimely departure. Immediately after that telephone, after the call, so after that conversation, the former Prime Minister called me. He was full of hope. He said, the Prime Minister said, that President Ruto and the former Prime Minister had agreed that it was imperative to take a fresh look at where Kenya stood. How difficult it was for ordinary Kenyans to earn a decent living, how government could help them better. Your Excellency, you and the Prime Minister agreed that Kenya needed a bold vision that would inspire and unite all Kenyans, irrespective of their political or ethnic affiliation. The vision should be prepared by experts who are independent of government and trusted by the public, and with full participation of all stakeholders. For this purpose, Your Excellency, you decided to reconstitute the National Economic and Social Council as an independent body. It was indeed a special privilege to be included in that conversation, Mr. President. Thank you. For Raila's legacy, and as a Kenyan at heart, I'll be honored to assist Kenya in this endeavor. Your Excellency, I'm told that many Kenyans are skeptical. They believe that Singapore is too high a target for Kenya to reach in this generation. I agree that reaching Singapore's level of development in the next 30 to 40 years will be difficult. Singapore's income per Singapore's level of income per person last year exceeded $80,000. This in Kenya, the income was just over $2,000. Huge difference. But I would say this to the skeptics. Kenyans possess personal attributes that can power extraordinary growth. The Asian miracle was driven in important part by the strengths of its people. Hard work, motivation, discipline, and cooperation. As Esther, and later, a senior advisor to the then Deputy President, William Ruto, I often visited the Amref Dagaroti Child in Need project. There, children who once worked on streets received compassionate educational, medical, and psychological support, along with vocational training and opportunities in theater, music, and the arts. I was deeply impressed. Those young people were entrepreneurial, energetic, and highly motivated. And after all, they were happy despite the hardship they endured. scientific evidence support. Can you see? Next page. No, scientific evidence supports my favorable.
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beautiful way to kickstart your morning right now. Costa Ojwang doing the most. And of course, have you seen the collabo that he's been doing with Sero? They have unsolicited romance. Like, you look at them, they have chemistry upon chemistry upon chemistry. You can actually look at the video and think that they have a romantic relationship, but they're just good friends who have understood each other's music. But if you're out there, Asanteni sana for sticking with us. We want to make sure that your Wednesday is all good, all beautiful, all sunny in the skies of Nairobi. I love it. And of course, today it's all about the ladies and the ladies only. A WCW like no other. A lucky chance for you to request for all the songs that you'd like to listen to. Claudia is still stuck on the exit of the expressway. Tafadhali. Hawa watu wa toll center. Mumemweka hapo sana. Tafadhali. Muachilie. Akuje. Sindio. Right now, also a candid reminder that 4 hours of nothing but greatness is candidly sponsored by you and us, okay? Why? Because we're going to have good conversations. Apart from that, we're also going to have laughter. I promise when I say that. And of course, later on, you get a lucky chance to request some of the music that you'd like to listen to. But before you even get there, the first hour, of course, we kickstart with the quote of the day. Takot na wachapi in just a bit. And of course, you need to look at a situation whereby buying soda means you have money. Quite a strict regime. I'll tell you where it's happening. Kenyan liquor is dangerous. Has been a regional conversation with Rwanda deciding that they're not going to have some of the... They actually decided to ban some of the liquor from Kenya, specific brands. We're not going to mention them. But you get to look at that and it has gone global. Even in Scotland, they've been told to be very careful with alcohol coming from Kenya. The details will be within the first hour. Furthermore, has done something... beautiful, spectacular, something to actually catch on. And it's not new music, I promise. It's something really beautiful. And of course, as we finish that hour, we're going to be talking about a tragedy that happened. Is it double tragedy or how are we going to look at it? Second hour, question of the day, matters of the heart. We're going to be looking at the reasons as to why you could have been a contributor towards your breakup. Or sometimes what you look for in a relationship. What are the telltale signs before you even get to that level where you decide, you know what, I think we should break up. Right now, also, we're going to be looking at the third hour question. It's going to be kupika lunch. Toko na wapikia lunch pale. Yes, it's called lunchbox, not question of the day, lunchbox. We're going to be cooking for you. And of course, in that hour, Aki women, there's something you do and it really is catching a flame in a relationship. Could actually make you end that relationship. Yet it's something to gentlemen. They do it kindly. They don't even do it out of malice. Sasa, I find it in the relationship here, BK, but you girls get awfully pissed by that. Still on the third hour, we're going to be talking about lucky New Yorkers get to find out what Mamdani is doing and how it's related to a Kenyan story. That is, Mamdani is actually the mayor of New York. And then on that, we're going to be talking about Baby Shark. Yeah, it's a story that touches on to when you follow your dreams and how it can actually ultimately change. Fourth hour, Takwani, the best relationship advice I've ever received is tutaongea itutoke. But for now, let's kickstart this show on a very, very high note with a quote of the day. The quote says, you're not lost, you're just early in the process. I'm going to say that again. You're not lost, you're just early in the process. And just like that, the best show in Africa begins. And I told you it's a WCW like no other. It's all about the ladies. And it's for ladies only. Benso, V-Quest, Trinikazi.

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It's the Turn Up at 2 on Nation FM. 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

0: Crown dia, crown dia.
1: Brio, brio.
0: This is the refix of the remix, Nasizia 2, Nameless, Mario, and of course on the vocals, Wahoo is also well represented on that one. You need to go check out the music video. Some people love this version, others love the original better, but it fully depends on your taste. Speaking of taste, we're just about to jump into a story that touches on to your taste. Mm. These carbonated waters, these soda that we love. Every time we're having a party or maybe we are out, we often take sodas.
1: Yes.
0: And it's not a form of luxury. Is this an available drink to accompany food? Some call it unhealthy, some say it's healthy with the right amounts, but you be the one to hear what our CS Treasury had to say. But before that, good morning, Claudia.
1: Morning, Brian.
0: Ukwaji?
1: Niko sawa.
0: Umesikia historia soda?
1: Nimekasirika tu nikio nikikuja njiani. I'm like, since when? Like, I think right now we want to say anything to justify some of the things we're doing. And sometimes, at least, you need to sound intelligent when you're doing it, because then if you're just saying something to try and justify and then you don't seem intelligent, then your perception, the perception we have of you changes.
0: Yeah, so the context is very clear. John Badi, who's the cabinet secretary of National Treasury and Economic Planning, appointed by President William Ruto in August 2024, after years as opposition MP, he is actually now under fierce critique for saying something. And he said the consumption of soda has gone up. Do you know what that tells you? People buy sodas when they have more in their pockets. Wacha tusikia kisema mwenyewe.
2: Soft drinks consumption has gone up in this country. Soft drink. Do you know what that tells you? Who takes sodas? Sodas people take when there is a little more in their pockets. The truth is, most of these people are fighting Ruto on ethnic grounds, not on economy. If it is economy, actually, we should be called to be celebrated. Some of us should be given awards in this country, because we have removed Kenya to where it was almost tipping. My brother, let me tell you, soft drinks consumption has gone up in this country. Soft drink. Do you know what that tells you?
0: Do you know what that tells you?
1: Kununua soda inamaanisha that tuko na pesa.
0: Inamaanisha ndio dosi mbaya.
1: Soda ya 50. Yeah. Amina kwa ngapi siku
0: 60.
1: Soda ya 60.
0: Yeah.
1: Ndio inasema ndio inaonyesha watu wakunywa soda ati.
0: Actually, Claudia, there is no price control in this country. So soda inaweza kuwa the amount of money that the seller may decide itakuwa. In some places you go, an ordinary 300 ml is 150. In some places it's 100 bob. In some places 70. So according to our CS, you tunakunywa soda sana inamaanisha we have more than enough in our pockets.
1: Brian.
0: Imagine. What do you think about that?
1: What do I think about that?
0: I think that he's out of touch. Cost of living. Kwa hii nchi ni ngumu. You can't use soda as a proxy for prosperity. Using soda sales as evidence of rising disposable income. Hey, it's seen as a weak, tone-deaf economic indicator. I'm sorry, I said it. Hata mi si mti economy, but na understand hiyo. Ukisema watu wa nchi yako kunywa soda inamaanisha ati
1: maanisha tuko na pesa as a country.
0: Get out of here, bwana.

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1: Praise Break Reloaded. 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

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Nation FM, your voice, your vibe.

0: my goodness. I'm telling you, this perfect collaboration would take you places simply because this Niger boy who's writing direct message to Donald Trump about an election period that's happening in Nigeria. Yeah. You know, he shared a post.
1: Osun said, first of all, yeah. Why are you addressing the president of America?
0: Because he definitely knows that America has a hand in almost all the elections in the world.
1: Brother, yes. Address the UN.
0: What do you mean, address the UN?
1: Address the UN.
0: Haya, sasa, mambo ni mengi, but you know, he's partially...
1: Is it Nigeria a state?
0: Yeah.
1: Is it a member of the UN? I think Nigeria is a member.
0: Yeah, it is. Yeah. A ratified member, yes. But the US is not. You know, it's not a ratified member of the UN.
1: Really?
0: Yeah, they have veto powers. Yeah. Mambo ni mengi, mdam churches, 07190.
1: Of course they do. 5 countries, right?
0: Yeah. Wait, what?
1: I think I remember my history.
0: What do you mean 5 countries?
1: That have veto power.
0: Yeah.
1: It's 5 countries.
0: Is it Guapo?
1: Yes, US is definitely.
0: Who get? Yes. Call us right now, 07190389 63. Claudia, we're becoming popular for something that's happening, and it's happening so bad. Unasikia juzi Rwanda wamesema the big ban theory. Big ban theory because they've banned some of the liquor that comes from Kenya.
1: Yes.
0: They're saying it's not good quality.
1: They've also had a crackdown. Mm-hmm. And we are always on the receiving end of conversations about alcohol. Mm-hmm. I know there's a time we talked about how 60% of Kenyan alcohol is counterfeit. Mm-hmm. And it was concerning. Right? Mm-hmm. And you can tell when something is fake. Now, there's a creator who goes by the name of Mark Pollard. Mm-hmm. Amesema in 3 days, it's been a span of like 10 days.
0: Yeah.
1: But amekuwa aki have some very funny situations, amekuwa aki feel some very funny, some type of way. Yes, because of consuming Kenyan alcohol. Mm-hmm. Also, he also made a claim that something was raised as an alarm in the UK because of alcohol yetu.
0: Busikia vile he had to say.
2: Kenyan liquor has a mind of its own. You might have seen recently that the UK has added Kenya to a watch list of where alcohol is dangerous, and Rwanda has banned some of Kenyan liquor from entering, as well as other countries. I just had 2 situations in 10 days due to some of the liquor here. Basically, 24 hours of vomiting. In the first 12 hours on Friday night into Saturday, I vomited 15 times. And what's amazing is you sort of hit this rhythm. I was taking in a little bit of water to see if I could keep it down, no food. And you're basically on the toilet, and then you're vomiting. Then you get about a 30-minute break, 60-minute break, your stomach's bubbling up again, and then boom, you go again. And it's super frustrating. Please, please fix it.
1: Please fix it.
0: Zinakataa kushuka.
1: Zikishuka zinapanda tena.
0: Anasema, you get into a rhythm that you can't get off. Yani unapigwa na hangover yako hatari hapo hivyo. You keep going up and down, up and down. And Kenyans are also becoming notorious for that brand for don't lewa with Kenyans. Wanasema alcohol yetu ni kama ni dangerous.
1: Na sisi pia, na Kenya wanapenda kujipiga kifua kuwa they are the ones who know how to drink.
0: The drinkers.
1: The drinking culture in Kenya is at a high.
0: You know, it's crazy when Germans come to Kenya and then when they take our beer in Akani, kama inawalemea. And even Russians have said, we have seen Kenyans take the alcohol.
1: What I can say is there should be a crackdown for the safety of Kenyans and the ones who are consuming the alcohol. Mm-hmm. There should be a crackdown on stores, liquor stores, and even some of these clubs that sell counterfeit alcohol, because some of people actually die from this.
0: Yeah, and it's dangerous. So it's
1: a serious area of concern.
0: Yeah, so these ban measures reflect mounting regional and international anxiety over the safety, purity, and manufacturing integrity of spirits products or originating from this country and East Africa as a whole. So the prohibition in Kigali came as part of a sweeping regional enforcement action targeting 52 imported alcoholic beverage brands that failed to satisfy national safety and quality thresholds. A big, big question to ask is, na wale ambao wanasema hizi pombe ama hizi products are good for consumption, how do they petition it? How?

0: don't just play music, we play you. Whatever you do, I'm waiting for you. I'll be waiting for you. This is Nation FM. Fresh, loud, yours.
1: Wake up
0: in me.
1: Just on the sky. Wake up in me.
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0: It's a brilliant morning right here on 96.3 Nation FM. And of course, as you use the hashtag VibeShift on Nation FM, you definitely get the latest in music, great conversations. And of course, we're going to be breaking down a lot of things. As promised earlier on, Tukona Stories up IV, and you're chilling with me, most bankable host, Brian Aseli.
1: Claudia na Isabu.
0: Mambo ni mengi mdo mchache, but stories pia ni kibao.
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0: Yes.
1: Kama uko kwa mjengo. 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
0: Yes.
1: Kama uko kwa mjengo, unafanya kazi kwa salon.
0: Yes.
1: Ama uko pale tu.

0: beautiful girlfriend uh-huh. and the mother of his son, uh-huh. Mama MJ Nyambu at Princess. She's an amazing content creator. Uh-huh. I'll propose ya Nyambu. Na, it was very interesting how he did it because he did it seated.
1: Wacha tupige makofi kwanza.
0: Tupige makofi.
1: Sasa Claudia umesema proposal inafaa kupigwa aje.
0: No. Mm. To each their own.
1: To each their own.
0: To each their own.
1: Yeah.
0: Nyam, Father Mo amesema acha proposal ya Nyambu mm-hmm. kama yeah pen yeah is in ill down proposal ya dem. Mm-hmm. So proposal ndo you're done and dusted.
1: Done and dusted.
0: She's now a fiancé, he's now mm. a fiancé. Uh-huh. Wako happy. Mm-hmm. Now mimi tu ni acha nijiongelele sawa?
1: Yeah.
0: Brian, as yes. a lady who's looking forward to marriage one day.
1: Yes.
0: And before marriage kuna hiyo proposal. Mhm. Mimi, mm. I will say no.
1: To what?
0: If you don't go down on one knee. I will say no.
1: Why?
0: You know how it's tradition for mm-hmm. a man to go down on one knee. So why are we going to break tradition right now and say that, wewe utasimama. Alafu tupate wewe ni mrefu kunishinda because clearly you'll be taller than me.
1: Yeah.
0: So nakuangalia hivi juu kuniambia, will you be my wife? Mm. Will you marry me? Mm. Now I'm looking up, I'm struggling. I'm even, my chin is all the way up. Imagine how those pictures would look. Not romantic at all.
1: What do you mean?
0: Not romantic at all.
1: So for you, the setting matters?
0: The setting matters.
1: And also how you dress matters.
0: Mm-hmm.
1: And then also, what else? You must
0: have
1: kneel
0: to
1: down.
0: Go down on one. You have to.
1: Where does this thing of kneeling down
0: come
1: from?
0: If you don't
1: from?
0: Go down on one knee, I'm saying no. I'm so sorry.
1: What is the origin of kneeling down? Hiyo ndio swali moja natakanga kujua. Because it doesn't look
0: it's
1: like an African
0: tradition,
1: culture.
0: It's
1: which tradition?
0: So mnataka kuva mango za zenye zilitoka Western countries, lakini kifika kwa kuchukua some of their traditions like going down on one knee, that's a problem. You people are very selective.
1: Selective. Hmm.
0: Brian,
1: mm-hmm.
0: Mimi, a man must go down on one knee.
1: Mimi, unajua hata siagi unawewe kwa nini?
0: Mm.
1: Kwa sababu we ni gangster. We unaweza kata.
0: Mm.
1: Na mambo mingi itafanyika. Mm. So where did it come from? It came from medieval Europe,
0: mm.
1: where it shows loyalty and submission. So in this society, there were knights and you know, these people would actually come and show that it's a sign of loyalty,
0: mm.
1: respect and allegiance.
0: Mm.
1: Kunili ilikuwa inamaanisha hivyo.
0: Mm.
1: Sawa sawa. Kwa love, ilikuwa inamaanisha kneeling before beloved medieval romantic tradition
0: mm.
1: also depicted knights kneeling before noble women as an expression of devotion and admiration.
0: Exactly. You admire me, you're devoted to me, you want to be loyal to me, and
1: yeah.
0: you're promising a life or a future with me. Go down on one knee.
1: Question is, am I a knight? And are you a noble woman?
0: I'm a noble woman.
1: But am I a knight?
0: That's your problem.
1: Umesema mapenzi ya gangster gangster, no kneeling down.
0: Gangster gangster.

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0: I call him Shairi because of the beautiful, beautiful consonant sounds that start his songs. The alliteration, the, you know, yani anapanga mziki in a way that it's very poetic. So if you're out there, I don't know who you're listening to. That is DJ by Mboso playing right here on 96.3 Nation FM, where we are all about your voice.
1: Your vibe.
0: Chilling with me, most bankable host, Brian Aseli.
1: Claudia, nice.
0: How are you?
1: I'm fantastic, Brian. I talk about, we flip on the hour for question of the day. We have an online battle that's ongoing, that's been made public.
0: Yes.
1: Now, there's one creator, and she's a civic educator called Tatiana Gasheru.
0: Yes.
1: Tatiana Gasheru alipost Mamdani. Akasema venye PR team ya Mamdani ina work extra hard. Akaonyesha the way Mamdani responds. And you know, to the point where now imefika point, if you don't know who Mamdani is, he's the New York mayor. Now, in New York, people are using social media to call for Mamdani's attention to things. For example, potholes. Next thing you know, imefixiwa. Sijui maji. Nini? It's been fixed. Public pools.
0: But
1: New York.
0: You have to say it because we've not seen a progressive leader like Mamdani.
1: Mamdani is
0: because
1: one of one.
0: Ati unaenda pale online, una rant, una kimtag, your portal inatengenezo in less than 6 hours.
1: By the time you're back there, imeshatengenezo. Brian, so now Tatiana was calling on how our politicians are using their platforms. Akasema the politicians using their platforms, and in this point alitumia video ya Karen Nyamu akisema caption ilikuwa you're going by road, hiyo time walikuwa wameenda Kilgoris. Akasema they wish public officials can disagree with citizens, but they don't get to insult them for sharing an opinion.
0: It's true.
1: Now Karen Nyamu saw that video. Karen akakuja aka respond kwa personal DM. Karen akamwambia, not everything is your money, my friend. That doesn't look like a government. Does that look like a government plane? And if you are so mshenzi not to know, I am imitating Prophet Owor, who said that first. Go and hide at a corner. Thank you. This is a nominated senator, Karen Nyamu.
0: Yes.
1: Telling civic educator Tatiana. This is over a DM. Tatiana akakuja. Akamwambia, by the way, if you've paid attention to the context, you didn't realize I'm talking about Zoran Mamdani. Akasema, your page is about showcasing lifestyle. And when you're in public office, that has weight, especially in a country where people are really struggling to meet their basic needs. Wakendelea back and forth, back and forth, back and forth. Tatiana comes and says, there's a then there's your politicians. This is their use of their platforms. You're going by road. Why? And then, of course, she calls them out. And Akasema, why are you insulting me? You could have communicated this just without the insults. Who's on the wrong here?
0: First of all, I feel like calling out politicians is not a bad thing. First of all, it's true. We can say it's alleged, yes, but we have evidence of Kenyan politicians or people within the spaces of power using their platforms to actually flaunt luxury. Unaona wako na magari pale, unaona pia wanaongea openly, wanasema nilinunua hizi gari because barabara ya kwenda kwetu ni mbaya. And I'm like, why can't you fix the problem?
1: Now, Karens are coming to Tatiana's DM pale Instagram. Na kamuita mbaka mshenzi in response to what she posted. What do you think of that?
0: I think that's, first of all, uncalled for from a leader. I think you'd have just said, oh, sorry, Ama, how best can we work? How can we move forward? Or even ignoring the whole thing altogether. And you can't say not all the money is our money. Every money that is printed in a country belongs to the people first. So every currency that you see, no matter how you made it, is actually property of the people. Tumeelewana?
1: Tumeelewana.
0: But our leaders, you can do something better. When you're called to attention, work, don't talk.

0: another hour of fire tracks.
1: I don't really know that she could dance like this. I'm a conga badder than.
2: I'm the baddest in the town, man.
0: Fresh talk. Good vibes. 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
4: 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Mm.

0: course, is by Matata. Big shout out to them. They often stay at home right here in Kenya. Even when they come from so far away, they stay in Norway, but of course, they visit home as often as possible. Matata, D. James, go check out the music video. You know exactly what I'm talking about. They have done a great job on directing their own music video. It's really exciting to see these gentlemen who were, first of all, some of the fiercest dancers in Kenya. Mm. Then when they went abroad, they taught their dance classes. Later on, they got into the booth and became such great artists. All that is exclusive right here on 96.3 Nation FM with me, most bankable host, Brian Aseli.
1: Claudia
0: Naisabo, good morning.
1: I'm fantastic. How are you?
0: Mimi kosawa kabisa. Sijui kama watu wito kosawa. Memark register.
1: Yes, kuna watu memark register. Pa kawaida kawaida, we have to say hello at the start of every hour. Mm-hmm. And tunakumbusha unafaa kutupigia simu on 0719-038963. Mm-hmm. Salamu ziwafikie Eric Thiong, anasema well represented with Uthiri Whispers Butchery. Mm-hmm. Kosh Jack Kablak anasema happy Woman Crush Wednesday to all the fine chilies who are listening.
0: Eish.
1: Kisumu kama kawa. 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
0: Kalele mtoto.
1: Silvia Mikali ametusalimia pale na muona Jared Orure Matureti. Mm-hmm. John Musiega, Bonnie Kunati from Meru na Divi Villa kutoka Boyani Vocational Training Center.
0: Hapo sawa kabisa. Speaking of which, we always tell you to tunaongelea matters of the heart.
1: Mm-hmm.
0: And my friend Carol Wanjiru anasema niko ndani ya Nation FM nafanya kazi poa sana. Salimia Claudia. Claudia, how are you?
1: I'm silly.
0: How are you?
1: I'm fantastic.
0: Ebu niambie.
1: Mm.
0: Unajua watu kwama saa zingine. You work so hard, yes, but then things happen and then one too many things happen in between. You're not able to meet mm-hmm. rent
1: mm-hmm.
0: or maybe you're moving from one place to the other or you just came to Nairobi,
1: mm-hmm.
0: moved from a different county. Unaambia best friend yako, ni aje si unaweza ni host kidogo. Unaambia, listen, mm-hmm. may live na mtu wangu.
1: Mm-hmm.
0: So you and I are dating.
1: Uh-huh.
0: So relationship yetu iko sawa kabisa.
1: Mm-hmm.
0: But friend yako amekwama.
1: Mm-hmm.
0: And then you come and tell me, babe, naona tu host msichana for some time.
1: Mm-hmm.
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1: Na niuliza mimi au unauliza watu wa vibe shift?
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0: Mm.
1: Brian,
0: mm.
1: it's an immediate no.
0: What do you mean immediate no?
1: I'm not, fine, first of all, I'm pretty sure I'm not your only friend.
0: Mm.
1: Sawa?
0: Mm-hmm.
1: Alafu ya pili, there are other single people. So you go to our single friends and stay over.
0: Yeah.
1: Mm.
0: What happened to ride or die?
1: Ni sawa. 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
0: Wasichana mnakuanga na roho mbaya. 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
0: Aya, ebu call us right now. We want to figure it out once and for all because you're in a dope relationship. Relationship yako iko sawa. Your woman comes and tells you, my best friend is stuck. She's mm. looking for a place to live for some time. Akaina sisi hapa hivi. Until things go back up. Is that a bad idea? Talk to us. Call us right now on 0719038963. I'd really like to hear from the gentleman.
1: Mm.
0: Ladies, munasemaje, would you be the one to suggest that? Ama kunaenda VP. Keep on using the hashtag VibeShift on Nation FM. For now, it's a song that's loved by Claudia dearly. King Madi, Victony, come slide. Skiza.

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0: know, sometimes you want someone really, like deeply, you've seen them, they go with you, you go with them, but masando ijashikana. 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
0: Aya, call us right now, 0719038963. Makosa ni moja mnafanya tu. You are only calling when the music is playing. Call in right now, sa ile mnasikia sauti yetu. We'd like to interact on this one. The question of the day is very simple.
1: We're saying, you and your woman are in a relationship, and her best friend, the woman's friend now, is in trouble, a bit of trouble, and she needs to come and stay over at yours. 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
1: Eh.
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1: No. I'm so sorry.
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1: I think it's safer for men to be around than more women to be around.
3: Do you know men? 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
0: Ati
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0: Ai. 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
0: We're gonna be back with your comments, but munasema, most of the boy children are saying that ni sawa. Allow the girl to come and stay with us. Wewe kama girl child umesema hauwezi kubali.
1: Siwezi.
0: Not unless it's a male.
1: Siwezi. If anything happens, you're the one who invited it to happen.
0: Hiya, let's pay some bills. We'll be back with more.
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0: It's a beautiful one, and of course Tyler gives you some of the best tracks there is. Here's a new album, and of course Is It Love is one of those tracks that makes me have a feeling of a Rihanna reincarnation, but of course that's just my opinion. Hashtag Vibe Shift on Nation FM. It is with me, most bankable host Brian Eseli. As we do that, mina atakwa kumbusha kwamba you can actually go and make your comments on the comment section, and of course as we do that also you can drop a voice note on 0758 4053. Right now, the question of the day is already out there. Now, nataka mnipigie simu sahi. Most of the gents are saying there's no problem when your woman comes to you and tells you, babe, my best friend is in between jobs, hajapata job, na sahi ana mali pa kuishi. I think they should come and stay with us. That's the big thing that's happening right now. So you're in a dope relationship. Your woman says that her best friend doesn't have a place to live. Akuje akaena sisi up until things go back up. Is that a bad idea? Call me 0719038963. That's the golden number. Wacha tusikie mnasemaje. Hamu anasema Eldoret rumor. Oh, anasema kuna issue ya frequency. Watu wangu wa LD, I'll sort you out. But Hamu says very bad idea. As a man, learn to avoid temptations at all costs, especially lust. Utajiambia unajitambua until she lands on that house. So Hamo says, very bad idea. As a man, learn to avoid temptations at all cost. So anasema, if this girl comes and crashes in your house, amekuja akae na nyinyi kidogo tu, up until she gets a place. Anasema, it's a bad idea. I want you to call us right now, 0719038963. More comments are over here. Henry's Njugush anasema hii ni kama ile story ya lion inajifanya mgonjwa inasema inataka kuona swara ili ipone. So anasema hiyo ni no jokes. Claudia, what do you think about this whole thing?
1: Me, I'm of the idea that there's no one, either a male or female best friend from any side that should come and stay with you and your partner.
0: Why?
1: Relatives sawa, kuna boundaries. Friendships,
0: it's a no-no.
1: The devil is a liar.
0: When you don't trust yourself or you don't trust this person, what is up?
1: I don't trust human beings.
0: At all.
1: In human nature.
0: Haya. 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Peter wa Manchester, that it's a bad idea. Ronnie Madvice anasema, what's wrong there? Bora stock ya ini yongezeke. 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There's something anasema uongeze stock ya kitu fulani kwa nyumba. Wacha tusikie Mami Genje anasema aje.
2: Aseli aseli, Claudia Claudia. It's Mami Genje tuning in from Nairobi. And on the question of today, I think it's a bad idea. It's a very, very bad idea because I think this best friend has options. Kwani ana kuwao?
1: Thank you.
2: He or she doesn't have relatives, you get.
1: Mm-hmm.
2: Because when the time you two are there getting cozy and stuff, yep, bado pia ako hapo, uni mnamfilisha. I think when we are together, it's our privacy. And then it will also feel like he or she is that willing in the relationship. Because maybe he or she doesn't have the spare key to the house. He calls you or he calls your man. Then you're like, It's a very bad idea.
0: May I have reasons why it's a good idea?
1: Why? Give us the reasons.
0: You're helping someone when they're in need. And you trust them. It shows a lot of things. When you invite her over, kuja kaena nyinyi, bora there's boundaries pia. You can set boundaries.
1: Boundaries are meant to be broken sometimes.
0: No. You're helping someone who is in a difficult season of their life. It should be something that's more humane than any other things. I don't know. We overthink because as human beings, we've gotten to a level whereby sisi wenyewe tumeharibu. We've destroyed friendships. We've destroyed the intentions of even helping each other. Two bad stories zimekuja zikageuza. Oh, sijui ati you can't do that. Oh, sijui we can't trust you with each other. What do you mean?
1: Brian.
0: Yeah.
1: Do you know what I think? Mimi nataka kusikia mtu mwenye alikaribisha rafiki yake kwa nyumba.
0: Haya, wacha tusikie.
1: Tuone kuliendaje.
0: Tusikie watu wanasemaje hapa. Nation FM, hello.
3: Hello, hi, Brian, hi.
0: I'm
1: hello.
0: Very good. Salimia Claudia.
3: Claudia.
1: Yes, yeah, yeah. Poa sana.
3: Tuko viti.
0: Tuko sawa. What do you think about this thing?
3: Inafanya unge nao to express sasa. Inafanya unge nao to express sasa. Inafanya unge nao to express sasa.
1: Okay.
3: The thing is, first of all, I've not heard anyone say or find it nice that someone considered them in their time of need.
0: Mm-hmm.
3: Yet 2 years, not 2 years, 2 months from now, that friend of yours told you that they were in a problem. How could you show that typical Kenyan behavior?
0: Yes.
3: But also, as Claudia has mentioned, we need boundaries.
0: Boundaries. So I'm asking, what's the problem if we set boundaries?
3: That's the thing. You need to set the boundaries. As someone called and asked, how many days are you going to stay here? What are you going to do when in the house? With in the house with you? And these are things that you and your girlfriend, supposed girlfriend or boyfriend, should have discussed. Not even before her coming, even beforehand, in near future. But both of you have family.
0: Yeah.
3: And they normally, some families normally do come over. Their relatives.
0: Yes.
3: The things that you should have talked about. But pidani, mtongelelea nini? Mtongelelea hapa pombe. Oh, and something to mention, please. Remind Kenyans, as we are talking about the fake alcohol, we had an issue of fake fertilizer. Far more drastic.
0: 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He says that boundaries can be set. And it changes the whole thing, you know. Hata wale relatives wanakuja kuwaona Claudia. 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
1: 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Ndakuwa nimejipanga.
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0: Beautiful days in the morning. 0719038963 is the golden number to get in touch with us. 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
1: Claudia Naisawa,
0: we are here and we are on fire. Mm. And then when them to show some love, click all the like buttons on different social media platforms as well. Now make comments zenyu pale. The question of the day was very simple. Tuko nauliza nini, Claudia?
1: Your friend is going through a hard time and when your best friend yake na nakwambia hichi kimanzi. Tume for example, imefungiwa nyumba, naweza kaa kwako kiasi. Wewe uko na mtu wako, mnakaa vizuri. You're in a very good relationship.
0: Mm-hmm.
1: Would you allow your friend to come and live with you?
0: Mm-hmm.
1: I'm of the idea that you shouldn't allow them to come and live with you.
0: Ah, yeah.
1: Support them in any way you know how. Get them a B&B or something. Unazongelesha one of your single friends I'm host because I believe there are boundaries between friendships and relationships. Ukianza kuacha marafiki zako walale kwako.
0: Haya, wacha nikuambie kitu hapa hivi. 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So just watch out. 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
1: Mimi am game.
0: Your game.
1: Kabisa.
0: Game for what?
1: Kabisa, Brian.
0: And utakubaliana now that they should come and stay,
1: they
0: no?
1: shouldn't stay.
0: Devivila anasema, hiyo zibana, maisha ni hard sana. 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So, would not accept or allow another person to come through. Geoffrey Mshazi, anasema, no, it's a good idea. Aiya. Rebecca Mwiruri anasema, never a good idea, but again, it depends. Hiyo ndio imekuwa ni comments on the conversation. That's 963. Remains the golden number. Claudia Shaka Funga.
1: Yes.
0: Mi nasema, if you're a person who respects yourself, vizuri kabisa, you definitely have boundaries. And make sure that usijipate na umsichana peke yake. Mukiwa wawili.
1: Because sasa, si to avoid these temptations altogether. Trust human nature. Just know how human beings are. No, watch out to your story. Hata mtu akwe loyal aje. Anaweza anguka kwa mtego bila kujua. Shetani ni muo?
0: ni
1: muongo.
0: The devil is a liar.
1: The devil is a liar.
0: In the next hour, we're going to be bantering about a lot of things, even more, that pia tunakuwa tunapika. But for now, there's this song that I love. It's a song about love. All the love. He's working on new music.
1: Umesema
0: inaweza mbaya.
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1: Are they changing how they play? Are they going to a 4-3-3 where they have one guy sitting, and then you have got Declan on one side, Bruno on the other side. So you have a three.

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0: And I'm telling you today, Teddy, today you could go. 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

0: beautiful song. Our very own Bien is featured on this one. Ayanthe, the golden voice, and of course DJ Obi on production. Take Me Away is a beautiful song, and I know you love it. Getting us to the third hour, the best show in Africa, and of course we are number one when it comes to great conversation, great music. We're all about you. That's why we say we're all about your voice,
1: your vibe.
0: Chilling with me, most bankable host, Brian Aseli.
1: Claudia
0: Naisa, how are you doing, Claudia?
1: Feeling great.
0: Hata mimi niko sawa kabisa, sina mambo, nimetulia. 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
1: Mm-hmm.
0: Watu wanatupigia simu. My people in 102.7 in LD and in Bungoma, kuna hitilafu kidogo, but our engineers have assured us that there's going to be great quality coming back on that frequency, so stand by for that. Watu wa Kisumu wali mark register wakasema wanasikiza wakiwa machale na madame. Wadenge fine, wanasikiza wakiwa pale. Jacinta Akello amesema me to miss.
1: Hey.
0: Amesema I miss you guys. Nikasema I think we are loved all over the country. So if you're Nairobi, Mombasa, Meru, Nyeri, Embu, and Kisumu City, watu wangu LD, pia najua mko ndani. And of course you can listen to us on our frequency.
1: Haya basi, salamu ziwafikia Soldier ya Mundoro, nasema Outer Kino, Clipper Kings, Cave Barbershop tuko locked in. 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
0: enda kama uko independent.
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0: Tukue serious. Right now we get back into some of the stories that we really think would make for good banter. Sahi tukipiga story hapa hivi, kuna kitu yenye nimeona na sijafurahia.
1: Nini?
0: I'd like to call all the ladies to attention because women, nataka uniambie, utaniambia vile unafikiria. So studies show or even say that some women go under high levels of stress seeing their husband or boyfriend lying down in bed or on a couch relaxing. If you're on a couch relaxing, nasikia wasichana wanakuwa affected sana. A psychological association found that many women experience higher stress levels. Umekaa tu, that's why they ask the question, unafikiria nini? And as tradition would have it, men would say, sifikiri kitu. Claudia, let me tell you, I've been a man all my life. And one thing I can tell you for sure, when you ask a man, unafikiria nini, akwambie sifikiri kitu. Honestly, atufikiri kitu. I can't even lie to you. I don't know what you... Is it true that ladies get uncomfortable or high-level stress, high levels of stress when they see a man just bumming?
1: Is it true?
0: Wewe ukiona mtu wako amekaa tu hapo hivyo, ama umeona tu...
1: If they do that for a long time, then inakupatia stress.
0: Na kama wana make
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0: Hey.
1: Amka uende ufanye kazi kama wanaume wengine. 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
0: What is wrong with you?

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0: Yo mchezo bana, by the way, it's never a good thing, you know. Longo, I want you, I don't want you, I want you but I'm entertaining other people, I want you but, you know, those two games is what we call longo. Yeah, to mchezo toto. Where Nubia and Zinia Manase teaming up was the best idea ever. And of course, when I team up, Brian Aseli teams up with Claudia Naisabwa. Vibe shift, best show in Africa. I'm Anam Nagani, and of course, when you team up with us, it just goes really nicely. Keep on listening to 96.3 Nation FM. You're chilling with me, Brian Aseli.
1: Claudia Naisabwa.
0: Uko sawa?
1: Niko salama.
0: Salama.
1: Sijui wewe uko.
0: Mko
1: aje? Mnatusikiza mkiwa aje?
0: Mko aje?
1: Mmewekwa vizuri.
0: Mmekula? 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Juu hatujapika lunch, please.
1: Tuko karibu kupika, don't worry.
0: Aya, hii ndio lunchbox. We're going to be cooking for you. Or you are going to be cooking for us.
1: Brian, yes. What is the problem with Gen Z's and millennials? We are having this generational fight one too many times.
0: Wacha nikwambie, it's because one was a thinker and a dreamer. They thought about it, they couldn't do it. And others are just action-oriented. That's the big problem.
1: So who are action-oriented? Us.
0: The Gen Z's are action-oriented. Millennials just think about it and go like, watu watasema nini?
1: Millennials mmeitwa thinkers. Unafikiria tu.
0: A millennial will think about change but do nothing about it. A Gen Z will be in the action of change. Yeah, they won't think about it for too long.
1: Sasa unasemaje blayo?
0: Mimi nasema kwanza kuna msichana alikuja hapa hivi aka throw bombs. 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Millennials are the only ones who care how they look like when they're going to town. Lakini eti Gen Z, pajamas. 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
0: Yeah.
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0: Which one?
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0: It is 1 year to the elections. 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As you count, jipe challenge. 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

0: 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Welcome to Lunchbox, where we serve you real recipes, real stories, and real vibes.
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0: These Niger boys, eh? They have vibe upon vibe upon vibe. Like there's a part he just sang. I want to yaga yaga when you know dead.
1: Dead.
0: Good.
1: What is this?
0: Yaga yaga.
1: I couldn't get to what I said.
0: In music, we call those ad libs amavocables. They mean nothing, but they are really sweet. Right now, 0719038963 would be a good number to call in. We definitely want to get in touch with you, or you get in touch with us. As we continue, we want to make sure that you get to understand we had a protein shake that was created for us or made for us earlier on. Gym Buddies, I hope mnajua mliitiwa meeting up with you, and we get to interact with that on Lunchbox. Sasa, I am Mambo Sai. Sijui kama mnajua ile mambo inaitwa Baby Shark. Mbako unaimba on the right key.
1: Yes. So, unajua pia kuna kola wetu anakuangana nickname ya Baby Shark.
0: Anakuitanga Baby Shark.
1: Yeah, anitonga Baby Shark. Right. Baby Shark. Baby Shark. So, that kiddo.
0: Yes.
1: Who sang Baby Shark.
0: Imagine.
1: Is now.
0: Officially.
1: A teenager.
0: Imagine.
1: Almost an adult.
0: Imagine, 17.
1: Yes. And in actually, the US, angekuwa a full adult at this point because they're 17.
0: Mm-hmm. Hey. At 17. So I hear that he was spotted doing something with his voice.
1: What is it?
0: And he's officially joined K-pop music.
1: Mm-hmm.
0: And it seems that hii talanta imekuwa toka akuwe mdogo sana. Because if he did it when he was, I think, age 4 or something like that, and right now he's joining K-pop, it means that's a great contribution. Mi wacha tupigie makofi tafadhali. 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Whether you are recognizing it or not. But it's quite exciting to actually see someone as a child star, and then now they've gotten into the serious industry.
1: Baby Shark.
0: You're still stuck on that.
1: Serious industry. Mimi niko hapa kwa Baby Shark. Baby Shark.
0: Unasikia on YouTube the songs that have up to 1 billion views. As these songs are watoto. Hizo ndio songs zime hit kabisa. And that's on YouTube content. Meaning this is the generation that has made money the earliest. It's made the youngest millionaires. Sasa?
1: Yes.
0: Hapo sawa kabisa. We say congratulations to him. Na ya kuna kitu pia labda unajaribu kutengeneza, ama unajaribu ku... your child has a talent and the potential of growing it into something really bigger and better. I think you should pay keen attention to that. Sasa?
1: You should.
0: Haya, mambo ni kama haya for now.

0: Kick off your weekend with the biggest sporting conversations.
1: Another sprinter, 400 meters hurdler sprinter, also from KDF, is provisionally suspended. What is happening at KDF? Is it a pattern? Should we be concerned now? Because clearly, there seems to be a pattern. Hopefully it's not.
0: From football and rugby to athletics, basketball, motorsport, and everything making the headlines across the world of sport.
1: Vini was tempted to come to Arsenal because Arsenal tabled a better deal. But Arsenal, just being able to give Vini a second thought, says a lot about where the club is right now. Says a lot about how the top players view the club.
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0: The love I have for this song is because I saw it on TikTok first. 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
1: Anasema we jinga ulionifanya mimi mapenzi kuya
0: kuyachukia. 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So this guy narrated. There's a so I got to see it is Diameter was performing.
1: Mm.
0: And then so they were recording the audience side of thing. There's a guy who was singing this song word for word.
1: Mm.
0: He looks like a guy who's in his mid-50s going 60.
1: Okay.
0: And he was singing that song word for word. So aliitwa kando akaulizwa. 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
1: Mm.
0: Akasema mi kwanza nilikuja nikamnunulia nyumba yangu.
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1: Mm.
0: Aliimba passionately. Yeah, we're going to be sharing that video so that you get to see it. 0719038963 is the golden number to get in touch with us. Mimi nakwambia nimefurahia.
1: Nimefurahia kwa nini?
0: Yeah, this could be a social media share photo up with your idea inspo for lunchtime.
1: Okay.
0: And if there's one thing I've not eaten in a long time,
1: is what?
0: Githeri.
1: Aki ya nani?
0: Aki.
1: It's been years.
0: It's
1: been like years.
0: But there's a way Scubia Sosh has shared a photo. Nimepigwa na imepigwa picha na imekwa pale kando ni avocados. Nikafikiria hiyo mixture vile ilikuwa inaingiana.
1: Ushajaribu avocado, ndizi na githeri?
0: I've never tried.
1: Try that.
0: I've never tried. Wesema ni jaribu hiyo.
1: Jaribu alafu kwe. Actually, nuna nini fanya hivi?
0: Yes.
1: Instead of avocado peke yake.
0: Yeah.
1: Kuwa na kachumbari pia.
0: Yes.
1: Try make your guacamole.
0: Yeah.
1: And then have then thinly sliced bananas just on top of it.
0: Yeah.
1: And then have it with your githeri.
0: Yeah. Umesema strong tea ama nipige tu ikiwa dry.
1: Unaweza kunywa na kama maziwa ya Milano. 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
0: Yes, soda juu tuko na pesa.
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0: Umesema tuko na pesa.
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0: Usionekane na soda kwa sababu uko na pesa.
1: Mm.
0: 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You've made the government think that we have money.
1: Mm-hmm.
0: Na si vizuri, sijafurahia.
1: Hatujafurahia, but we're just about to get into the fourth and final hour.
0: Tunataka
1: tupatie, it's Relationship Wednesday. So
0: yes.
1: The best relationship advice you've ever been given, the best and the worst.
0: Yes.
1: Fungua ro.
0: Tunataka mtuambie, kwa sababu unajua saa zingine umeingia relationship and maybe someone gave you a tip and that tip actually worked.
1: Mm.
0: That's what we want to know. For now, there's this song that I love, love, love, and you love it too because it's by Savara. It's known as Changes. One of the best advice songs that I've ever heard. And everyone is going through changes right now. And no matter the change that you're going through, we hope that you get a good transition on the other side of success. CCL.

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1: I really knew that she could dance like this. I'm a conga badder than.
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0: Fresh talk. 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

0: King Promise, and of course that jam just brings you to a place that you've never been before. King Promise and Andikanga Mziki Tam Tam. Very nice melodies. He's Ghanaian, by the way. Most people think that he is from Nigeria, but it's actually not the case. 0719038963 remains the golden number to get in touch with us. Hashtag VibeShift on Nation FM is going on really steadily and nice. Fourth hour.
1: Yes.
0: Umesema ni masaya kuweza ku request for the songs that you want to listen to. Also, ongea ikutoke.
1: Yes. Na leo kuongea ikutoke, Brent, tunataka the best or worst relationship advice you've ever received. Ninini yo ulikaivu kajambia. Ai.
0: Yeah.
1: Ai.
0: People to avoid on our comment section.
1: Mm.
0: Ati watu bado wana date squeezy.
1: Please don't come.
0: That one is not for
1: you. Yeah, atukutaki kwa comment section. Watu wambie ni advice gani ulipewa.
0: Hapo sawa kabisa. Call us right now, 0719038963. Also request for the song that you'd like to listen to. Right now, naona hapa hivi. Oh, first of all, watu wa Eldoret, frequency Sharudi, 102.7. So meaning, it's a spill over into Bungoma. So tunasema asante sana. Watu washanza ku make noise hapa hivi, haraka haraka on our comment section. Trust your heart always as a man.
1: Hmm.
0: King Finest, anasema hiyo ndio advice alipewa. Let's pick some calls. 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
1: 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Hebu tuambie best or worst relationship advice ushaipewa ni gani?
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0: 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Asante sana. 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
3: Baby Shark.
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3: Yeah.
1: Which has came to
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3: Wacha yende.
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1: 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Is that good advice?
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3: I will.
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3: Iye, ndee wase wa Chelsea.
0: Yes.
3: Unstoppable by Sia.
0: Unstoppable.
3: Yeah.
0: Aya, nikulize.
3: Uh-huh.
0: Have you watched the new Netflix nini ya Mourinho?
3: Mourinho, no, tenye ni mewatch ni Ronaldinho na, yes, ya watch Mourinho.
0: Go and check out the new one.
3: The best coach.
0: The special one.
3: The goat.
0: Unachocha sana, sasa wacha. But it's a good one, sawa sawa?
3: Safi.
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1: Umesikia.
0: If we continue talking, we won't get into the music, but remember, the lines are open to pigie 0719-038-963. Kuna imoja?
4: Yat.
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0: request on this hour to pigia simu sasa hivi, we definitely want to know what's that bad advice or good advice that you're given. 0719038963 remains the golden number to get in touch with us. 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Swali ni simple, the best and the worst relationship advice you've ever received. Leo ni maneno ya roho, roho, roho. And of course, Victor Williams ashaongea pale anasema marry. Someone told them to marry. And that's the one thing that they are regretting right now. Wanasema that's, was it good advice or bad advice? Marry. You just said marry. Nation FM, hello.
1: Hello.
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0: 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That's a stereotype.
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0: Yeah.
1: Hey, hawaitishi sana.
0: Hawaitishi, lakini what's the economic status of Western Kenya, my friend?
1: Yeah,
0: tujiulize. Ukitaka kuimprove kwa life. Upgrade, intermarry.
1: Yeah.
0: Hey, usichoche huko ati don't marry from a particular tribe, sawa?
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0: Hapo sawa kabisa, santi sana. 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
0: Ozalima. 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Then later on, Tyre.

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1: Are they changing how they play? 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But what would that mean for Odegaard?
0: Whether it's the Premier League, La Liga, Serie A, the FKF Premier League, or the biggest stories making headlines around the world, Football Fix has you covered. 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
1: Just to clarify who's playing.
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1: And I'm telling you today, Teddy, today you could go. 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I didn't say that loudly.
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0: telling you something special about Rema. And of course, he's not bragging when he talks about his top four. You gotta love everything about him. Some of the greatest tracks we've gotten to listen on this show is courtesy of Rema. And if you're out there, I hope you're having a beautiful day powered by the sun. 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
1: Yes.
0: Aya, mambo ni mengi muda mchache. Umesema kuna story tawachapia in just a bit. But for now, wacha tupatiane feedback on ongea ikutoke.
1: Yes, nataka utuambi best or worst relationship advice you've ever received. You can send us a WhatsApp voice note on 07584053. Or you can call us on 0719038963. Watu hapa wanasema mambo mengi.
0: Mambo ni mengi hapa hivi.
1: Haya, Victor Williams anasema the best or worst relationship advice ashaipatiwa ni Mari. Mutethia Kevin anasema aliambu usidate mrembo mbrown.
0: Aya. Kwanza there's a guy who called us earlier on and he was telling us how ati awali advisiwa they should marry from Murima
1: because
0: the women usually want a lot of money and I'm like, so you just upgrade ama sindio mwingine anasema Nduta Marshall anasema ati I pray to God even if he cheats let me read it vizuri. 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
1: Muliambo muombe.
0: Ati.
1: Muombe ya cheaters.
0: Ati. 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
0: So it's going to come through Nation FM. 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
3: Hello.
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0: 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Hebu tuambie advice nzuri gani ulipewa mambaya ya relationships?
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3: To remain celibate.
0: To remain celibate. That's a good one. Na ulisikiza ama ulifanya tu mambo yako?
3: Nisikiza.
0: Nice. For how long?
3: Four years.
0: Yes. You will go to heaven na utakuwa na kona yako na itakuwa na charger and they'll be serving you chapatis. I promise. 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
3: Not like us. Kendrick Lamar.
0: Not like us. That's a dope song. I'm going to be playing it for you, okay?
3: Okay, thank you.
0: Asante sana. Umesikia?
1: Nimesikia, Brian. Nimesikia.
0: Gani ya Mondi unataka kusikiza?
1: Mimi?
0: Yeah.
1: Unataka nisikize Mondi? Yeah. Salama.
0: Upo salama hivyo swali.
1: Niko salama, Brian.
0: Sawa. We're going to be sampling some more, even coming back with some of the shows that you need to listen to right here on Nation FM. Because tunataka kumake sure that tumeza kusikiza na tukakuwa inspired to continue having a good life. For now, Barnaba na Mondi. And congratulations to him. He's now a dad. What baby number? Baby number four. Suchu. Congratulations.

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0: You know, there are people with regular voices, some with golden voices, and then these angelic voices.
1: Mm.
0: Chronix is one of them.
1: Mm.
0: He doesn't have a golden voice. He has an angelic voice because every time he sings, you get to start feeling things, you know? Like, aki communicate kwa wimbo yake kama skanking sweet. 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Oh, like, usizime. Like, ah, muna nini. Usi mix notes. 0719-038963 is the golden number to always get in touch with us. But we're going to be leaving you in the hands of the next one. The next one is going to be a DJ playing music nonstop on Tana Part 2. But before you even get there, wacha tumalizia na ongei kutoke. And of course, the requests that you've given us are really amazing. We're going to make sure that we get to play one more track as requested by you.
1: Haya, muliko mnataka na muliko mnasema. 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
0: There's someone called Baba Aseli, by the way.
1: Haya. James K. anasema, maumivu per day.
0: Yeah.
1: Anasema Alikiba aliwaambia hivyo. 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
0: Dutchman Wuzu anasema, never feed a horse you don't ride.
1: Ha.
0: Depending on how you want to see it. 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And really appreciate you for sticking with us. Good or bad advice, be the one to be in a position to choose for yourself. Isikuwe tu ni advice unapewa unachukua. Because some of them might actually divide this country further. For example, I believe that we should intermarry as much as we may, so that our kids can have that national identity. Sasa, zingine mnaambiwa msikize on one ear itoke sikio lingine.
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0: 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And we want you to listen to them. 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
0: Sina shida.
1: Bas.
0: Asanteni. 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This one we're going to finish on a sweet symphonic sound of Fave. 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

0: If that boy doesn't love you by now, he will probably never, ever, ever, ever
1: have faith.
0: Love you.
1: Have faith.
0: If he don't love you by now, my guy, umepiga miaka kumi. 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
1: Grace ni type yake.
0: If he doesn't love you by now,
1: yes,
0: he will probably never. Do such a thing. You're tuned into the Ride and Vibe on Nation FM. Your voice.
1: Your vibe.
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0: Tumefika. We are here on this beautiful Wednesday. I hope wewe pia uko ndani. 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
0: Wamesema ukiona mtu anatembea kwa hiyo ofisi kama Gaza na chupa ya soft drink, unajua huyu jamaa kona nini?
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0: Right? Yes, yes, karibu sana to this beautiful woman crush Wednesday. 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Tumefika kama chai ya sakumi, masali ya sakumi, na tunataka ulikuwa unatungoja kama chai ya sakumi, and now your chai ya sakumi has arrived.
1: Absolutely.
0: Yes, we have a beautiful show lined up for you today. Niliwambia when you hear my voice first, just know it's about to be fun. Okay.
1: Yes, sir. 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
0: conversations zinafanya tunafikiria sana. 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
1: Yes.
0: That has sparked conversation near the next town.
1: Oh.
0: Nimeona kitu fulani interesting.
1: I cannot
0: sijui wait. 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
0: Leo pia nimesikia 10 years a slave. 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
1: Aende wapi?
0: Kids later. 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
1: Kwani wanamtaka?
0: Walisema no one has ever loved CR7 anasema no one has ever loved him the way Rodriguez loves him. And now fans are like, are we a joke to you?
1: Have you met Kathy's boyfriend?
0: Are we a joke to you?
1: Have you met Sharon's boyfriend?
0: Sharon's boyfriend is in love
1: He's
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1: in
0: CR7.
1: Love with CR7, bro.
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0: 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We're coming back in a minute or so. 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Mfano acha tulipe bills moja mbili tatu and then we get into the music.
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1: Jana wanyo mefunga chuo. 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
2: Yeah.
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0: things will get better if you just hold my hand. And I'm here to hold your hand all the way up to 8 in the p.m. Hey. 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
1: Tune in.
0: What do you want me to hold, Harry?
1: Can you hold anything else?
0: No, just the hand.
1: Just the hand.
0: Please. 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
1: Your vibe.
0: You look when you boot to the Duchess of Basongo.
1: Harry Araka.
2: Desert King.
1: I'm going to Akon and Michael Jackson.
0: Telling you, things will get better if you just hold my hand. And MJ was such an optimistic person. He did so much optimism in his music.
1: Yes.
0: You know, the things he talks about, heal the world, make it a better place for you and for me.
1: What about us?
0: You know, beautiful stuff.
1: Yes.
0: And someone was giving a theory that what if MJ was just an autistic guy that we failed to understand.
1: Maybe he was. By the way, autistic people are really good at what they do, especially arts.
0: Yes.
1: I'm a scientist.
0: Yes.
1: Really good at what they do.
0: How smart people those ones. I feel like their shortcomings, the delayed speech and is a way to preserve how smart they are, so that the rest of the world is not mesmerized.
1: Are you human?
0: Oh my God.
1: Because they're really good at what they do. Look at all the geniuses.
0: Right?
1: Kidogo. Look at all the best artists around. Look at all the best people. Angalia Messi Kidogo.
0: So to handle the talented and you know, extraordinary people that they are.
1: Yes.
0: And not see it as a shortcoming.
1: Mm.
0: You see, as a parent to an autistic child, look at that and be like, you know, there's something there.
1: There's something there, right? Very nice.
0: Tune in to the Ride and Vibe on Nation FM, your voice. Tunataka kupiga salamu mbili tatu. 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
1: Tumako salamu.
0: Tunataka kutuma salamu. We want to see who's in and who's going to be with us all the way mpaka mida ya saa mbili za usiku. Tutangalia pale Facebook vile wanasema.
1: No, washafika by the way kabla niseme. Umesikia el presidente anasema mnataka constitution mpya kabla vision 2060.
0: Ala.
1: Ujasikia?
0: Ala.
1: Yeah. Mesema, you might be able to look at this with a new constitution. Because today is actually when they're launching the 2060 draft uko KICC. Maybe as we're looking for this, we'll go to Vision 2030 with a new constitution. And as I see, Vision 2060, pay a new constitution.
0: Have we been able to implement the one that we have, Kwanza?
1: You know, he opposed this constitution, as a matter of fact.
0: By the way.
1: He is part of the people who really, really vehemently oppose this constitution.
0: So, nataka yake mpya.
1: Anyways, Eric, thank you for sana, karibu sana. That's on Facebook at Nation FM. And I said, one representative of the Whispers Butchery took a locked in. Sasa, watu wamefunga shule. Watu wakutext na X, washafika hapa. Whatever. Hello, Wagwan. I said my KCO is tuned in. KCO, you happy?
0: Kericho.
1: Oh, Kericho.
0: Yes.
1: Big up for Kericho. John Kennedy and Asema, I see you back. Hezim Penderegi and Asema, Emba Kasi, Eco Tuned in. Embrace Happiness and Asema Kutoka Kitengela, Nico Locked in. MDK starring Cha Hamucha and Asema, Love Radio and Listen. Daniel Hernandez and Asema, Siku Zombo. You guys have the best vibe now. Enjoy killer day. And Eleni Kufanya Vitu Mnafa. Mnafanya. Over on the Ride and Vibe group kwenye WhatsApp. Naona msha jaja mefika. I'd like to appreciate a couple of you. Na yu nasema ati Hezbo mchelsi unasema ati nyanduku anachoma. 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
0: Nimechoma wapi.
1: Ross. 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I learned that the hard way the last time. 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
0: Studio gani?
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0: Which studio?
1: Uko wapi?
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4: So bye-bye.
1: Okay, all right,
4: bye-bye.
1: Justo. Very bubbly today, eh?
0: I know. 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
6: Yes,
0: yes.
1: Yes.
0: Yes.
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0: Poa sana namna gani?
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0: Yes, on international youth day.
6: What was salimi kala mesigani
0: kwenye fenomu? Wow, thank you so much for that information.
6: Alafu. 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
0: room. 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
6: Any
0: people. 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
6: Thanks, guys.
0: Okay.
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0: Indu Kwenyabu to the Duchess of Basongo.
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0: Yes. And I took on up a coin show. But Opia, we want to feel the love, want to feel the awesomeness and the vibe that can only come from tuning in to the Ride and Vibe on Nation FM. 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
1: Alipwe nani. 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
0: Alright, yes. 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Harry,
1: yes.
0: What got your boxes in a bunch today?
1: The KPLC. Kenya Power and Lighting Company. Let me paint a story for you.
0: Alright.
1: Last month, on the 6th, na nunua tokens tu zangu kidogo, za 2000 za kunisukuma mwezi.
0: Hizo ni kidogo. Wow.
1: And the most power consuming product in my house, my item is my fridge, okay? And last month my fridge compressor iliharibika. So I bought my tokens, nikapewa, was it 80 tokens?
0: All right.
1: Okay? From the 2000. Barely a month later, I spent the same amount, 2000 shillings on tokens. Can you guess how much walinipatia?
0: Walikupatia ngapi?
1: 69 tokens.
0: Wow.
1: That is 11 tokens or unit of token difference.
0: Wow.
1: Unajua 10 units zinaweza kupeleka for how long kama bachelor?
0: Hizo ni mingi.
1: Hizo ni mingi bro.
0: Naonanga kuna kijana pale kwa duka yangu ananuanga tatu. Na zinachapa wiki so 10.
1: And I just want to ask, what competition is going into this? Why would I buy a token for 10 bob today?
0: Yes.
1: Napata token mbili, kesho nikibuy for 10 bob napata token moja. They'll tell us consumption. Fine. My consumption last month dropped.
0: All right.
1: Okay? Kwa sababu my fridge was broken. How is it that naangalia kamera hapa. How is it that with the same amount of money and less power consumption, I am getting less tokens for the same amount of money? How is that possible? And these people can keep doing this because they have a monopoly in the market.
0: Yes.
1: Would you know any other power supplying company in this country?
0: No.
1: None. We just have one. And mahali kunaitwa fair market. Kunafaa kuwa na competition.
0: Yes.
1: You see what happened to our internet? There was the green subscriber, the red petition.
0: Yes.
1: You see what happened to our internet? There was the green subscriber, the red, the black. And because there was competition,

0: pesa. If you cannot be able to do that, let other people come into the country and supply us with electricity. Otherwise, I am so pissed. As a matter of fact, these guys, I texted them on X. Kwa sababu kiwakola wa shikisimu, KPLC am shikisimu. I went on X. I added them, even their admin. Nikatuma screenshots. Do you think they've responded till now?
1: Mpaka
0: they
1: won't.
0: They will not. Kwa sababu they have monopoly over everything. Na wakikuwa na monopoly, utawashio nini?
1: Makuna.
0: By the way, you either style up or let other people come and bring fair markets to the country.
1: Okay. And that's on today's rants and makasiriko. Tumetoa na tunahope ya kwamba wamesikia. The necessary authorities, we hope you've heard us.
0: And respond to my tweet.
1: And please respond to Harry's
0: to my
1: tweet.
0: My ex, basi, eh.
1: So, okay. Chato rudi kwenye mziki and then we're coming back to tell you what is trending on our sides of the internet.
2: Gaza King. DJ Gaza King.

0: Solo.
1: Well, we're not riding solo, we're riding with you, and we're going to be riding with you all the way up to 8 in the p.m.
0: Yes, yes.
1: Harry.
0: Yes.
1: Umeona harusi pale online.
0: Ebu harusi gani hii?
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0: The goat, he's a goat.
1: Umekubali ya kwamba he's a goat.
0: He's a man.
1: Cristiano Ronaldo. And Georgina Rodriguez officially married in a private civil ceremony.
0: Wewe.
1: Na okay? Ini baada ya kuwa pamoja kwa miaka zaidi ya 10. 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
0: Mm-hmm.
1: All right?
0: What?
1: Wana watoto?
0: Watatu.
1: Wana watoto pia, eh?
0: Yes.
1: They've been together for such a long
0: time. For a good time, by the way.
1: And I don't know if this one warrants a congratulation or it's about time or just, I mean, what else did you expect?
0: Congratulations to Georgina.
1: I don't know. What do you have to say about this? Nataka a vote of thanks kutoka kwako kama Harry.
0: I have one thing.
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0: It's giving easy. 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
0: Induko Nyabuto, the Duchess of Basongo.
1: Harry Araka.
2: Yes, a king.
0: Officially in the second hour of the Ride and Vibe. Officially to Wengia kwenye awagani.
1: The second hour,
0: which is considered the conversation hour.
1: Yes, sir.
0: When normally to the bigger story, we catch up, we get to know what is going on in your side of the internet, we get to know what is going on in your heart, in your mind, in your soul, politically, and any other thing that you want us to talk about, we got you.
1: Absolutely.
0: Lakini kabla tuingie kwenye conversation, because ya leo mwecheche na naona mmechangamka sana pale Facebook kwenye comment section, we want to check out who's in and who's going to be with us all the way in Pakatamati.
1: Yes, yes, Facebook at Nation FM, by the way, that song was B.O.B. and Hayley Williams, eh? B.O.B. anakwanga na wimbo wake peke yake. He's always featuring someone. Na umse umuwasha kwa wimbo zake. Anyways. 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I see Shine Patona. 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Well represented. I see Eli Nyamwache Aleo. 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
0: You know,
1: yes.
0: Mzazi akikuita majina zingine. I think there is a way they expect you to be here.
2: Yes.
0: Mzazi akikuita kitu kama Abednego, wewe ni mtu unafaa kuvaa suti. 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
1: Abedi wapi suti?
0: Because sasa hebu niambie Abednego ako na dread. You know?
1: Hello, Dennis Mutinda anasema locked out of St. Martin Kidongoini High School at Kathiani Machakos. Massive. Julius Nyerere anasema, wow, go on, ja people says well represented. Wetithi tuko ndani. Hey, wetithi leo meja. Bradley Wanyama anasema well represented out of Kachmega. 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Martin Kome. Meli Mkanje anasema 102.7. Dan Managales, I see you. Vafunzi Voresto Mhumela anasema we are together. Alafu naona mwisho Soldier wa Mondoro anasema my vow song by Medi Ikam.
0: Oh my God, that's such a beautiful request.
1: Yes.
0: Oh wow. Yay. I've never had someone request a Medi song on this show.
1: Well, you've heard it now.
0: Wow.
1: The Ride and Vibe will surprise you.
0: That is someone that really knows love songs. Hey. Oh my God, you've discovered my hidden gem of music.
1: Umemugusa mahari huyu.
0: Medi. Jesus Christ.
1: Yes, yes.
0: Hey, mambo ndo kama hayo, sijui kama tuko na fan club. 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
1: We have to find out.
0: You gotta find out. 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Okay.
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0: Ndio ametoka jela.
1: You guys, man.
0: Let me tell you, Ride and Vibe inakuanga na fans wa ajabu sana. We have a very, very interesting vibe. Lakini let me tell you, wewe ameitisha Medi. Wewe ni Soja wa Mondoro. Wewe bana, you know your music. Yeah. You know your love songs.
1: Soja unasikia huko quarterfinals.
0: Yeah. You definitely know your music.
1: Yes,
0: and
1: yes.
0: To add to that, he has a sense of humor.
4: 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A situation that's been bothering you? A question you've been dying to ask? Or an issue you think people need to talk about? Then it's time to Ongea Ikutoke.
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4: 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Whether it's relationships, family, friendships, workplace challenges, social issues, or everyday life struggles, this is your chance to speak your mind and be heard. 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Ongea Ikutoke. Because some things are better said than kept inside. Where the beats hit harder. Yay! Yay!

0: my goodness. I also hope your fire, your only desire, yes. Your money. What?
1: Yes.
0: Oh, my God.
2: Let me tell you, certain songs... Zinakufanya usweat ataka umekaa chini.
0: I am telling you.
2: Damn, bro.
0: That is such a beautiful song.
2: What a roaster that has been.
0: You are my fire, my only desire.
2: Hey,
0: believe me when I say that I only want it that way. What?
2: Backstreet Boys, Fia. What are you saying? Before that, ulikuwa na Britney Spears.
0: Today's playlist has a way. If you don't feel like you're gonna call someone today and tell them, aki nimekumis.
2: Hey, pole.
0: Ni pole, sindio?
2: Pole sana, pole
0: Mazi,
2: sana.
0: All to love and to be loved. Yes. All to experience such kind of things. My goodness.
2: To have and to hold, eh?
0: To have and to hold, quite literally, especially in this weather.
2: Yes.
0: Please have and hold.
2: Whew.
0: Toto, let me tell you, you need to sit with someone and listen to such songs. My goodness. Man. Or even with yourself. I mean, you can self-love. But listen, it's beautiful when you let people love you, okay?
2: Mm-hmm.
0: Sawa mrembo. 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
2: Kubali mapenzi.
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0: 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Everyone has a soft word for someone. And if you're pretending and purporting not to have one, you're lying to yourself. Tune in to the Ride and Vibe on Nation FM. Your voice.
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0: The conversation we're having today is what is your funniest breakup story? 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
2: I get a call from a random number in campus.
0: Anakombe, I'm done.
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5: Hi.
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5: This is Dennis calling from Machakos.
0: Hi, Dennis from Machakos.
5: I'm very fine.
0: Uh-huh.
5: Yeah.
0: What is your funniest breakup story?
5: Kim Kwangu zikutulia sana. Libeba makaa ya kupika.
0: Ati alibeba nini?
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1: Your vibe.
0: Yendo kwenye buto, the Duchess of Basongo.
1: Harry Araka.
2: Gaza King.
0: I get wings to fly because I'm alive.
1: Yes, yes.
0: And I hope we're making you feel alive as well, pale nyumbani. Tukiendelea na hii conversation moja easy. We just want to know, what is your funniest breakup story?
1: Mm-hmm.
0: And as we continue with that, tukiendelea kujua your funniest breakup story. Watch out to draw how the better bottles are looking like.
1: Yes, sir.
0: Then I'm coming back to pick your call. So if you want to give me a call, you can do that on 0719-038-963.
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1: Yes, yes. Let's start off with barabara ya kutoka town. For instance, kama unatumia Ngong Road, just know that the road is closed. Kenyatta Avenue imefungwa. Mkuu alisema inafunguliwa February 2027. Yes, onwards on today, sir. University, it's quite backed up. It's not looking really, really good. That's for Ngong Road. Prestige is looking quite backed up. Alafuna Junction Mall. Apart from that, the road is looking quite dandy, quite clear all the way till Karen. Let's jump into Ngong Road, Langata Road, that is. Langata Road from town, Mishikana Kidogo, pale T-Mall, Kumeshikana Pia. And then it's looking good after T-Mall. Kuna a lot of traffic apart from Nairobi Safari Walk. Let's jump into Mombasa Road. 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Looking at Argyle Grand Hotel, it's not looking good. 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For Jogo Road, Landis is is a culprit, a suspect kama kawaida kwa sababu it's packed up. 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Let's jump into Thika Road. Thika Road is looking quite okay. It's surprisingly, out of all the roads, Thika Road inakaa vizuri. Mahali kuna shida tu ni Ruiru. Ruiru, there's a bit of a snarl up over there. Ukifika pia Kimbo, kuna shida. And to wrap it up, let's talk about Waiyakiwe. Waiyakiwe is looking all green, all dandy. The only place there's a snarl up, Nipale ABC place, okay? And the Westlands around about. 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Do not think that other people are thinking for you. 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So be very aware. Until the next hour, that has been your traffic update for this hour.
0: All right. Okay. Mambo ndo kama hayo barabarani.
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0: Alafu tulikuwa tunaendelea na hii story yetu hizi, eh? 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Huko Facebook wanasema nini?
1: Wamechachisha by the FB. 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Ano wanasema? 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
1: Martin Juguna anasema, this one is spiritual, by the way. 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
0: Yeah.
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1: 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Mimi sikuwa najua kitanda iko na. 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
0: What's good, what's poppin', what's rock-a-lackin', legend? 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And right now, we want to be jumping into the releases of August. If you're a movie fan, sit down, grab some popcorn or some nuts, because this is going to be a roller coaster. First off is Flowervale Street. Coming August 14th, this sci-fi mystery stars Anne Hathaway, Ewan McGregor, Maisley Stella, and Christian Convery. This movie is written and directed by David Robert Mitchell, the filmmaker behind It Follows and Under the Silver Lake. It's produced by Bad Robot, the production company founded by J.J. Abrams and distributed by Warner Bros. The story follows a seemingly normal suburban family in the 1980s until something very strange happens and their neighborhood is apparently transported into a bizarre world involving dinosaurs and cosmic mystery. And here's the really interesting part. The movie was originally known as Flowervale Street, but it was later retitled The End of Oak Street, and fans have already been speculating that it could have connections to the Cloverfield universe because of its mysterious sci-fi premise and links to Bad Robot. Whether it's actually true, we'll have to wait and see. Until next time, skadoosh.
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7: 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I announce

0: them to you. And this morning, declare and decree that new things are springing forth in my life. Declare it, child of God.
1: Wake up blessed. 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
0: I am stepping into what God is doing in my life. 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So step into it. Declare that you're stepping into it. You're partnering with what God is doing in your life.
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0: Indu kwenye butu the Duchess of Basongo.
1: Harry Araka.
0: DJ.
1: Amebebwa kwa Cloud 9.
0: Ndani ya mziki mpaka amesahau jina yake.
1: Wako ndani kama mbegu ya maembe.
0: Okay. Mm. Wow. Wow. I'm flabbergasted. Tune into the Ride and Vibe na mambo ndo kama hai. We are officially in the third hour of the Ride and Vibe. Na kama wewe ni mgeni haujui what happens at this hour. Hii inakuanga hour ya kufanya nini?
1: Kutatua tafa.
0: Yes, this is where we try to find a solution to some of the problems ambazo unapitia. Tulisema, we might not have all the answers in the world, but we put our minds together, something great has to happen. Aye, kabla tufike huko kwa tafa, tunataka kupiga shout out so that we know who's in, who's with us, and who's going to be with us all the way mpaka tamati.
1: Embrace happiness na kuona karibu to the show. Hezi mpenda reggae na kuona sana. Benny McMahon anasema tuned in from Kajiado to Colocked anasema play for me any Westlife. I'm a sorry that.
0: Baby, would you tell
1: yes.
0: me
1: yes. For him, he says the funny story tuliachana akaepa na funguo.
0: Ala?
1: Alilala inje hiyo siku ilibidi avunje padlock the next day.
0: Oh my lord.
1: Ambassador GK, GK, I see you. 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
0: Kukosa kupokea simu is a crime punishable by breakup. 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
0: 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It's somewhere in the constitution.
1: It is.
0: Yes.
1: Hezbo Chelsea nakuona sana. 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
0: Hezbon, you have what?
1: On national radio.
0: Hezbon, do you know what you've just done?
1: Martin Juguna nakuona. Agronomist Kyle Manu nakuona sana. 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Ni I see Flex Flex. Na Onyonka Dennis alafu wa mwisho anaitwa Mosco. 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
1: Yeah? With legs.
0: It is law on fans already. Kwa sababu mtu wangu anatuma callback. 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
0: press 1.
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0: No, mapenzi is good, but love is good when there is money. I need you to know that. Please. Love is good when there is what?
1: Money. Frankie anasema by the way, rudi kwa fan club ati alikuna udem kutoka LD anaitwa Pauline. I'll never forget you.
0: Pauline alifanya
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1: No. Atiko, what are you saying?
0: 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I'm also live.
1: Kama hizi ndo tutaki.
0: I'm also live on TikTok. 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
1: Mora.
0: I see you as well. 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Wambo, hello. And finally, Jemima. I see you. Okay. 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Tunataka kulipa bills mbili tatu as Harry finds his nini? His mojo jojo mahali ameiwekelea. And then we're going to get back to it.
3: Wawekezaji alo! Nani unapatia kichwa? 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
2: When I was arrested, I was 18 years of age. Mm-hmm. The crime was robbery with violence, but that was not my crime. Got into now the judicial system. Then I was sentenced, and then I went to prison.
0: Join us for real conversations, breaking news, and the stories shaping Kenya.
3: So basically, how do you expect the young people to go into farming if they can see that the farmers are being blue-balled? Mm-hmm. Can we be better in terms of policy?
4: For me, the middleman is usually the big problem. Middlemen will make ridiculous profits.
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0: Gaza King just played my favorite love song of all times, Mark Anthony. 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I told you, I'll tell you one day. One day, but not today. Beautiful, beautiful jam right there. Oof. Initially, You Sang to Me by Mark Anthony, bringing us to 6:21 in the PM East African time. 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
0: Ndugu Nyabuto, the Duchess of Basongo.
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0: Yes, yes, na kama unatutafuta mita bendi 96.3 Nairobi, 101.5 Mombasa, 102.1 Kisumu, 102.7 Eldoret, 93.9 Meru. If you want to give us a call, you can do that on 0719-038-963.
1: Yes.
0: Tafashe leo imefika.
1: Imefika.
0: Inasemaje?
1: Caution, kwanza. Caution, okay?
0: Uh-huh.
1: Nasema hivi.
0: Hi,
1: Ride and Vibe.
0: All right.
1: I am Michelle.
0: Uh-huh.
1: Na msini judge.
0: Ametuambia tusimjudge. Kama uko hapo hakuna kujudge nani?
1: Hakuna kujudge Michelle.
0: Hakuna kujudge Michelle.
1: Anasema like 2 months ago, nilienda bash.
0: All right.
1: And because I'm in my sprinkle era.
0: Sprinkle.
1: I was made a group project.
0: Ala?
1: By a couple of ninjas.
0: Ngoja kwanza, she was made ama group, she agreed
1: she
0: to
1: was
0: be
1: made
0: a group project.
1: Hivyo unaandika.
0: Unajua those are two different things,
1: yeah.
0: But anyway.
1: By a couple of ninjas, sitaki kwenda into details.
0: Okay.
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0: Kuna huyo amesema, we listen, we faint. 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
1: Yes.
0: Na siku judge. 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
0: Wow. 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
0: Michelle, wow.
1: Anasema tu, where do I start from? Yeah, ataki sijui nini. 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What do I do?
0: Nilikuwa na kitu ya kuambia Michelle. 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
1: Hatsan yourself.
0: And
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0: the man can sing. Oh my goodness. 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
1: Yes.
0: And then he says Baba Nyaboki. Wewe, watch, I will tell you about Hatsan some other day.
1: Unaweza kujiserenade.
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1: Ndiyo Michelle aliambiwa.
0: Iyo inaitwa gospel. 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
1: Yes.
0: Ai wewe, Hatsan can sing. Wacha takuambia kuhusu Hatsan on Friday.
1: On Friday,
0: but
1: yeah.
0: For now, tunaendelea kutatua tafash.
1: Very nice. Billy, alafu tukule. Yes.
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0: Nimeona pia rafiki yangu mwingine hapa anaitwa Harriet. 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Wewe. 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
0: Facebook.
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0: We're coming back to read them, but for now,
3: from jua kali to biashara legit, from mama mboga to tech startups, this is the real grind. Welcome to Mboka, the show that shines a light on the hustle behind the hustle, and the dream behind Kenya's SMEs.
4: Karibu Mboka. 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
3: That's it for today's hustle on Mboka, where small businesses take center stage. 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

0: A man in love. 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
0: Ni mimi nakusho.
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0: Anansalimia hapa jamaa anaitwa Brian amesema sasa. 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
0: Na mita bendi kama ndo unafika na unashangaa 96.3 Nairobi 101.5 Mombasa 102.1 Kisumu, 102.7 Eldoret, 93.9 Meru. 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
0: 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It calls for a suit. For some reason, I itaki ready.
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0: Anyway, tulikuwa tunaendelea kutatua tafashe. 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
0: Tulikuwa na moja ngori sana. 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
1: Mm-hmm.
0: Tukiendelea kutafuta solution. 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
1: Hi, Ride and Vibe.
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0: Oh my lord.
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1: and Lord. 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
1: 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When was the last time you heard that phrase?
0: In class 4.
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0: People
1: mtaka
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1: Yote, hukosa yote. 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
0: People are so harsh on Michelle. Na Michelle amesema msimjudge.
1: Msimjudge anauliza tu. If
0: oh
1: you've ever been in such a situation, what do you do? How do you start from?
0: That is concerning.
1: Very, very concerning.
0: Because how do you find yourself in such a place, honestly?
1: In the first place.
0: Hey.
1: In the first place. Over on Facebook, there's a couple of comments.
0: Right.
1: George Mboro wanasema, baby girl, you're still in the sprinkle era. Sprinkle away, nani.
0: But again, that is not how we use sprinkle. So I think they're actually saying it wrong.
1: They're
0: Michelle, ulijibamba. So I think, nikubali mtoto ni wako.
1: Kubali tu mtoto ni wako.
0: And then you do the raising of the baby.
1: Colin Zingati anasema, go down on your knees. Not like that night, but pray to God.
0: Harry!
1: Mungu.
0: Wow.
1: Pray to God.
0: Harry.
1: You shall be saved.
0: Oh my God.
1: Like Jamray anasema leta tu mtoi anakuja na sahani yake.
0: Why would you say that? Michelle just said msini judge and you people are doing the exact judgment.
1: I'm just reading your comments right here.
0: My goodness, you guys can be nicer to Michelle, jamani. Michelle can use a bit of niceness.
1: Hey.
0: Anyway, bana tunaendelea kutatua tafash if you're just coming in. Tutarudia tafash tukiendelea kumaliza. But for now, I want to tell you what the barabaras are looking like so that you know if it's time for you to leave where you are or you're going to stay a bit longer.
1: Guess what's up?
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1: Alrighty. This is what the roads are looking like today. 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The only snarl up Nepali Cabanas. 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
0: Oh no.
1: Jump into Thika Road from KCA University. There's a bit of snarl up. All the way mpaka Garden City Mall. After that, there's a bit of reprieve all the way mpaka Ruiru. 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
0: Hata mahali pengine kukiwa kuna traffic. Ngong Road
1: is always the, you know, the trouble problem child. Daystar kumeshikana. I'm looking at Prestige, it's packed up. I'm looking at Janki kumeshikana, Jamu kumeshikana. You're going to be spending an extra 5, 10, 15 minutes kwenye barabara. So practice patient. And lastly, tunaingia kwa Langata Road. Langata Road is looking quite good today, surprisingly. The only problem in pale T-Mall pale, okay? Rail loading away, there's a bit of traffic. Na wapi. Yeah, the rest of the road is looking quite well. Kama kawaida na kumbusha ya kwamba, do not indulge and drive. Kwa sababu, your life is more important than just a few minutes of fun. Sindio, until the next
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1: Very nice.
0: Still tuned into the ride and vibe on Nation FM. Your voice.
1: Your vibe.
0: Nyindu kwenye butu the Duchess of Basongo.
1: Harry Araka.
2: Gaza King.
0: Yes, yes, tulikuwa bado tunazidi kutatua tafashi. 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
1: Inasema hivi,
0: uh-huh.
1: Hi, Ride and Vibe, I'm Michelle, na msini judge.
0: All right.
1: Like 2 months ago, nilienda kwa bash, and because I'm in my sprinkle sprinkle era, I was made a group project by a couple of ninjas. I don't want to get into details. 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
0: Okay.
1: Juu ni ninja. Wacha akue an independent woman, alee mtoto wa? Mtoto wake.
0: Wow.
1: Yeah.
0: Okay.
1: Vasco Lagata anasema continue sprinkle sprinkling. Tim anasema hii situation ni mbaya. Kubali tu and own your mistake and try to be a responsible mother to the kid in future because that's Johnny Walker in the making one day.
0: Eh? Oh my lord.
1: Hey!
0: What?
1: Rafael Konga anasema mama boy child huku wanaumia juu ya makosa yenu. Ulifanya huku ukawekelea mtu ili kuchanganyikiwa nayo.
0: Jamani.
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1: I'm not remorse.
0: Me, I'm telling you, you guys are very, being very nice to Michelle. Aki Michelle just needs your help, Yamani.
1: Hey, wow, anyways.
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0: 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It's a Contraband.
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0: My God.
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0: Imekuwa tafash moja ya ajabu sana.
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0: 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We're going to wrap that up there for today. 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
1: Yes,
0: okay,
1: man.
0: Everything can be solved. But for now, we're going to wrap up, transition to the next hour. Tunakuja kuongea mambo ya mpira as we figure out what we are having for dinner.
1: Yes, sir.
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0: Mr. DJ, won't you turn the music up? That is what we're doing officially on this final hour of the Ride and Vibe. We're turning it up and making sure you feel amazing all the way mpaka 8 in the PM. Tune in to the Ride and Vibe on Nation FM, your voice.
1: Your vibe.
0: Yendo kwenye buto, the Duchess of Basongo.
1: Harry Araka.
2: Gaza King.
0: Yes, yes, tuko kwenye kipindi cha Lala Salama. That is officially in the last and final hour of the Ride and Vibe. Tunataka kupiga shoutouts, mbili tatu tupisalimie wawili watatu tujue who's with us, nani mekuja na sese kutoka tulipoanza mpaka sasa hivi.
1: You know, I've heard that Rihanna song, nikakumbuka ile video. Have you seen that video, kifanya ASAP mambo hadi akagua Rocky?
0: Let me tell you,
1: yes.
0: There's something beautiful about Rihanna and ASAP Rocky's relationship.
1: Yeah.
0: To the world, she's Rihanna, the billionaire, the, you know, the business mogul, the
1: music.
0: She's Rihanna, she's everyone's crush.
1: Yeah.
0: But to ASAP, she's the shorty that would bend like this and do what people are not doing in Barbados.
1: Bro, alikafunga.
0: I'm telling you,
1: yeah.
0: That man got everyone else's girl, man. He got the world's girlfriend.
1: People are pissed at him, eh?
0: Rihanna, ASAP has the world's girlfriend.
1: Yes.
0: He has all our girlfriend. It is all our girlfriend.
1: She's ours.
0: She's our girlfriend.
1: Yes.
0: And ASAP Rocky is the Rocky man.
1: Yes.
0: He's the one who's getting to enjoy what, you know, Barbados gave us.
1: Hey, Harry, wait, wait.
0: Barbados gave us Rihanna. And then ASAP Rocky is a moment. No, but unakaanga hivi unapatana na Rihanna na jeans kubwa na jacket kubwa, unajua tu ASAP has done the thing.
1: Something was rocked here, eh?
0: You know his name is ASAP. So I mean, he's living up to his name.
1: Julius Kingori na kuona on Facebook unasema 104.9 Nyeri tuko tuned. I see Dancer Mwanyumba anasema good vibes with Gaza King Ungem, wako well represented. Man like Jamra anasema Nyeri we dare. MC Peter Wagashosho, good evening. Kinyo Mlachake Mbere North tuned in. Has born Chelsea Utitsi Kasiba Zundong, what a name that is. Shine Paton on a corner, I'm locked. Moscow, Mnari, I'm 019 represented. I see Eli Mwache, I leave you. I'm in Mwache, I find you.
0: I'm Eli Mwache, I leave you. I'm an Eli Mwache, I leave you.
1: Abedniego, we are into Abedniego. Mwiche, I'm saying, excuse me, Kiwa, my name is Kaelo. Kylo Meru. Simon mtoto wa Joy Rich anasema Kiminini Technical, well represented. Dennis Mutimba. I see locked out of St. Martin Kidongoini High School at Kadhiani Machakos. Massive Nona Jump People, Brandy Wanyama, Dylan D, Matom Lilke, Pole Cash, Janet Orire Matureti, and I'm Lefty Mjanki anasema Kodani.
0: Fan Club inasemaje guys?
3: Yeah, nuna Grizzy Baraka nasema Vihiga tukondani, nuna Henrique Alex tuned in, Vikron Walker Meru waku well represented, Steve Sheriff anasema Outer Limur finest locked in, nuna man like Jamire anasema fire emoji, no wamwisho ni Ngechu Petero anasema glad we're listening.
1: That's what's up in the final hour, we do less talk and more music. Tukirudi, yes. It's all about football. Why are you so happy?
0: No, because it's interesting how sometimes we dance to people talking.
1: We were dancing right now to Gaza. Unajua tumezoea.
0: Unajua Gaza is the music connoisseur.
1: Yes.
0: So whether he's talking or singing, we really can't tell the difference. We're just moving to the beat.
1: Hey, mapanga
0: shot. Mr. DJ,
1: no replay. Mr. DJ.
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0: Nakumbusha tu kwamba everyone falls in love sometimes. I don't know about you, but it's not a crime. Okay, Harry?
1: You know, even Hitler had a wife.
0: Okay, Harry?
1: And kids.
0: Right?
1: Yeah.
0: Yes.
1: Everyone loves, man.
0: Even Mugabe. you know?
1: Even Idi Amin Dada.
0: Even we were Uganda Naitona. Museveni has a wife.
1: Why you put
0: she's
1: in
0: the government.
1: Kind.
0: No, I'm just saying. I'm just saying. Even the son. Okay. That was not the conversation. Tatrokoza muozi kesho tutaamuka.
1: Tapana tweets. Tweets pan the tweets, yeah?
0: Nimewacha. But yeah, everyone falls in love sometimes. And it's not a crime. Saa moja dakika 26 majira ya Afrika Mashariki. We want to talk a bit of football. We want to know how it's going in the footballing world. Nimekushtua na Kiswahili.
1: Majira
0: ya Afrika Mashariki. Mwenzako nakijua mimi Kiswahili.
1: Wakimanya.
0: Nakielewa. Umeanza kuchanganya kikisi.
1: We don't know that is like.
0: Wakimanya is Kiswahili. But people who use
1: Swahili,
0: it.
1: Yeah.
0: People who use it mostly. People from Kisii. I am telling you.
1: Now you know.
0: Ni kama kusema matakwa yako. It is only SDA people who use it.
1: You know, there is biblical Swahili, yeah?
0: Matakwa yako yatendeke. That is, may your will be done.
1: Done, yes.
0: That is SDA lingo. Ni kama hiyo kumanya is Kisi lingo. Because it is directly translated from our mother tongue.
1: To our father tongue.
0: Harry. Yeah. Harry.
1: Sawa.
0: Tuambie kuhusu mpira. That is the only thing I don't know.
1: Alrighty. It's a reminder ya kwamba kama umeanza kujenga squad yako, ingisha pale kwa group. Utuambie who you have, what your formation is, and who you are lining up as the season begins. A lot is happening with the football world. Kuna game inafanyika leo usiku, but I don't want to start with that. I want to start with the transfers that have already happened. First off, tuanze na pale kuletuaje. Farnabache. I don't know, guys, if you've seen, but Mr. Bolingoli has landed in Farabachi. A lot of people are going to Turkey. Ni kwa Turkey huko, by the way. Everyone is going to Turkey. Kwa sababu, Lukaku has gone to Turkey. Okay. Who's this guy from Juventus? Vlahovic. Dusan Vlahovic. He's headed to Beşiktaş, eh? That is another Turkish team. Andre Onana, Turkish team. Mohamed Salah, Turkish team. Kwani, is there something up with this Turkish football club? Zama ni nini, guys? Yeah, I don't understand. I don't see them. Galatasaray na najua, Fenerbahce na najua. Juzi Trabzonspor has come. Is just picking players like nobody's business. Kwani kuna mazuri gani Turkey, Gaza ukiangalia? Ama ni mali watu wanaenda kumaliza career.
2: Turkey unajua ni Waarabu.
1: Mhm.
2: Yeah. So pakiwa wako nayo.
1: Ah, very nice. So first off, Romelu Lukaku, kama ulikuwa unangoja kumuona mali alikuwa Roma ama Inter. Alikuwa ameenda Roma on loan, yeah. He is on to Fenerbahce right now. There's this guy anaitwa Zion Suzuki. Yeah. We wanted to sign this player as a Man United goalkeeper. Nakumbuka when he was 18 alikuwa anacheza Kurawa Royals or something. Nini pale in Japan. And tukasema pause, we bought what's his name? The guy we have, Lamans. We bought Senet Lamans. Another good addition to the Paris Saint-Germain squad. I don't know. Is he going to be starting? Kwa sababu kuna ule kipa wana ito nani? Ule ponytail. I don't remember his name well. That's another transfer you should be looking forward to. Another transfer. This guy has been sidelined by City for the longest. It was Calvin Phillips. This guy, when he was Leeds, he was a very sought-after midfielder. What happened when he went to City? Kwa sababu right now, as we are talking, he is being resigned. Plan za kumresign from City to Sheffield United are underway. Anarudi Sheffield. What was wrong with Calvin Phillips? What happened?
2: I think ange match ile squad ilikuwa hapo ya Bernardo, this other guy and Tango Nani was Spain. Rodri. Sidani ange match player wa jamaa. Yeah.
1: Okay. Still movements kwenye transfer. Tukiangalia pale Inter walikuwa wanasema wanataka the right back wa Spurs, Jed Spence. Officially ameingia pale. How does this I know they spent money on Tonali and what's his name? Fernandes, the other Fernandes, yeah?
0: Mm-hmm.
1: But can they afford to lose Jed Spence to Inter Milan and still compete? Kwa sababu nani acheze right back? I don't know. Jed Spence has gone.
2: Jonas kwa namjua vipoa. Until nilimuona kwa squad ya England.
1: Oh, huku umemwona game yake before?
2: No.
1: Oh.
2: Until nilimuona kwa squad ya England. Na alipush. Alikuwa anacheza hiyo back and forth vifiti sana. Yeah, na by the way alisumbua nani sana?
1: Yeah, alisumbua.
2: Na Messi.
1: Aliwasumbua
2: good. Argentina game aliwasumbua sana. Because he played full 90 minutes. Yeah.
1: Yeah, he did.
2: Yeah.
1: Speaking of Messi, by the way, Sijiko Mwana, he's lost his dad.
2: Yes.
1: He penned a very hurtful thing, poem hapa. Dad, I wanted to win the 2 World Cups, but I couldn't bring another one home. You know, it was a hurty moment. Kifika time kama, you just put everything aside and you see that he's human. And one person who came to, you know, kumcomfort ilikuwa Ronaldo. Alituma nini zake kwa sababu Ronaldo had gone through the same thing when he was at Manchester United. Yeah, he lost his dad. And he was given support by kina Sir Alex Ferguson. So condolences to Messi and the Argentinian fan base. And may you find a peace, okay, and strength. Hai, kuna huyu jamaa nataka kuongelea. I asked you about him. Kumeka comeback. Kaitwa Paul Labile Pogba. Hey. What is? Kwa sababu amerudi injury. And rumor is, Monaco wanataka kumpatia a termination of contract. Mutual termination.
2: Not rumors. Mm. 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
2: Yeah, kwa hiyo squad. Uh-huh. Ayani contract yake ilikuwa terminated by Monaco.
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2: I'm feeling for this guy. Mm. But mimi ile kitu naweza mwambia.
1: Yeah.
2: Time yake ya kucheza hizi team
1: kubwa kubwa.
2: Biggie. Yeah. Imeisha ingie tu mali pesa inaenda kuokotwa.
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2: 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Ama ingie kwa Warabu.
1: Kwa sababu uko kwa Warabu, akule pesa.
2: Yeah, kama Mane. Sisi Mane ana secure the bag.
1: Yeah, he is, time. Definitely.
2: Cristiano ana secure the bag big time.
1: Big time, yeah.
2: Yeah.
1: So Pogba should follow suit.
2: Messi mwenye ana secure the bag uko States big time.
1: Mm.
2: So pia yafanya the same thing cause after kutolewa ile kesi yake akarudi akachukuliwa na Monaco nikadhani huyu jamaa amerudi back to form.
1: Yeah.
2: Sasa ndio hii injury ndio imekama imemess. Ako amerushwa ameterminate wa contract.
1: Yeah.
2: So it's high time for him sasa aingie huko hivyo mahali watu wanatafuta do.
1: Ronald Araujo amefika Liverpool. Kutoka Barcelona. How do you rate this signing? Araujo is a good player going forward, lakini defending kidogo. I've never rated him as a defender. I think kata akicheza kama DM, he'll be better. Ama kama wing back. But like a solid right back? A left back? I don't know. Especially kwanza nakuja kwa Premier League. You know the Premier League, how it is, yeah? How do you rate this signing? Do you think he's going to be coping well with the Premier League physique and attacking speed and whatever it is? Good signing for Liverpool?
2: I think mtu akitokanga EPL. Aingia La Liga. Wengi wao wanashine.
1: Wanashine.
2: Yeah.
1: Yes.
2: Na kama last season tuliona Rashford akifanya this.
1: Alifanya mambo.
2: But mtu kutoka huko akuja shine inakuwa ngumu kidogo. Yeah, cause remember hata after we sold Cristiano akaenda Real Madrid, to Juventus. Then
1: akarudi tena United.
2: Aku make such moves zenye tulikuwa tunadhani ata make. Na I think hapo ndo alianza kuvutana na Amorim. Until after the Europa finals, kachaka kenda kwa Warabu.
1: Can you name like on one hand, like 5 players who've come from the Spanish league and they have done really well in the EPL? Can you name like...
2: No.
1: Because maybe Ozil, I don't know. Kwa sababu, okay, Sanchez did well at Arsenal. Until he came to United. Ozil also did well. Di Maria likuja ka flop.
2: Yeah.
1: Okay. Who else came from the La Liga who's a solid player? But it's really difficult. Rarely do you find players coming from La Liga and shining in the Premier League.
2: And ile tu kitu nimekuambia. If they make a move from EPL to La Liga, wana blow some vipua sana. Yeah.
1: Haya, PSG pia wanataka Ferran Torres. 50 million on the table. I don't know, what does Ferran Torres do? Ferran Torres fanya nini?
3: Kwani yudu?
1: Yudu. Because me umonanga, like, but ukiniambia, I tell you one thing about, is it his pace? Is it the dribbling? Is it ball control? Sijui. But anakuanga na, ako squad Spain, squad ya Spain, ako Barca, yendo alikuwa City pia, sindio?
2: Yeah.
1: Like, what does he do? He's like this guy called Choupo-Moting. Remember Choupo-Moting? Choupo-Moting will go to all the big clubs and then you want how is he making these moves? Sahi ako Stoke, mara ako PSG, mara ako Bayern. You're like,
2: sini agent anatafuta pake. Agent iko sawa kutafuta. You see, hawa wachezaji wengine, you're like, huyu alifikaje kuingia hii
1: squad yeye.
2: Uh-huh. Lakini negotiation fiti za agent.
1: 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Anakula pake yake.
2: Broker na anataka pesa. At the end of the day atauza mchezaji wake correct. Aingie squad but unapata akuja kwa hii squad you are like Jamal toka wapi?
1: Alitoka wapi? Na mbona kwa hapa? What are you doing here?
2: Mimi na jina ni kusema. Mmoja ni Hoyland.
1: your hate for Hoyland needs to be studied, eh?
2: Jamaa kuifunga. Lakini starting 11.
1: Ako.
2: Yuko.
1: Constant.
2: Ba kuifunga ever.
1: But I think unajua wakisigningi contracts unapewa like I have to play hizo ma clause. Unajua when they sign contracts like you can play 60. You mandatory 60% of the games or something.
2: Hizi, yeah. Kukono yo clause moja crazy sana. 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
1: 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There was no way he was letting Enric go back on loan. 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So Captain Lamali, unasikia jamaa wenu nikaa anaenda.
2: And that's why Maresca anataka Enzo
1: Fernandez. Very nice. Leo zip.
2: I'll say Enzo is a good replacement also.
1: For Rodri.
2: Yeah.
1: Interesting.
2: Cause kama uli cheki the midfield na McAllister.
1: Yes.
2: Ilikuwa fiti sana pale kwa Argentina.
1: Yes.
2: You always
1: dismantle. That's a good midfield, yeah.
2: Yeah.
1: Very nice. Kuna game inacheza leo usiku.
2: Yeah.
1: Ushering in probably the start of the season.
2: True.
1: Kwa sababu ni Super Cup, the winners of the UEFA Champions League and Europa. Itakuwa Paris Saint-Germain versus Aston Villa. Hai. Talk to me about this game.
2: PSG itabeba iko.
1: Itabeba. You don't want to
2: nini? Aston Villa imekuwa dismantled vibaya tena sana. From Morgan Rogers. Na mwingine ameenda.
1: Tillemans ameenda.
2: Tillemans.
1: A couple of people have left, by the way.
2: Yeah, and you see still PSG iko solid. Na ile kitu imedu imeongezea mpaka goalkeeper.
1: Yeah, by the way.
2: Unaona? So I think PSG win. Yeah.
1: Just for the plot, I'll say Aston Villa. Just for the plot. I can't wait to see. Football season is back. Shorties, if you're listening, enjoy this last week. Hii wiki ndo mnaenjoy na remote. Kwa sababu, kuanzia weekend sasa, we officially back.
2: Yeah.
1: Sasa pale nyumbani, tuambie, who do you think is going to be winning? Do you like the signings that have been done by your club?
2: Frank Kaye amesema Aston Villa will win.
1: Kwa sababu mnaangalia Super Cup.
2: Ni wengi watu wa Aston Villa.
1: Ni wengi sana Wanasema nikiangalia Unai Emery kwa Super Cup, okay? Ameshinda 0 aka lose zote tatu. Europa naye anashindanga. Lakini ikifika Super Cup, wao ulimwa, walipigwa na Real 2-0. Pakaenda extra time na Barcelona 2015 4-5. 2021 ilikuwa Chelsea wakaenda 1-1 wakashinda on penalties. Might this be the season that Unai Emery breaks duck? Ama Paris Saint-Germain gonna be doing routine stuff?
2: Let's see. Cause kama ataweza kuhandle PSG leo, it will be a good run. Atakuwa ame nini kikosi. Even selling Morgan Rogers.
1: Can't wait to see where this game is gonna be going, and we'll be catching it. Hopefully my Aston Villa will win. Cha tulipe bills moja mbili tukule mziki tukirudi ni form ya sapa.
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1: Jana nyome funga chuo. 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
2: Yeah.
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0: One love. 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
2: Kwa hiyo, kwa life is about you. 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Feelings and moods na karibiana, sindio? 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
1: Sawa.
2: Why? 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

0: Like, you look so good. 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But baby,
1: let's put it on the floor.
0: You don't need it anymore.
1: You don't need it on you right now.
0: Bruno.
1: Telling you, Bruno Mars and this beautiful fro.
0: Do we talk about Bruno?
1: No.
0: We do talk about Bruno.
1: Well,
0: yeah.
1: Let me tell you. It's time for that kind of music right now. Mm-hmm. Eh? We are ushering in that time of the night.
0: Yes.
1: I'm telling you, it's a beautiful thing to love and to be loved. Mm. Oh, beautiful, beautiful jams coming right to you from Harbour Nation Center, right from the Ride and Vibe on Nation FM. Your voice.
0: Your vibe.
1: Kindugu Nyabuto, the Duchess of Basongo.
0: Harry Araka.
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1: Tuko katika kipindi chalala salam. We're about to wrap up.
0: Yes.
1: But before we wrap up, we have to know what we're eating today.
0: Leo hatutajaza tumbo.
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0: Si lazima tukule ugali mingi ndo tulale. You know, sometimes the reason you have those nightmares of a donkey with five legs and an axe chasing you.
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0: 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So today we want to do it light, we want to do it simple. Gentlemen, listen up. This one is for you. We'll do a simple salad. A very simple vegetable salad.
1: This
0: is what you need.
1: You
0: need your head of half a cabbage and mingi sana. You need your pineapple. Okay? You need your carrots. 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You need a carrot, yeah? You need a carrot. 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Alafu na soy sauce.
1: All right.
0: Onto an empty pan. 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
1: All right.
0: Put up another pan on the flame. Weka mafuta. 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Start koroga pole with a low heat until they start sweating. 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After that, koroga for like 30 seconds, add your shredded carrots. After carrots, koroga kidogo, then add your soy sauce. Let it steam and simmer, and then ongeza cube yako.
1: Okay.
0: On top of that, after it may set for like 2 to 3 minutes, unachukua cabbage ulikuwa umeweka kwa pot. 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As this is happening, chop up your ripe pineapple. 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
1: Right.
0: If you have chia seeds, unaweza mwaga hapo juu. 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
1: Msema itaslurp
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1: Okay. 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
0: Ugali.
1: Tutusikize mziki kidogo tu alafu tukuje kufunga story.
0: Yes,
1: okay.
0: What's up?
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0: Man, the kind of singing karaoke that has been going on in this studio today, because everyone loves a good love song, don't we all?
1: Yes.
0: Tuned in to the Ride and Vibe on Nation FM, your voice.
1: Your vibe.
0: Ndugu Nyambuto, the Duchess of Basongo.
1: Harry Araka.
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0: it has been a heart-to-heart session. 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And if you should trust anyone to give you a beautiful love song set, that has to be Gaza King for sure, for sure. 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
0: Na hizo ni ngoma unapata tu hapa Ride and Vibe. 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Tomorrow we have a Throwback Thursday.
1: So get ready, by the way.
0: Yes, yes.
1: Get ready for a Throwback Thursday.
0: Tunakuja kupiga throwback moja ya kipekee.
1: And as you're doing that, wacha nikupatia sneak peek into tomorrow.
0: All right.
1: Unakumbuka zile announcement za upuzi zilikuwa zinafanyika in school?
3: Kesho respect is a two-way traffic.
1: Sasa kesho. Nataka mkuja na announcement zote za upuzi.
0: Announcement.
1: Yes.
0: Kama ni wema ulichokuwa sijui nini yangu.
1: The thing about this class, we lack unity.
0: Right.
1: Those ones.
0: Right. 22 can be principal tunataka. Yay.
1: Hey.
0: And other short stories.
1: Hello.
0: And we probably are going to talk about tomorrow.
1: Yes.
0: So usikose usimisa and tell a friend to tell a friend to tell another. Ya koma Ride and Vibe inakuanga hapa Nation FM. From 4 p.m. all the way up to 8 in the p.m.
1: Yes, yes.
0: Ukitungoja kesho unatungoja kama chai ya sakumi na kama kawaida tutawasili.
1: Yes, what's up?
0: We're going to be here for you. Lakini kwa sasa tunataka. 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Uongozi wa Shata na Munga.
1: That's what's up.
0: Tunakuacha kwa leadership ya nani?
1: Shata na Munga.
0: Yes, they're going to be going with you all the way up to midnight. 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
4: 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Jump, jump. 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

0: Yaman. 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
1: Rastafari,
0: the creator of Zion and earth. A holy sons and daughters of the Most High Azra meet him, enter the big bad Luong side.
1: Select Amunga.
0: Yeah, man, Rockers Nation taking over Nation FM. Kayudanu.
1: Now you know.
0: Kayudanu.
1: Now you know.
0: It is our county ting and ting.
1: Yes, sir.
0: And osikuwa kuwapeleka na mutrrr. 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Yanu.
1: Yes, sir.
0: Ah, beautiful. 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
1: Yeah.
0: Miniko Kenya.
1: Nkani mbenda kuona game.
0: Yes. Talking of game, first of all, okay, look, I'm back to nimeona leo amazing kanifurahisha.
1: Yes.
0: On my way here, pale Nyayo, pale Nyayo stadium ya, hivi kwa expressway, kuna, ni kama drone display inaendelea. 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
1: Vision.
0: Nime slow down. 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
1: Amen. Yeah.
0: Alo, nekupambana nae. 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
1: 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Yeah,
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1: Wanapiga.
0: You want to predict?
1: Naweza predict. Manchester kichwa.
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0: Ajachini ya maji unasupport Manchester. I know this. I know this. Underwaters.
1: Unajua,
0: I know where you lie.
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0: 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Actually, unajua hizi friendlies napigwa leo. Probably ndio towards tuseme almost friendlies za mwisho.
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0: 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So we expect to see proper first 11 ya kila team.
1: Yeah, hapa ndio coach.
0: Leo ndio coaches wanapata opportunity ya kutuonesha their first 11. This is my first 11. This is how it will play. You know?
1: True.
0: Aya. You look at Manchester, you see Yuri Tielemans akianza. Unaelewa? We expect to see kama ule chali wa Chelsea atakuwa starting 11.
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0: 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Kituka hiyo. We expect to see kama atakuwa na Aranza game. 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
1: Yes.
0: Whatever Ateta goes with leo hii will tell us vile amepanga squad yake. Unaona? Tujue Bruno Guimares is a starting 11 player ama
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0: Wacha Raya anze ama aitwa Meislia. Please. 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Do not disrupt Kepa's peace with his family. 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
1: Kepa komboka.
0: Ya kutupeana. 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He's a balaga. 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His family needs to be with him as he watches Arsenal. Raya, tutaenda kucheza, skia something else that you need to factor in. On Sunday, kuna game na Man City. Na sio game dogo. 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
1: Sasa ndio kwa maana leo Kepa anze alafu Sunday Raya.
0: Raya mwanacheza World Cup. 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
0: 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He has already tested our patience. He dares lose today against Fabregas.
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0: Maze. 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Pogba being a free agent, sindio? 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
1: Yes.
0: Your take on that, you still, after ubendo ume review, umeangalia, he's still bado a young boy.
1: Aende tu huko. Aende tu huko. 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
0: Sindio?
1: Now, ligi za Europe jo ni demanding sana.
0: Okay. Paul Pogba kama arudi Manchester United, the best he can do aende Saudia, chukue doa sasa hivi. Because kuna siku nataka China jambia, by then ngeendeaga hiyo doa. I don't know what it is that I was doing. Like just look at Ronaldo.
1: Kama sasa hizi unajua kuna ma teams namtaka.
0: Yeah.
1: Kuna team
0: yesi nini.
1: Na zitambua interested, eh.
0: Zinajua tu huyu mchali. Unajua sometimes it's not about him playing.
1: Iyo tu presence yake huko.
0: It's about him being there. Hiyo team angalia social media, vile ita grow.
1: Mafans kumcheki.
0: Mafans kumuona bado za ticket sales.
1: Jezi
0: yake kwenda. There is so much he can do out there beyond just playing football.
1: Yes.
0: I do hope he has managers that can tell him these things. Otherwise, pote lea pote. That said, let us talk about that game now. ambapo PSG wanaipiga na Aston Villa. And I am feeling ni kama most of you are not for Aston Villa just because of Garnacho. I know you Manchester United fans and Chelsea fans. I know you. Mumeamia PSG juu ya Garnacho. Is that a valid reason?
1: Zii.
0: Is that a valid reason?
1: Zii.
0: Player kitoka ameto?
1: Ametoka.
0: Uheta iishe iishe.
1: Yeah. Eh? Iishe tu. Lakini kichapo nayo naenda kupokea.
0: Aston Villa.
1: Eh, si tafadhali. Ndugu yangu si tafadhali.
0: Yeah, yeah, yeah, yeah, yeah. Makosa imefanyika ati squad yao ile ime travel. Konsa. Konsa. Aja travel.
1: Hey.
0: They are going without a center back. Hey. Yeah? Who is Konsa? Because tu rumor imekuwa ya anau.
1: Anauzwa.
0: Aya. Wameenda bila Martinez. Emi Martinez.
1: Chipao.
0: Yes. Just because alikuwa aenda sijui Juventus huko na deal ni kama hata iko go through. They have gone without him. They have also gone without another player. Who is it? Wameacha three main players. Is it a strike? Who is it? Kuna watu watatu, sawa?
1: Wenye wao wameacha.
0: Nimesahau watatu ni nani. Wamemwacha nani first 11. Ati juu wametajwa na za uzwa.
1: Za kuuzwa.
0: Who does that?
1: Like that bombo hiyo.
0: PSG. PSG yenyewe tunajiona kama wameacha Bakola. Sawa.
1: Wameenda na wote.
0: Wamebeba squad yao. Let's go play this game. Yeah?
1: Hey.
0: But the highlight of that game, even UEFA itself knows. The highlight of that game is not the people playing that game or the teams playing that game. It is the officials officiating that game. In short, for lack of a better word, this is UEFA telling FIFA kidole ni chaka.
1: Mnifanya bulanda.
0: This is UEFA clapping back. Oh, good English. This is UEFA clapping back at FIFA and America.
1: Kuonyesha FIFA unakontroliwa aje.
0: Ndio hiyo. Today UEFA is clapping back at FIFA and America because the officials of your game are the main, are the center of attraction. Even if you go to UEFA pages, the social media leo hii, they have been posting the officials at Omaratan is here. Kidogo. Ndoi yembe. Majama mjuku na Mkenya na ana referee yo game ya leo. 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He's an assistant referee. 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
1: Wa Afrika tu hapa.
0: Yeah, man, it's beautiful. It's beautiful. Another point that came about ni ati walami wala kwa VR. 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So kwa wawekezaji, VR review. 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
1: Yeah? 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
0: Keith Muganya. 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
0: All right. 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
0: 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Julian.
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0: 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Gabriel Inkape. Sawa. Lewis Kelly mid, Eze at least at the Rudy. Ethan Oneri anapiga shoe. Sawa.
1: Yes.
0: Max Dorman anapiga saba. Martinelli anapiga. Sawa.
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0: Max Dorman anapiga saba. Martinelli anapiga 11. Jesus anapiga 9.

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0: 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Manchester United kwa ni hamna lineup. 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
0: Nana auto Manchester kipost lineup za Arsenal. I'm wondering, well, can you post your team? Just post your team, man.
1: Nijatoka bado.
0: You have a game. Kwa nini isitoke?
1: Nishatoka.
0: Watu patie lineup, tuitangaza pa very fast, ndio?
1: Yes.
0: Okay. Lamens, Dalot, Zaxi, Dogu, Yoro, Ahmad, Andrea Santos, Mbeumo, Evan, Fletcher, Amas. Okay. Okay.
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0: 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Una get? Something else that is happened, that was happened today actually. 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
0: Yes. So sio ati ameenda tu kama clutch mtu. He's won the ball. But anyway, it's a dangerous tackle. 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He's gonna do it. It's Algeria, Malawi, inaendelea hapa kwa TV, ladies and gentlemen. It's still 2-0. First half inaenda kuisha. It's about to become 10-10 here on this pitch. Ref ni muungwana.
1: Ref
0: anakataa. 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
1: Ameanza na ball kwanza.
0: Yes, Udem Malawi amewin ball before Algeria. Hata Algeria jagusa ball in fact.
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0: 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Una get? Emi we shall see what she says. Na yeye ajue hata ipewa kazi nyingine. Azipo pia na red. 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
0: Is about AI. 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
1: 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Anyway, that's it. 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Tuzime TV. If you're a youth in this country,
2: yes,
1: and you're listening to Rokas Nation, tafadhali learn AI. Find a way. You don't have to go to school. If you have a smartphone, that is enough for you. Start with what is AI? What is artificial intelligence? Okay? Learn it. Haya. Whatever it is that unafanyaga sahi, whatever you do in life, you listen to how can I use AI to better what I already do? What do you do? I am an artist. Sindio? So where can I use AI? Ataka mwanda ChatGPT for example. Of course, kuna very many other AI tools available for you. Ikuchanui. Izo vitu itakuandikia. Study those things. Mimi nakwambia next year. By next year December. The rate at which AI itakuwa influence dunia. Mtu mwenye atakuwa anajua AI atarudi ocha. If you know in this town, hata huko ocha, itakuwa ni AI wanatumia. Unaona? Leo nimekana kwa TikTok wame introduce phone call. Leo nimeona button ya simu
2: like, kwa TikTok.
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1: 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Elon Musk is the richest man in the world. 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The company itself. Wacha X ati formerly Twitter. The X company itself. 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Itaweza kusaidia aje. 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
1: Mbona overthink why?
0: Why was I overthinking? Yeah bas. Uje tukua tunaongelea pa AI tukasea. In fact, I'm not saying that is the best way to use it, yeah? Because also you need to be in touch with your humanity, which is where you get to understand your person.
1: Yes.
0: But kuna vitu tuweza kuwelewi na mtu wako, zinye AI naza kusaidia umwelewe. 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
1: Yes, I.
0: But I'm just trying to show you that kuna very many usage. 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
1: Nitumie.
0: Inaweza kushow. 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
1: Inangoa.
0: Inangoa inakwambia after all those days. After all we have done together. Ujui? 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Inakwambia after we did that report, after we did that logo, after we did that poster.
1: Kuna chat GPT hapa.
0: You still say unaniambia pole boss. I was joking. 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I knew you are pulling my leg.
1: Hello.
0: Don't joke.

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0: 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I love it. 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
1: Ayo ameita.
0: Very good.
1: Refa kosa.
0: We are watching a game but we are not watching the players. We are watching the officials. This is good. This is where football needs to go. Unajua ba referee wa Premier League force issues. They want to make the game about themselves. But he hakuna. They are not forcing issues. We are the ones forcing the issue. Ah, this is beautiful. 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
1: Yes, sir.
0: Kumbuka ukisign up ukitumia promo code Radio Mel unapigwa bonus on your first deposit, na hiyo bonus inapanda up to 200%, si ndio?
1: Yes.
0: A big game night like today should not just be a day that you just feel good because your team won. 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
0: Ka confirmed kaliita pale. 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
0: Yeah, man. 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
0: 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Eh, huyu wetu huyu. Still doing Chelsea business with this one. And you're 1-1. Anyway, before we end the game, we end after him ya Manchester. Ya Arsenal, tuko na corner. Maybe we score out of it. Squeeze it, tunafunga makona, bali kufunga makona. Wengine 16 minutes played. Still nil-nil. Aston Villa are playing very good football. It's like they are taking it serious more than PSG, Mamunga.
1: Yeah, design unacheza ni kama...
0: They are too serious.
1: Lakini so far, wasianze hivi tena mageuzie. Lakini so far wao ndo wakojua kuna hapa answer.
0: But inaanza give up na geuzie.
1: Wasipofunga hivi first half, second half itakuwa saidia PSG sasa.
0: Basi sasa game, but in the next maybe 10 minutes hivi. Game inaanza 15 minutes, 15 minutes, 15 minutes. 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Na PSG imeweka squad yao yote. The entire squad na wabatishi. Okay? Anyway, before we proceed, remember this is Ugondi Ting Anting inside Rockers Nation, inside Nation FM, with Iman Shata Boilu on side.
1: Selector Munga.
0: And this girl.
2: Wairema.
0: Mesha jaja andani ya studio kutuleteza kibombo. 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Slide kwenye DM. 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Andika the word radio. Offers ikitokea, mtu wa kwanza kuzipata ni wewe. And when you're doing it, please be responsible because betting can be addictive, and it is strictly for 18 years and above only. Alright. 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
2: Hola.
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2: 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So what they did, wakasema in as much as inaku attracted to hii harufu, basi mwona tusiitumie kuzitrap.
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2: Then they go and do their test, and then they are able to also like kukuondoa mosquitoes mingi from watu vizu zinasumbua watu.
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2: hiyo miguu.
0: Don't use something bad to say you're getting something good. Hey, please.
2: It's using the bad thing to your advantage.
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2: in as much as one atafuta the key on a shirt, in as much as one atafuta dawa.
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2: Unajua kwanza there's a study nilifanya huko US in 2013. And some men actually volunteered. Wakavalishwa socks. For a couple of minutes ama like an hour. Yes. Na waka make sure ni socks zenye after some time zitakuwa sana hiyo harufu.
0: Kwenye wasi wako na mguu mbaya. Some minutes inaanza kunuka.
2: Si wanawekwa in situations zenye maybe wata sweat, zenye zitafanya.
0: Excuse me. Sasa mimi nikiswetizi miguu, viatu zitakuwa zinanuka.
2: No, for you has takuwa zinanuka.
0: It can't be just one hour.
2: For some people.
0: Wanaume wote wali volunteer hao, wajichunguze. Wajiangalie waliambiwa nini indirectly.
2: Oh, for some people, for you don't have that. But for some people, even a few minutes, inakuangaisha kuwa ni shida.
0: Okay.
2: Maybe you kona something else happening. Sasa, for them waliwekwa, and then after some time, zikaangalia hizo socks. And then scientists wakaweza kutrap a lot of mosquitoes. And they were able to do their studies. So in as much as that was a disaster, hiyo harufu, pia unaona ilikuwa imewasaidia ina.
0: The scientists are very lazy. You can't be using someone's disease to pretend to be treating a mosquito problem. No. Ngoja ni waulize. 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
2: Depends to na relate aje.
0: Ah, wewe well, uko na best. 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Why do you always use my questions? 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
0: 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Yes.
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0: Nandio the G.
1: Yeah man.
0: Is Bruno the G. The real G.
1: The real G.
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0: Bring it down, selector Munga. 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
1: Is it even his notes? 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
0: Nakwambia ukijana anaitwa sijui Majo wa Aston Villa. He's really playing football. 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Hello, but you got a camera. God damn it. Hey, you Aston Villa have equalized. It is 1-1. But that goal has been coming for Aston Villa. They have really looked for that goal. I'm telling you. Ah. One of your Majo.
2: I made after.
0: Good goal, that one. 1-1. 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Na ukisha ile ume sign up, hakikisha promo code unatumia ni Radio Mail, RADIOMEL, because once you do that unapigwa bonus on your first deposit. Na hiyo bonus ni up to 200%, si ndio?
2: Yes I.
0: Na tukakwambia pia uende Facebook na Instagram ya Melbet Media KE, slide kwenye DM uandike the word radio. 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
2: Yes, aye.
0: And with responsible, because betting can be a deep knees and above only. Aya. 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

0: right there, selector, hold it right there, hold it right there. 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
0: 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Anyway.

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0: nafikiria Manziti ilikuwa inacheza. 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
1: Bruno G.
0: 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Huku kwingine 89 minutes play. PSG leading 2. 89 minutes play. 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

0: Yeah, man, that is how we fed it. 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
0: PSG wameshinda kwa wale mmekuwa mkifuatilia PSG have won it back to back now. Yeah, the Super Cup. PSG have beaten Aston Villa 2-1. They are celebrating like it's the Champions League. In fact, they didn't even celebrate the Champions League like this. Kwa nini kombe ni kwa kuliko champe?
2: Aje watu wa celebrate cup.
0: Mm.
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2: Hajafika 18.
0: 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In fact, when Aston Villa signed him, it was a very big case because FIFA ili reject.
2: Yuko
0: 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Sio yeye yuko huko Luxembourg. So when FIFA, Aston Villa signed him in January, FIFA ili reject your signing for the international reasons. Yeah, wakasema huyu ni mtoi. Haji signiwa international level. Aston Villa waka appeal.
2: Wakashinda.
0: Juzi ndo wameshinda kesi. 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
2: Na ameweka dogo.
0: Unaona? Na yeye I think it was idea ni ati kijana after amechezea Luxembourg under 15 na under 16. Hiyo time. Ame switch nationality amekuwa mu England.
2: Ah,
0: sasa amecheza England under 17.
2: Unaona
0: eh? Sasa it's no longer international transfer sijui nini. Na kiwanja linakaa vizuri. Vision Singapore.
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0: Make sure to follow Nation FM everywhere. 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Sisi tumeondokea kama kawa tukiondokea. We pray for you for Jah to guide you, protect you, and defend you. We out. Somebody say,
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0: Start your day with purpose.
1: See, the former things have taken place, and new things I declare before they spring into being, I announce them to you. And this morning, declare and decree that new things are springing forth in my life. Declare a child of God.
0: Wake up blessed. Walk in favor.
1: I am stepping into what God is doing in my life. Child of God, I pray this is going to be a declaration that you make throughout this week, because God is doing something new. So step into it. Declare that you're stepping into it. You're partnering with what God is doing in your life.
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1: Sometimes family interactions can begin to feel like exchanges. 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But love in a family should not feel like a contract. It should be given freely and sincerely. Let us choose to give, support, and care without keeping score, because genuine love is not measured. It is expressed.
0: That's it for today's edition of Family Fast. Remember, family isn't just about where we come from, it's also about the deep connections we create along the way.
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